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0: but as I said, I'm saying, I'm telling you about the crew, man. Because the room, the money, the beer, or how do you see? I don't know. I don't know. I don't
1: know. I don't know. I don't know. I don't know. I don't know. I
0: you can walk with Yuba.
1: Aha. Are you?
0: What are you there? Ah, easy. Ah, I said, you should have a yeah. I said, I'm going to
1: go. I you. You can be.
0: Anybody? I'm going to go. I'm reconciliation, no?
1: I'm going to go.
0: I'm going to go. I'm going to go. I'm going to go. Papa bia wo bia se ba ho swachi papa president wo bani ko ku fro papa no men ko sum peja o maye pa ya kabra
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1: 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The one I read or two be a conerosuma and yansen go to a yay to me now. One or I say a broom to my shabby sibo or the bear juma who share two goo in a yellow one.
0: A bread is why I can bruise you.
1: Bruise or dry, yes, yes, you are say, yeah, yeah, yeah,
0: yeah, yeah, yeah, yeah,
1: yeah, yeah, yeah, yeah, yeah, yeah, yeah, yeah, yeah, say, o tu mi efo bi so no hu na ye bo wura na yidu ya ya ya ya ya ya ya wa fo hu di oni bi for the crack or two bo so sabe tugu ni so no an obo fo mpem no an
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0: 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E si se bo to bo sa. E se bo to.
1: And then I might be so comfortable. Oh, so some of the many pine thing.
0: Yeah.
1: And then you best friend name be bring.
0: Then you best
1: You and then.
0: I said I'm about one thing. I said better come for. But what's not better come for?
1: And then you see a black pepper.
0: Mokutumtum. And then
1: yes, friend is so easy.
0: What's a pepper?
1: Black pepper.
0: Pepper, then you pepper here then. You look cool. I didn't hear you, sir. What's it? Huh?
1: Black
0: tune tune.
1: Yeah, you. Ah, yes, sir.
0: Pepper, you're in. You look cool. And black, you're in.
1: We say, I'm a cool.
0: And you look cool, tune tune.
1: We say, I'm a cool.
0: And if anything, sir, yes, sir.
1: Aha.
0: It's 3 months here.
1: Memento was young.
0: And black pepper, you're in.
1: Black pepper.
0: E ko skuse pepper mbe.
1: Solo visa. E na from visa ya alligator pepper.
0: Aha.
1: Aha. Ti nzo si umu.
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1: E from visa na ayan e si na adi umu.
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1: 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E so ni bebre ne tata u bebre bi.
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1: So umu difference umu.
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0: Then my husband don't tell the we say you ho.
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1: 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And Father say, or more will be a name of the Mua Casayan, ya, every other fantasy. 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
1: 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My winger, he knew every year is that. Because who can see me with my buff when you saw a buff of a woman and then I had my wound to me.
0: My winger, dear.
1: Nelson, I am group. So, but today, yeah, who trying to get and get and get and get and get and get and get and get and get and get and get and get and get and get
0: and
1: get and get When the people know what they are,
0: Moringa, dear,
1: the people know what they are, and also to me, what pie, well, good, can see it, Nimba, Obo, Sir Obo Korakofa, so we say, Hini, another Moringa, Hini, Nimia Lumina. Yes, I mean, you cry for the war, Coco Hini, and also a to me, a sad dinner.
0: Who did the question, dear, when I took care of them?
1: Now, Baba. 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
0: Se di ye.
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1: Ewa ho. 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Na what's like a crab here? Now the wounds were the dead demon. Now, one. The asthma that says the Ukraine, a bit brain, I say. A shoe is an air baby. Tell me. Nipper doesn't mean an answer a cry a woman. The one who for now, he said, or what was in the moon, the tin don't pin a mob. And yes, a boo, per se, but the more boo to the sense of to me to me. Say, you are for an hour who may be a insulu. Jam, shoo, we say, baby. And a baby after fat, they should do penal, a better, and fashion come. And fashion come, a better. Okay. Wow, one accident pain. Nascident, there be our nine be boo ye. Number penny. I do them, and I know what you
0: do. I am quite sure when I hear them. Accidentally.
1: When I announce
0: a bui.
1: A quiet. I do them. When I not here, baby, sir, and then I know what you do. Pursue me, sir. Nepe, to the Muslim and friends, sir, but sir, I'm a bono. But the crowd don't attend a border. Pano, the person, sir. For the crowd don't attend a good man and shit. We are what fresh, sir. And a pebbia fire, baby, a boom. A sabbatin animal, a veteran's animal. As simple as that.
0: So the crowd don't have a border. The tier. And a different,
1: a fool, sir.
0: Yeah, Yamafra. Nah, it is your kind of that was
1: a sasso.
0: Bianca,
1: yeah,

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1: Intermédiaire. 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
1: Papa, obinya stomach osa
3: yimkru
1: Those are times, you know, the doctors and uncle for Takata said, Ocho Yomkuma, in your stomach ulcer. And the problem is, if you can see, if you can see, you can see, you can see, you can see,
3: you can see, you can
1: see, you can see, you can see,
3: you can see, you can see, you can see, you can
1: see,
3: you can see, you can see, you
1: can see, you can see, you
3: can
1: see, I had the H. pylori virus in a deba. When you're cold, no question, or you're from the beer, what nano, and I tell us Albania.
3: So we showed me more, I mean,
1: aha, we showed me more,
3: but I have
1: a deep line in a bunua tiesi and flumumu. Now for a bunny flumu to kudu. But you're with me,
3: did you?
1: Aha, and I do also. And I also mean, I did a Japan in the dog guano. And I need to yabadi. Let's say they plan on
3: it.
1: Because only my drug could do that. Only my drug could change my
3: whole. Mhm. Obu anodi ano.
1: Ha. To one my drug no pa. I could change. I last year kuno. Only didi yana sa I could change ni.
3: Ina ho. Ina ho.
1: Ti air yabadi. So who was our Sanibia? Now our old dear boy Biva. Mister Onya to was a mani pan.
3: To was.
1: But let's say. Adequatewa
3: enough from
1: the adult you flu no peptic ulcers no he does it the brain and gastric ulcer no the down so keto no and as the down so
3: the
1: what a drop pan but to me the busum you know
3: it was here
1: no mom the now bu no fine minim e be obi wo a drop but to me as no busum you know minim e be to me say wo
3: okay
1: no mom sir Akwan tempani de akwo ye twa mafe.
3: Mhm. Asa no go jwa yare sa.
1: Kawo ye twa mafe.
3: Ye bo anu ho.
1: Ye bo anu ho de no.

0: Mr. Jesus Sadon in Ephraim.
1: Pra.
0: Take him there.
1: Okay. I hear. Soon you are making. Jam. Fafra wo. Anapa tafre. Atrebako. Admetafra. Atrebako. Sir, and 2 hours I say a big brain as a crown one share a big brain as a woman.
0: Okay.
1: Kora. They say. All say free yam you yam so what you yam come to and yam quite
0: and no conscious never.
1: We are okay. What you am come say, Dr. Cropper say, debate.
0: Sir, a company, maybe emfa or
1: some. What to me at transit?
0: Yes, okay, if I want biscuit, do you want biscuit too?
1: Agra, what to me at transit for 90 days? I will do your shame.
0: You fled your crown.
1: My old dream transit for 30 days, I brought you in school.
0: The fled your son.
1: I have to be sir, any a war, everything I have done, oh, stomach was a home. Then, Mom said, oh, your diabetes, sir, most of the time, sir, and you're in town called a war.
0: This is a name a bit more bomb, say, a baby. If you could be here, become a picture. There are my bema or bema woo. Bema or bema woo, which me the bishop of Bancho. You five banner and watching if you are. Would have me to Bancho Huna and Casa Navy.
1: Never know what I say, the M. Say,
0: Bema, Bema, see to Bema woo. If it's not so, a big crowd, which my way upon Chamber, you send that, you two in one.
1: 100%.
0: I'm not going to be in Africa. One woman sooner, one woman sooner, one with my brow. Bema will bear my woo. A chest above free, and also me, and also a yachman. If you prefer to be an uncle green, and also a yachman. And to make up one is half a barbia with some broom queen. Let's say. I will treat the same idea that whole. Then you're in Dakar. Yes, I have saddle. You see what type of Dakar. I'm a good man. I'm a yes,
1: sir. Fly over paper,
0: every breedy. Yet, Titi, the Dakar, or Swamboa.
1: Wow! To remember, don't go on what summer goes on, and I'm going to be a drubay.
0: Always say with the
1: force. That will be 100%.
0: Baba susu.
1: Asasi shamu oho. 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
0: and I'm a
1: and I'm a to want the pressure do one many year that we need extra cholesterol in a shade the bia dad the abetiano papa no for pepper back for two and we need to the day day so opa oye nene watchna 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
0: and you should be a big yeah pa
1: what do you know
0: in fact say me and maybe will be can you be plus maybe I'm a big bunch of money that's a bad one here a be a
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1: 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Fear, fears you. 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
0: main entrance B.
1: My heart will say, "Emma, Suisa, and Afro Musa, Emma, need to flee." 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
0: too. 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Hello. Hello.
2: Hello. 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
3: Hello.
2: What to say?
3: I'm going to go to the house.
2: Hello. Hello. Hello. Okay. Hello. What to say? I do not like a suffering.
1: Hello.
2: Hello. What do you think? So why you know from by your music from ADSC? I'm from place. Yet you.
3: I'm from place.
2: Hello. Hello.
4: What is saying? Hello.
2: Hello, what is saying?
4: I'm not sure. 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
2: Hello. Hello.
5: That's a good morning.
2: Morning, it is a.
5: I'm not a man, but I'm not free. I just so abnasi. The famous Amwa.
2: Just a boy, it's you.
5: I'm a patron, I'm a pro.
1: A pro.
5: Patron.
1: A pro, good pro.
5: Patron.
1: Gava have my own.
5: Patron.
1: Gava.
5: Patron.
1: Now have my own. Oh, you have the flapper to see another son of a woman. I'll be done. I'm going to go to the hospital. But what am I say? Let you try and I'm on. I said, wait,
2: hello.
5: Hello.
2: What is it?
5: I'm not married.
2: Okay, so free.
5: I'm not married.
1: Oh, try yanchano. Yeah. To for anything, pe ahoma bosom.
5: Ahoma bosom.
1: Calabash, kura. So I'm never a fool so good cranium, never and so good and so die good cranium. Never see my bosom as an ancient fool. May I should be seen. The nephew of Crabble to a better fool, Mamma Bacino.
2: Hello.
6: Hello, darling Pacho, good morning.
2: Morning, it's the same.
6: I'm not sure if you're going to be able to do it.
1: Sindoro kando bumaski anto munda ya basiat. Mami, hospital can never help you.
6: Me patcho meba.
1: Why?
6: Eno na me pete me.
1: Hospital can never help you. Tuwa mbe bi amifuriba.
6: Me patcho mati.
1: Okay.
6: Me dasi dasi. Yo.
2: Yemba bufro. Hello. Hello.
5: Hello. Good morning.
2: Morning. It is saying.
5: Oyeyato.
2: What you are suffering?
5: It's a suffering.
2: Any fire?
5: Jumbo.
2: Bichim
5: Jumbo.
2: It's you.
1: 39 Tiakwan.
5: I'm going to change the one. But I don't
1: know what you're doing for a while. I'm going to change the one. I'm going to change the one. I'm but to change it and get the plan, that's how I want to move it. I don't know.
2: I'm not sure if you're a good person.
7: Tá
2: tranquilo. Anifa.
7: Tá bem, né, Sissu?
2: or tepa in the susu.
1: Okay, hello.
2: Hello.
7: Hello, Pastor, good morning.
2: What did you say?
7: The pastor, oh, beautiful. Oh,
2: Kafra, hello.
8: Hello.
2: Good evening. Good evening.
8: Moko.
2: Let me know how you're suffering.
8: I'm suffering from what?
2: Summer boy. Summer test. Oh, for
8: me.
2: I'm not sure. Okay. 0557387672. Of hello.
9: Hello.
2: That's the same. Nipa chief position who you neck take us like a sicker crowd. Why?
9: Because I feel sent to my
2: boob. Oh, boob, go home. Yeah, it's your mirror.
9: My friends have been at the basic castle of Botoka. Madame, I have a finny, the intimate camp.
1: Brah, I'm just trying to remember.
9: I'm in the mall, my bahoda.
1: Okay,
2: Baba.
1: Brah, my name.
2: Okay, that's 0557387672 or 0506173684 0557387672. Hello.
9: Hello.
2: It is
9: Mama
2: Telephone. Yeah,
9: Mira, and the point
2: is
9: saying. Yes,
2: madam, I'm sorry. I'm suffering.
9: And I see Nana Quadra Bono.
1: Nana Piao.
9: Aye. What am I saying?
1: Aye. No, Nana.
9: Aye. No, be Cassa. A Pobia Bono. Now, what am I saying? A bronze, you know, why I'm quite a matter of fra. No, dear, sir.
1: No, dear, sir.
9: No, I'm not. Ninian, I talk. Now, me pass what's happening. You pass up, and there's Yamina, it's Miss Abodi. One for number win friend, and I make a common number in Jerry.
1: Patrol,
9: and I said, we cry, my friend. Of Uncle was up, man.
1: Okay, okay, Nana. Yabayamado, Nana. Come up to you, Yabayamado.
9: My
1: brother, you. Nana.
2: I have a call of 0557. Okay.
1: Now, no, afraid you so you are world brokers here, pa.
2: I will.
1: I need to change.
2: I will, pa. Hello.
10: Hello, good morning.
2: Morning, and the same.
10: Welcome.
2: But you're suffering.
10: I'm suffering.
1: Hey, why?
2: Oh, Untado, you had your contact.
1: Hey, sir.
10: Yeah, I'm slow. My own one day. I just said. You know, a Jacasacasavi. I would love for us to say, or once we jab Miss Matias here, or Fabin Sanders, the cow and Missy Council, and one who you know for Mammy. I feel very much to change.
2: It's here, Mira. Mira. Also, we tell you, Crua, as soon as Susa, then okay, could be at Tunka. Do you do for sorry and unready to look for my way? So, what you must say?
10: Matty.
2: And what did you say in the woman? Anna, good. What's in the bush? I'm going to pass him. Jacobra, my impact of falling out of air. Now, in a moment, come on. Oh, how be I on your meeting for the Cassa? Only number three, we are sorry in coy. Went to me and the Ancassa, oh, eh, life out of sorry, I'll be Cassa off air. Now, how be I over her? An hour and son of a free her call. Jacobra.
1: Papa,
2: you try to refer to
1: your finger of God's spiritual heaven center. The woman do not yet tough for man planting coin so. Maybe I'll free baby, so full of being a car, so I'm running about being a car. Katia, empty and for dining hall, Ubinaka, Johnson, I bought Johnson, Ubinaka. So if we take Nini Patema, take Johnson, I can send my car, oh. Medumaka water junction there, Barbe Sue, our Meduma station, station and our bar junction. Say, you know, I'm not for Cafu for BR, Ekoman Pontia, also with the school of Zion Prayer School in him. The old two because I was in Zion School now is Sikwan, obviously, no school no elevation anymore. Me, say, also to say of an emu. Bra, I didn't echo so free and I won't say, and I will be it, oh, yo, to an amon bra. We know better than say. We should have the Quran among. I say, say I na yesu sumu. Say I huna mu tu na mumbra. We cross walk I will say. Semula mama suamu. Say I come here sape. Me go say I come here sape. And I walk.
2: Soup no. 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
1: 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Send me a 2 minute attention in a sana, Udalwin, you must return to Nabetia. No jolly carriers, not put you favor, not put you scanner. Nippon was all pale, and they are all on the blue home when they won't travel that. What? They make a turn to say, I'm a pay, a dread out of pay, no watch on my trance, don't come my soda. Send me a trance and a brother so, who's brother so, and then a yawan so. And now what to me came, dear Hound to an amount. 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My cartel, Namia dum, one moment near me, dear fool, no, they have buying 2 minutes to adorn me. They have buying, much to say, I have buying for tea, for yet. The essence were Juma, or dear for Juma, I say, or my direction, or take a buying. You say, direction in there, or dear for 2 minutes or so, for you say, this or dear for 9 a.m. They have a problem. But that's what I'm saying for Kwablasa Pong. Hey, bye-bye.
0: Finger of God and Spiritual Herbal Center. Number is 0557 380 7672 0557 380 7672 WhatsApp number 0506 173684 WhatsApp number. You be a WhatsApp Rubiano, when you're bread, or bo, no, what's here? Oh, sorry, but you're not afraid of air, or no, Eddie, and could be a rat. I was so good to be a rat. I'm ready and come.

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0: 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Mayen kati for say jumedi live on Facebook. Amankwa Isaac on Facebook and TikTok so ye time with prophet apostle Akwesi Amankwa. Time with prophet apostle Akwesi Amankwa. Ebe go ye mpae.
1: On a call for no radio wedding, Connie Masada, what the end when your monk come, a japa and Nesso, Omaya Trassi, Ula, Befire Sokasa, one OT, a shawansa, in freer, my manian shiran and faster than Mount Adunti. 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
0: 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My interest of Penny, a daddy, Mediacon, Uncle Rod Douglas Thompson, a Bishop Martin for Jonel of 4 years, Sugino, Cabra, Nacon, Mumina, Aquaba, Brenner Asun, you are soon, Nene, and Commodore.
1: Papa, and Commodore, you are.
0: And Commodore.
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0: Yeah.
1: And you abrabon.
0: Debbie.
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0: So we bebuao.
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0: 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Ndi ame nipa. Eh ye na na wose ye bua bua ye onhu. Yesu so ye onhu ye onhu. Na etu me di edu baby e pesi ede edu. And now, pay so for some common many a tearful AD a concern about the birthright.
1: When you pay me, yes, it's him.
0: Aye. Oh, I will sumo candy whom be a unia medemao. The mechanic say, in this life, no, you have some right beer, as I say, spiritually, unia.
1: Say, and into me, ma.
0: Sound right no end to me amba eh dey say bibi hobby to me achieve
1: is a bibi na say bibi twia faso no no to bibi akata o bear fries me so
0: sound right no say eni ho a e wo bibi ma sa bibi kro no ne e mapa ewo mu no on send to me nka for instance say me ni right e wa wale ma in life no me ye beginner of the marriage but mean to me a finisher.
1: To me shower the answer come at the end to eat me.
0: Unto me Korea, and to obit to make us a medemessia bargain.
1: Who be far away?
0: Sanity, and you will be my bebre. No be a geno.
1: Who could only be a beba, mau crab, bufua.
0: Obe jaho a corn,
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0: 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Obe me. 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
1: and if you do a scribe you shake your
0: a Awa abara boom, but ebi ameka se wo right no e free wo nsa. 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Enti wuka in the book of Deuteronomy chapter 33 verse 6. A Bible say ne bra, Jacob dome de ba rubi no. Ne right awa wo as a candy no e free ni nsa. 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Because now Moses have that right, that power, that capacity. So what too many nyame ya den e kasa. Nti onko srey edema Rubin.
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0: 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My was a good name, maybe Wabrabum, a bit of a deca was so for Diamu, and she and Nipaka seeing yes, he come out right now, well, a day. The Timoa Jane was seven Kuan or Gabunipa. He will send your Becassache Nipa. A radio, we are Moboda,
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0: 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Ebine si assemblies of God and ewo airport run about. Ah be dane so for runs for obedi ano. 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
0: 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I want the power, but no be jay a day. 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Scabia tons of Nash, who call Valianagu, a Brabon Sinitras, or Mabrabo, be Bianco so, and now pay to an amobra.
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0: Ah, Papa, I don't know. Nanka Sabio, Nindia for a catcher, say whom with your cool room. No kind of a Viana be dear by more honey.
1: But what chance, actually?
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0: So for maybe a phone line, sir. Oh, you be at
1: 0241 74 65 95 0241 74 65 95 Baswa, in Obekasa.
0: 0241 0241 74 74 65 95 95 0241 0241 74 74 65 95 95 If you had a nipper, a bear, fear, Hello.
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0: Where a driver?
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2: You minute that.
0: You will be a jibe. I bet I'm mentioning what they are. What?
2: Achare.
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3: Hello. 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
0: Money, sir.
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0: Mhm.
7: The copy and yet to again from Mobbis got fun. The man is right here to do it.
0: Because soon soon you see, I see I come out to them. But my dear brother, I'm not here to
7: what it.
0: Nothing. So what's up for?
1: Before.
0: And this soon soon I hear you, man.
1: Yeah.
0: Answer Papa, I'm in the nipa bebere na afre ba tonso no kwa afre me se me so da form sana oni pa bi abeba wonya betre me nimu pe unka wasem. Good morning.
9: Morning, father.
0: O ka safe he.
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0: 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I say, go to bedroom.
9: And a premise, I am.
0: What's why a day?
1: You're doing what?
0: So, what's up for? Yes, a cocoa said, you can search the bone, you chill for it in the day.
1: I'll be boom.
0: Share a bush, you have 48 years for me. 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I'm no editing. 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
0: 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Here, now both of you say, and now what?
9: Matida.
0: Namishla. 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Dear, will you be a jay, Nenya, Daji, too, and a monabra. 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I'm telling you, Papa be a son soon to me, I don't know what's like, Jumano. 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Hey, soon soon. Hello? Good morning.
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1: 0241 0241 74 65 95 95 0241 0241 74 65 65 95 95 number 0209 0209 41 10 another 10 0209 0209 41 10 Another 10.
0: Another 10. Good morning.
11: Morning.
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11: Yeah,
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11: That's
0: right. Hello. Good morning.
12: Good morning.
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0: 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My God. 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Thank you Jesus. 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My God. Ah, what the friend Alexandra?
12: Ah, yeah, me. Papa Pendia.
0: Oh, Papa Pendia. But my dear, Messi, be cause, but I will, but I mention what you are watching.
12: Okay.
0: Namisha.
12: Okay, book, can't you?
0: Anne.
12: Party, party.
0: Hello?
13: Hello?
0: Good morning.
13: Morning, sir.
0: Me patcha, what is it?
13: And
0: I was afraid of the game. And what's your trade and brother, but my dear, we are a pen and mention what the other. Soon we are supposed to be a boo or saco. We will say, I'm there. Soon we see my room peer, young person in the public room so far. So, but one way, I dare be a beer. We get the papa pass a day and so many penny. Bramancha, what they are cut also. Two will be papa said day. Oh, Bramania, what they are my latte.
13: I should
0: have. Can't you do so for la Benya Biaba? Hello. Good morning.
13: Good
0: morning. What can I
13: say?
0: Mankraso. My boy, yes, you didn't say Radia Basanekasi. Ah, Papa, dear, many work as soon as you said you were from the Bible. Soon, soon, near me, tea, and yes, my catcher minister said you were brabbing you in our bread and sunny, but my brother by you. Papa, dear, one hear you a bad day, so my baby, dear, my baby. 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
0: 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You are very careful what it. 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Save your Muyanka. 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Probably they see where you want at the Kaby Babbitt also. My young Shia wife. 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
1: 0241745955.
0: Ah, that is a moment. Papa, my dear, will be a bones out of form. This other kind of crazy come back with some other problem. Aba. My young Shia, who are dear, my wife?
17: You
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1: 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I don't pay you on so dear now, then I'm Ketechi. Any man call you? With my dear friend in Sukane. 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
0: 0242 22 22 88 17 17 0242 22 22 88 17 17 for 0243 0243 88 88 77 77 84.
1: Hello.
2: Good morning.
1: Good morning. What can you say?
2: Yeah, me
1: adam
2: don't
1: find one here.
2: Me
1: no one be in Koyi.
2: Because
1: I feel a promise. And you have been
0: Koyi. Eh, dear, you have
1: been Koyi. Because I'm not my money, what they ask me. See, because I'm not what you want.
2: No, what is it? And what is it?
1: What are you asking me? Probably I'm not fan of you. I'm not. You're not going to be a guy. Who will be a guy? I'm not
0: going to be a guy. I'm not going to be a guy. I'm
1: not going to be a guy. Radio. Not I promise that your mama dey say over for car be sit take dance. Who be do take dance? I be nyamazi makro car we take dance. Who see who be see was show me post office. Who see was show me post office? I will acquire no more yellow grass here. Who won't say taxi be see see one of them? And none ever patasi bon show. For taxi ni bi osu be sin patasi bon show no. 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
1: and 0243 0243 88 88 77 77 84 84 0243 0243 88
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1: 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Suami post office. O siwa our dear friend, the number for the Lupia, I bet you are quiet.
2: That's
1: 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Brother Ramudi, no Jennifer would be in the audio. 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I'm going to say, I'm going to say, I'm going to say, I'm going to say, I'm going to say, I'm going to say, I'm going to say, I'm going to say, I'm going to say, I'm going to say, I'm going to say, I'm going to say, I'm going to say, I'm going to say, I'm going to say, I'm going to say, I'm going to say, I'm going to say, I'm going to say, I'm going to say, I'm going to say, I'm going to say, I'm going to say, I'm going to say, I'm going to say, I'm going to say, I'm going to say, I'm going to say, I'm going to say, I'm going to say, I'm going to say, I'm going to say, I'm going to say, I'm going to say, I'm going to say, I'm going to say, I'm going to say, I'm going to say, I'm going to say, I'm going to say, I'm going to say, I'm going to say, I'm going to say, I'm going to say, I'm going to say, I'm going

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0: 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Obiaba so I am finding free. 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
0: 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No radio, no, no, no, no, no, no radio.
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0: 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A dear, and I didn't. 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
0: 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My number is 0242 22 88 17 17. Hello?
3: Hello, Pastor. 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
0: And open will be a whole problem. 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
0: 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Hello. 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
1: Ibaje.
0: Esho wani mano pe simuntem. Number ni 0242 22 88 17 0246 0246 19 11 36 36 0246 0246 19 11 36 36 0246 0246 19 11 36 36 and answer for Mrs. 0243 0243 88 77 74 84 0243 0243 88 77 84 77 84 77 77 84 77 77 77 77 77 77 77 77 77 77 77 77 77 77 77 77 77 77 77 77 77 77 77 77 77 77 77 77 77 77 77 77 77 77 77 77 77 77 77 77 77 77 77 77 77 77 77 77 77 77 77 77 77 77 77 77 77 77 77 77 77 77 77 77 77 77 77 77 77 77 77 77 77 77 77 77 77 77 77 77 77 77 77 77 77 77 77 77 77 77 77 77 77 77 77 77 77 77 77 77 77 77 77 77 77 77 77 77 77 77 77 77 77 77 77 77 77 77 77 77 77 77 77 77 77 77 77 77 77 77 77 77 77 77 77 77 77 77 77 77 77 77 77 77 77 77 77 77 77 77 77 77 77 77 77 77 77 77 77 77 77 77 77 77 77 77 77 77 77 77 77 77 77 77 77 77 77 77 77 77 77 77 77 I told you. Why you don't see Kassam to say? You see Kassam to say?
3: Okay,
0: and therefore, the Kassamacher, the white tanker chief, Bakope, Trodi, TNA, Tiasama make a Trodi, Amanqua, Sa, 7 times. For Anke, the Brabber Summon, Samsamia, Yamilpa, Nami, and Yamia Kuan, and Yamuna, who got the Amanqua, Tramia, Medina, the Amanqua, Swaya, the other Pidowed, Wedraba, be a Kuamanqua, away. Fadia Matrono, Fabra Pima, sorry, if you are never running from Sumoa, what? Number here 0242 228817. Sanan Sosano Pemetrasi. I was sorry for Mewa Anomanjem Patasia and Patasia and Mewa Sim Patasia Station. Bra never had a fan from Mua. Hello?
3: Hello, Dan.
0: It's a sale, eh?
3: What do you mean, Mua?
0: What does a friend here?
3: Because I feel as one say,
0: I'm a pay. What's what you're adding? And your mama, dear, Peshuga, can cry before she and was sorry for an Israel. What? What? The same Peshuga, Kakra, Fumazi, Makuka, who's who this is one, the post office, who's the so be as open, my candy, the Etrawa, Fukani, who's who this impatas, his station, what? And rather from a camisa, Wahobra Sinti, a jam from a son for a bravo, see the Kawati. Number near 0242 228817. Hello,
3: hello,
0: at the
3: same. And you are
0: the friend of friend here, Openny.
3: You are the friend here, please.
0: I told you, William said, can you do a high school dance in there? If you are a high school dance, I will be seeing Swami post office. Who see Swami post office? I can call him. Do you see a busy or taxi business? For kindly be catching up with some missing patasi station or ote. Branamina, my brabum and famawati. Obamacher, what the body be at your wounded baby found on the idea, my what? Number is 0243 88 77 84. 0243 88 77 84. Hello,
3: hello,
0: it is the Pachoka Safri.
3: Kusu,
0: and open one so the any idea problem. Sika Sam, we are to my open you to show you with the Udia Quanch Lady Udia Quanch Lady. A radishu shumu katira misaminya di ema ima ima yon wain
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0: 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Hello.
3: Hello. Good morning.
0: Morning, Oyere. Uka sofri. I
3: don't let you see.
0: Oh, eh.
3: Yamasi,
0: Alope.
3: Oh,
0: oh, what did you get? Hello,
3: hello, hello,
0: it's a sign
3: of
0: any.
3: What
0: can
3: I
0: say?
3: You can't
0: say Opanyi kwampa ye wati shunshu na usi ya di boto ashe uti. 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
4: No.
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4: But
0: I mean, I idea will you be an anno pay? She am was on you and come on, what? Measure when you man of pay. Number near 0243 at 8 77 at 4 0243 at 8 77 at 4 and 0242 22 at 8 17 the patrol be able to pick him up. Hello, at the same mommy.
5: Uncle
0: Pandem, the Pacho Casa Free.
5: That's
0: a Santa. 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What?
5: Matches.
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0: ose. 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
3: that's
0: your money number ni 0242 228817 0242 228817 0246 1911 36 0246 1911 36 and a 0243 88 77 84 hello it is a gratitude. The patron, what is saying? Oh, what in Ghana? What does a lion? Are you busy? What does a free hair? What does a free hair? What was a pomposo? They can't say much. Any public who didn't come off as a cassin before you're careful or over to us. Jai, you'll be an ishiame. Any public who didn't come off as a cassin or over to us. Why any question? Ayawa, Jaide uye bia afokan firi obo ase. Na bra be piem. E wo koma se na menya de mfama wote. Wote asama ameka no. Ehwe wani ma no pay. Number ni 0243 88 77 84 0243 88 77 84 Hello. Ete sai. Me patwa ka sa firi. Atonju. I told you. Why you music as I'm to say? Music as I'm to say. And therefore, make us a matter of a white handkerchief for my cope. Trodin, TMA, Tiasama make a trodin, a manqua, 7 times. For Ankin, a brother, some and Yamilpa, Nami and Yamiakua, and you know what the Amanqua Tramia, Medina Diamanqua, so I did up without wedding up a beer crumb and quire away. Fadia Matrono, Fabra Pierre, sorry if you're never in family from Moawati. Number 0242 228817 San and Sasano Pemetrasi. I was sorry for you, Mewa, Anomanjem Patasia, and Patasia Namewa, Sim Patasia Station, Bra, never the fans from Wow. Hello,
3: hello, Dan.
0: Let you say, oh, hey,
3: what do you mean, my boy?
0: What does a friend here?
3: That's what I say.
0: I'm a pay. What's what you're adding? And your mama, my dear, Peshuga, I cried before she was sorry for your name, Sir Mawati. What?
3: They
0: said Peshuga Kakra, Fumazi Makuka, Usubesi Suami Post Office, Usipe, Bissobias Opano, Mani Kani, the Etrawa, Fukani, Usubesi Patasi Station, Wawati. And Radin Family Kamisa, Wahubra Sinti, a jam family son for Brabu Sibe, the Kawati. Number near 0242 228817
3: Hello,
0: at the same.
3: And you are the
0: old friend, here, Openny.
3: You are the friend here, Atonsu.
0: Atonsu, put himself kindly to a high school dance, and there. Ofumazi Marco Kawa High School Dance, also be see Swami Post Office. Usi Swami Post Office, I track where him. Diakasi, this is what Tassi, this is what Fukani, the catcher of a Sambassin Patasi, Stacy or Ote. Branamina, my Wabrabu, and Famawati. Oba Metrawa, the everybody, the actor, wouldn't be before Alaya, the Amawat. Number is 0243 88 77 84 0243 88 77 84 Hello.
3: Hello.
0: At the same. The patrol can suffer here. Kunsu. An operation. So the only idea problem. Usikasem. We are juma. Open you. 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Udi akwanchiridi. Udi akwanchiridi. A radisson should catch them Samina, the Yuma, Yuma, Yuma. The idea will be a Kunsu, Brabisu for life. And now, our board in Tiramina, radisson should be a demia Juma with Yeshua. Menu were Ben Kumubidi, Namina, the Famano, a Brabon, Emilia, Mawati. Ebrade fami kamisa. Number ni 0242 228817, 0246 19 11 36, 0246 19 11 36. 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
0: 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Number is 0243 88 77 84, 0243 88 77 84, 0243 88 77 84, 0242 228817. Obi Abashoya Fani Freya. Hello. Hello. Hello. Hello. Hello. Morning, Patrick. I'm free. I want to die by Miss Rampa. Me show any man pay. My number is 0243 88 77 84, 0243 88 77 84. Hello.
8: Hello.
0: It is our penny.
8: Ah, I'm here.
0: Okay, so free.
8: Man show that tunnel.
0: And open here and do one.
8: I want to send.
0: What did you say? I'm not going to get your family. So I'm not going to get on Saturday. Ewa no mane nya ho ma ho fo magazine ma ko ta fo kan fri ma so da ta no fo magazine brabe si kedetia u be di kedetia fo magazine ma ko ta u si u be si e wo so ame post office so ame post office u si 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
0: 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watin. You see a friend number, I measure when you man of pain. My number is 0243 88 77 84. Obi Abashoya, I'm falling free. Number is 0243 88 77 84, 0243 88 77 84, and I saw me your friend 0246 19 11 36, 0246 19 11 36. Make your affiliation life and I make us a baby out in Cabiano. Yan and I am Yanitim, our Mazi Marco for Mazi Marco car. Usu Bessi, our Suami post office. Suami post office was super. Rather, you are quite in Raquina say, Ura si ame pie taxi station show kacha taxi drama sene sa uba mpatasye uba si mpatasye bonshu flamie ni koma flamie chochoy koma me number ni ya 0242 0242 22 22 88 17 17 0242 0242 22 88 17. Hello.
10: Hello.
0: That is your opinion.
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0: 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Obi abaso. Hello. Hello.
10: Hello.
0: Ati say wa here.
10: Morning.
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And Alpha and Omega Uncle. 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Jean Martin Fojo, I watch Michael Foludia. So, Penny, when was a for Mamba, my channel page, Chairman Sis Monica Fojo, Sofima, and then Sibonaba Patrapa, new site. 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

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Mary Bua Santasi Jericho. 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What the happy Mother's Day in Mount Eman and Manifunina, especially with Sister Charlotte Obeng or London. Mary Bua Santasi Jericho, the Mother's Day in Mount Agnes Yabua, any ma messer while more tunes. 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Mame ya Grace. Our do fair Aya Santia Chem Adam Fair and your wife Mama Fosti Obonfa and Mami Funina. Daniel Boa tell the happy Mother's Day Mama Mifunina no pay. Collins Kofinya and Techu Okwada Sunsu. 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

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Happy Mother's Day, Mama. 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Simon Bon Pomon Ponti Korean Ecosystem celebrity wife Edith Ankra and our Chief Inspector Rebecca Tete Yohonu of Central Police Station and DSP Mrs. Christian Esiedu, Efijiasi Police Commander. Wadia Waye Danase. Elder Okanja Chiwa Yinshra, blesses on 2 p.m. Wayinshra no pay. Doris Mensah of Paris in France, why is she? I want to hear last check on money this year and pay why is she? You don't say in your coupon.

0: That's right, Insha 104.5 FM. Memo akwapa anopeiso. 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Sarah de Faniso, Emma Minumino, a Yashra, na anopei ye be Yashra.
1: Who would have thought your children would come this
0: way?
1: Even with a different
0: Yan Mino would die. See, Baby Dream Pempress, or ye dream. Radia Dom and a Diaby Dream Pempress, or ye. Yet I was say, yet I was say, yet I was.
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2: 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If you don't pay attention to God, you will not hear him. 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In this difficult situation of God's people, God can use any human beings to fulfill his mission. He said, "You for no akojina tina tina bia imu oten na Mordecai asuma se yenko kanchre Esther se amane ato o hawa to enti Esther mre mu so yo hene no o mre mu na onye bribi. 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Esther chapter 4 verse 4. When Queen Esther's mates and Enoch came and told her about Mordecai, she was deeply distressed. She sent clothing to him to replace the sackcloth, but he refused. Then Esther sent for Hittites, one of the king's Enoch, who had been appointed as her attendant. She ordered him to go to Mordecai and find out what is troubling him and what he was in mourning. So Hatak went out to Mordecai in the square front of the palace gate. Mordecai told him about all that Haman and the money that Haman had promised to pay into the royal treasury for the destruction of the Jews. Mordecai gave Hatak a copy of the decree issued in Susa that called for the death of all the Jews, and he asked Hatak to show it to Esther. He also asked Hatak to explain it to her and to urge her to go to the king and beg for mercy and plead for her people. So Hatak returned to Esther with Mordecai's message. Then Esther told Hatak, go back to Mordecai and relay this message to him. The whole world knows that anyone who appears before the king in his inner court without being invited is doomed to die, unless the king holds out his gold scepter. And the king has not called for me to come to him in more than a month. So Hatak gave Esther's message to Mordecai. Then Mordecai sent back this reply to Esther. Don't think, that is verse 13, Esther chapter 4 verse 13. Don't think for a moment that you will escape there in the palace when all Jews are killed. If you keep quiet at a time like this, deliverance for the Jews will arise from some other place, but you and your relatives will die. What's more, who can say but that you have been elevated to the palace for such a time as this? What a conversation. Mordecai ne offers ne Esther. Esther ne older cousin and Mordecai, but mother Esther ne papa wu ye no na Esther so enti Mordecai ne tete Esther. 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And what interest are decree in our Christ Jesus name? So be a good to yes, can be out to baby. So be a quay bribia, and unty a do henny, a baba when you were busia, a baba when they were mine, a baba when they were masua, mitina radia semso, medanis adi any free wabrabum, our Jesus Christo name. Herman Biara, or no one for crying bonny so. Medanis adino, medanis ensusiano, me you free our Christ Jesus name, which in the aka amen to that. Bible may at yes, yes, well, what shall was a bit Jessica and the actual in the footroom? Maybe I said, you know, by Obi to meet a bruby, not an aqua bruce. 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It is a wound young radia. 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Bronsam to me say Yamima. A by phone to me, Ting Yamima. Se Christo to more. So would you already ask some nam now in Nantia? Fear not, for God is with you. I would have day or come home. Un Jawo, or so I'm friends of Begui and Massy. Now only years of my and I come for. They have found your hair, my dear. And found what you say, any, and in Yama or Massy said, Sam Bontiao.
3: what the idea would I did na for our to do so. Na nanti ya uradi asemu na tina nasemu you be more than conqueror pro samu wo bedwane efuri se nia o ti wo mu no ne han ne dawo so ne kame ya ne dawo so je wo shiren wani mu shiren te bro nsam de wo ya hwe a enye hie wo na mbe ya nwono to agree wa enye hie bi bishop afo e die na o kan o se se wo uradi mu a you are uncomable, you are uneatable, you are unchewable. Hey, Bishop Bro, for idiot. 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I'm Bishop Bro. 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me the way for a reason. I could not the work questions is for a reason. Position near the amount is for a reason. But I didn't. Don't disappoint God. Don't fail God. When you made this year, you may say, Radin say, on what was saying you my personal. On Frank will be a pap. I was sitting in. No, no, no, so. Emmanuel Munya may as a channel. Emmeremusa. I will Christ Jesus the demon. Come, make us here, Onyame de hye Bible say Onyankopon mamoa e bae na onyame jejiufo no ene Mordecai ifi Haman sem na pona Haman boy no ono ankasa no toso e be kan ho asem ata no that time e pona Haman boy no ono ankasa na otoso in difficult situations of God's people God uses human beings to fulfill his mission. The bi anyame na de wa ko jina ho. 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But it's very unfortunate that mankind easily forget about people in their own time. But ni kan ni we di hun komo dada. 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
2: 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Onyame wuru afri wo. God has not forgotten about you. Nipa no wuru afri wo. Somebody needed to mention your name before some quarters for you to be favored, but the person has refused to do that. Do not worry. 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devil you still need to pray whether that forgetfulness that people have forgotten about you whether it is by divine or it is by the devil, you still need to pray. If it is by divine, Daniel went down on his knees to pray. For the very first day, God sent the request divinely, but the enemy withheld it. Bronsam Shum, Prince of Persia, to Daniel Bompire for 21 days. So now, the first day, Nani, as you on Famra, it took God to send warrior angels to come and fight to bring through. And I'm saying, "Wura, this is baby biara. We be sabiye akwa koshe. Baby biara umu aye ese ba akwa kodano. 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This man abofwa ubi chumiako. Now one confirm. No one for baby sabiye mrao. 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The worship shine Christo." And I'm not doing any more so. And for me, a phone be a lot of bono, a rather summon above one woman mouse. So now one page out, and in see we. A branch here, Messi Bushet. Ah, when you're going to put on my domain, woman bros. So I didn't have baby. I say, now circumstances, ABC, ENT, Messi Bushet, a bayer, but fine, Sebi. Bravo, who Messi Bushet, you know. Now, sir, predicament, you know. Now, in a braboso. 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He was 5 years old when Saul and Jonathan were killed at the Battle of Jezreel. When the news of the battle reached the capital, the child nurse grabbed him and fled, but she fell and dropped him as she was running. And he became crippled as a result. 2 Samuel chapter 4 verse 4. And the circumstances are Emma Mephibosheth ebe ye ba fine.
3: hwe obi a wo behu na owo physically challenge problem, physically challenge problem or whatever, whether he is a physical disabled or whatever, me person me ma what you say, make sure you don't quickly point fingers at the person. Probably circumstances and then leading them a work could ruin your wedroom. The wedroom can also make me a could do horse. I don't be now, don't want to rest or no, I don't mind no. And your circumstances, and then I do, sir. And the Bible said, if you bullshit, I'll be able to find. Yes, Second Samuel chapter 9, verse 1 no, or say, now David can say, obi da so wo ho a waka Saul fie a Jonathan nti meye na doye na Saul fie somfo bi wo ho a ni din di Ziba na okushia no ma no ba 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
4: Now take note of that. 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Even in our society sometimes we intend look down upon the physically challenged people, sometimes we look down upon them. We look down upon them. It's yet here also. I think that they are not part of the human race. 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Now, so when Uncle Pong and Hunun in Mobo and Brano Suyan or Kaino and Brano Suyan or Kaino. 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He is a God of grace. 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
0: amen. 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A radia or your don't for Uncle Swan Lumia in a unrestore ye, Embra ni champion. 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

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She said one who are the brand in our koya a Dominion herbal powder. No, now here let me have one more who are the engineer brand. Not one who are the etimia con kind send you a corner pepper. 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
3: asante Himma Binwa, your host, small bridge, my dear Wunsha, 104.5 FM, any Adum TV, on Yanku Pandum, on the Afeba Kwaba Kanem Fehu, Hippie, hooray! Now, who did you see here on the 14th May 2026? Nanso, and no more domain tier 4, and in a refua, Amasum Biabe Fienti, as she said, Media Sungu Kramano, El Kosiara, 17 May 2026, Median Bakosu, our Unity Church International Square, our Unity Oyer Chihua, Pier Yanomi and Wakon. Took me the ending said the threshold 70 years so it was some 84 verse 10. Suddenly, Edina order. Near lunch, a cry friend, woman with empowerment lady. The Bayer Diamond Kuna for her and Afe in Yankama Kuma Kunsua. Only not go for near Buffa Boy and me actual a wall. One woman, Sia, and one DTM. Now, the moment we did ask on Gukuan, say, Yan Australia Cassia at Tiaswama. A titan in Tia Yaton Safombini. Nako doing Tiama Penny or Tosumino. And the woman singing. Now, friend. No one talks to me, sir. Offense with him, is one of Professor Doctor Kwame Che Bafo. Oh, yes, you more unity group of companies, the Royal Prophet Nana Bafo, and in the far room, it is a gifted donko, Prophetess Evelyn Mensa, Submami Sarah, Sandy Asari, Ohima Franca, Minister Mary Nyameche, Esidonko, and your from a break down. The two suffer will be as a woman, me and Yanya Gmedia Humfaso, Upemunche, Mubi Afraying. I was 0543 785613, and now say. 0533 223 565 and you finish your mother can see

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0: 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Some of Guay and Sasuswani Sinkunyano pay. 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Ansa de Bobo Sonia Fanassima DBS Industries. Only can chance here a sem amani beer any home. Your can chance Papa Kala Link Plus. 20 hour antibata home. And you seven send was a 10% discount. How much you do what say? 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
8: 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Kai Wunu say, 54 cities, 20 pesos. 54 cities, 20 pesos. 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

nation. Praise his name. He's the Lord who's done a lot for us. Glory be unto the name of the Most High, the I Am That I Am, the omnipresent and omnipotent God. He's the Alpha and Omega. There is none like unto him. Every tongue will thank the Lord. And we'll praise him indeed. Special good morning to you and welcome to your most authoritative morning show in Ashanti and beyond. Crowe Munson from now till 9:30. It's all about issues of national interest. 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It's a brand new morning, a brand new day indeed. Of course, it's Monday. Work begins. Happens to be the 11th day in the month of May 2026, gifted to us by grace, and that's why we praise him this morning.

just want to remind you that discipline is choosing what you want most over what you want now. When we talk about discipline, it's about choosing what you want most over what you want now. One thing is that short-term pleasure often delays long-term success. Discipline is what converts potential into achievement. Let's take, for instance, a university student who actually wants to achieve a long-term goal to become successful in life. And of course, he needs to be disciplined to study hard and avoid certain short-term pleasures. He skips parties, focuses on digital marketing and other things. He studies his course very well after school. That student becomes successful and builds a profitable agency. How do you think about that? What do you think about that? This tells us that short-term pleasure will deny us of our success. Evaluate it, assess it before you engage, and realize that it takes only discipline

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And for your mental health on Crow Moon 7 and 2 Summer quickly. Now for Sokoban Fatilo and Transing for Goody Moon 7 Apostle and Apostle and Family. Everybody is here. Alright, Insha 104.5. 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
2: Alright, so live one show 104.5. And a permanent South BMC at Tanase. Na a good moon summer ya bobo no and on a pay. Ya dining na at the board modern show premium sports. And the crowd means some sima a dear enemy. Now person up on qua. And on a promotinas messy dinina. At the abroad modern sana pamidin. Eddie Jonathan and she bet my friend Soko Ban Fatelo. Steve Zandu Nadaroma and Album Machidom and some of those pee. Blasters and come on, I want him say. Sounds on the Black Princess. Now remember that I'm in a qualification with the money to them. Oh, FIFA and a 20 women's World Cup. No, me the Muslim seminar at the Bramo. Now we are more China and African Athletics Championship. No, if you are here, all the good stadium. Me the Muslim seminar of Bramo for Ghana Premier League. No, now I carry a room on March the 32. Me the Muslim seminar at the Bramo. I was more than Sulim and a portman camp. Now the trouble to them is slow. I'm in a Betano. It's as one corner who trouble to them. What can bonus up to 2,000 Ghana cities near Sabusu. Come at the mouth. We are moody and are pranking crying near Chelsea Canal at the mouth. And a potting cabbage aviator. And that's any sporting event where you phone in. Never register this year. Oh, betano.com.gh. Betano.com.gh. Not a gentleman flying M for M. M Chessam and Cantos. We know Aunia. So I'll be selling 10 our office. You will say the Bentina by a super sim swap. There be one got so fear. Or sim number to my swap it. Never be at my fine part at the mouth. That's why you phone. Number *1333# *1333#. No follow process, no. What me as to appeal some maybe get my fine. At the amount an apartment car, now you feel royal contractor. And as a real estate developer, but who see if you see say office, real estate, apartment, and as a hotel. Now high quality glass windows and doors, you intend them some, never for little real estate window and door systems. About so, yes, and say, and what any tone quality now, bonus with that from Kamakama, anything glass be ya. But all down here, phenom, no security tools and seminar, and so at him SCP. Who first is here? L 0537-817-472. 0537-817-472. And I say 0561-000-555. 0561-000-555. But your showroom, no, our opportunity number one. Beyond Sandwich, Onoma, and I real of Yebuto, na and a Pabia breakfast, no, so on your cocoa, when you're Tom Brown, when you're millionaire rice water, make patro, making sure. 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I'm also here, oh, Asuka, just side building, baby, a JP 4 station, one opposite the Ark Hotel. A whole no man, you're butto, all friends is here. I was 0549-680-030 Now, on sir, at me account here. And a party maker, now you're into agri business. Retail, mining, hospitality, manufacturing, and as a trade and logistics, you can tell them so. Now, for the outside bank office, we are not here outside business banking. As I said, you know, young and a two, you know, say, I don't know what you want to so ultimate to impound, but you know, you're working capital, near my asset and trade finance, now for metal solutions, no, and so on. I'm here now, be to my fine power, and to me at the amount business, no, and tell them sessions. I'm not saying MFF Black Stars, former captain, Edema Black. Sas a brantia, Jeffrey Baby Jet as a modern. Now, Baby Jet in a Busan say, Elder Bia Manfo, or was your chisel tonto, said Blasasanum, local players in a grand twin San Framo, Yamamuko Tabia, or see there be. Blasas and Babako Pano, a local player, and was all modern more and a local Blasas. Never Mukono, so make sure, so the compete, now the Bianzo to my fine. Never go to Abrantia, a friend of Asamojan, Baby Jet.
0: when you talk about our time, you could see local players who can compete. You know, they compete. I'm not saying this generation cannot compete, but they have to show us something. At the left side of position, he changed Adekwe Papu,
1: yeah.
0: who was also a local-based player.
1: Yeah.
0: And then he brought a local-based player, Habib Mohamed,
1: yeah.
0: who plays for King Faisal at that yeah. time. He played in that World Cup. Delivered. You know, when I came, I was a local player. I came to substitute a foreign-based player. I was able to deliver. We had a lot of players who were competing. If you could remember, Ghana had to use Accra Sofok, the whole squad, to compete against Nigeria.
1: Yeah.
0: Who they had JJ Okocha, Branko Kanu, those stars, that high level. You know, that time, you could see players competing. So, when you are campaigning about local players, nobody can talk about it.
2: And now, a former captain, Edmar Blanca, Sabrante Afuna Samojan, and now, Tereke, Nano Mirena, Uganda, Montreso, Nenyeze Kra. Nenyeze, the Black Princesses, in your qualification, Nenye, about 520 women's World Cup, Betoja, Poland, August, Abusuminimno, Yansu, Kobi, Uganda Shabako Emma Ghana. Yes, Shabako. Aggregate, you know, Uganda 2, Ghana 3. Now coach Adam the Black Princesses open now. You're from a Charles Samson. After the game, no, or see the Nigeria person's not going to say World Cup no, just sweep to me a Kobe.
3: This has been our goal from day one. Since last year, January, our goal is to qualify to the World Cup, and then we were going step by step. We met Uganda now as the last hurdle. The first game at home, we had a plan to be able to have a very good margin coming here, but it didn't work with us so well. We lost a little bit of the first half, about 30 minutes, but then we were able to redeem ourselves.
2: And now, Charles Samson and our team, Kanyaman Mochina, and African Athletics Championship Pro, FIAC, our local stadium. Onimsa Ghana, Yang Enya Wosti, Narone Mrike, two others, athletics, the Mrike, two short put, I jump near the other day. Naba Ofuseni, Ono and Ghana Athletics President. Opening say, Athletic, no, my radio pa, sir, and Mada Sandy, and Majibi pa, at me, Adiama, on my concrete Ghana.
4: I mean, the athletes are poised.
5: Yeah.
4: At this time, I'm not going to mention medals, but I know we are going to wear. We are going to wear the glittering medals for Ghana. I have no doubt in the ability of our athletes.
5: Yeah.
4: That you and I have the conversations over years. What we need to do for this young athletes to bring her the medal that we need. And I think this should be the starting point.
2: And now, about Fuseni, and I will tell you, Kano, and again, I'm going to manage every month, March the 32nd, so Shema, I got just two games, living now, and so Ebony, Oblas, and Shabako, Becham United, and so Shabako, Santi Kotoko, and Omisha 2, and everyone is intimate, Kano, interim coach, Edmund Santi Kotoko, and from Hamza Obain, after the game, same say, and Hamza, and one of my three, and me, and the 2 Ija.
6: It was a nice game for both sides. Fantastic play from both teams. Looking at Rice, he had nothing to lose. So you see them, they were having a lot of his patient data from behind and a lot of combined play.
2: From a young poker branch, you know, Metro Kumasa Santukro, move side, you know, Omutimi Erem, Edmund Sinetimo, Bismarck Ofori, Losin Che, Oshago Crab, Teshadesin, Antonio Dia, Anotu Shago, Anafi Abu Adams. Now, coach, I found Hamza Ben Sireno, now opportunity, and also the man Kodano, Nabibianso, so Etimi, and your fine pa, Edema, the Poker Pie Warriors.
6: And also bringing in the young players, I think the idea was that I want to, I mean, give them the opportunity so that they can also, I mean, implement whatever they have been taught at training.
2: And now, Hamza Obi, and I want to tell you, Kano, Blekum Chelsea Shabako, Dream South Sea, and Timmy Ante, Heart of Lions, SF3, Summer Tax Nail, House of Okatiman, Shabby, Samson, and Ghana, and so, and Timmy and Shabby. Coach, Dini Damani, Coach, and Master Folk, now the internal House of Folk, with Timmy and Shabby, and Shabby, Mobo Fabia, no match a draw. You go to
7: I think that is part of the sporting event where you have challenges, where you have strengths, and then where you have learning curves. And I believe that this is part of the learning parts, and then we'll deal with the challenges.
8: Of course. Now today, I mean, from minute one, you were on the ascendancy. What really was lacking, apart from the finish, was that something lacking as well?
7: I think that is still decision making. I've said it from time from day one that we need to improve on our decisions in very key moments.
2: And now, did you Mani and our telecan vision and Sakara and Entertainment, Jenga Process One Nations Nil, Basakoni Sasan Shabby Media Sporting Club, Eshabako Tinini, and my Mijama, and open up for Ibrahim Tanko, see Gemino, no more Tim Papa, you go to Ibrahim Tanko.
1: No, I think it was very difficult. And looking at the first half, you see how the game very intensive first half. But I think in the second half, I mean, we keep our cool and then we get penalty. Unfortunately, we couldn't make it. But I think when we change and bring Kingsley in, he come and do the job.
2: After match, they 32 say and a table is intermediate. Madi can 59 points. Gibiano goal starts at Oshimian 57. House of Folk Mian 51 points. Asante Kotoko 9 49 points. Adriana and Noon 47. Samatex in San 47 points. Dream Samson and Soon 46. Carolina United on Watcher 46 points. Bekum Chelsea Chrome 44. Becham United do 44 points. Holy Stars Dubako 43. All Blacks Dumian 42 points. Heart of Lions Dumian Sam 42. Young Apostles Dunan 42 points. Vision FC Dumian 41 points. Nations Dusia 41 points. Hoho United do so 30 points. And I feel like everyone that's doing okay 13 points. And some of us will be named and manager in your far and was 9:30. I will be coming to Funina Sikunya, Mary in Shia Power Sports, Bodenica Sepano, and so at me at a banner pomidim, Eddie Jonathan, as you do, over to me from Soko Ban Fatilo. May so also not champion of Quatos, Ukraine, Mr. Madono, out of Kamakama, at me at the Amamon.
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0: 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I move into my dream house. 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
1: Edi adansi edada, achinji biye ni huu ese, abofu biyada yesuone se obenya Orion Cyrus Publication enguma, ni odie dijuma, efise, ebiye mufrana junimu, enwamakin kain ekon kain, omakunte bu, omantia 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piano, for 0555-313-658, and a 0249-411-234. Bro, and we're finding you now, sir. And your real Cyrus publication, if you say, how poor, Papa.
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0: All right, welcome back in show 104.5. Yes, sir, chance na o check e brand one na just say miti dunkro abwa panon sun ehun. Ya chance so ko ban fatilo ya das. Ya good evening sem na poso da poso de nina amaye wi. Ene eye the 11th day in the month of May. 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
1: kofi
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1: weekends ne mo de
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1: second go for pira fa hwa sankwan mai ya
0: oh but definitely we celebrated all of them
1: maybe man celebrate
0: who yeah wo choice be we here the potential mothers
1: maker okay
0: ntino no matter what it is
1: no
0: ai say yet yasie say you were all women day you know the man nyina and you were mothers day
1: no
0: but yeah no ye mu no sad ye no
1: okay
0: ntino ye gidi say oba bia no ye potential madam so
1: matiasie
0: oba bia
1: obi kura ho a
0: ni maami nia
1: okay
0: omuda oniba but wa fa ne se ba
1: ofidi make ya ge
0: me otimi me can say myself you say obi a wa wo you know people were saying say obi a wa wo and I say wo ba na wo ya oba akra na wo nwo ya we are talking about obi a wa wo they say we
1: come on but na say what yesin
0: oh girlfriend ni ade ade nyen wa sem na make wo sem na okan nyen wa sem na make I'm saying that we you were all women there be celebrating but at the end of the day you were nkrofu bi kra wo fa ye se ba
1: no
0: you get it
1: onu beti ya
0: obi kra o wo da
1: no bet obetimi awo
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1: okay
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1: okay
0: but they say Mother's Day mamefo da omo awo sa na yaka no yesa
1: ye de Mother's ni enim
0: enti we ya chinye de bi enim
1: matias
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1: enti eno de oyo ma no who did ma no
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1: ba de make say
0: eh yefe de your girlfriend your valentine
1: won
0: eno de say
1: your
0: friends no
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0: 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Presla Osei Puku. Methodist Hospital, Tafu Kumasi. 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Come on, Pastor
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1: 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I'm fan.
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1: Radio TV.
0: Who is a ono eneba. 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And inspirational songs or bebo any message bebano
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1: ujaba tone di ya mawa
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1: yes
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1: na mpanso eye dwuma
0: pastor Jeremiah God bless you so much we appreciate every bit yeah in our lives nyame shapa na onko so ama winning more awards insurance 04.5 bra ko prepare break
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legs, no. Oh, I know. I won't say I can't be sad. A man on swag. Oh, how be brave. My word, dear, no, how pin one. Mercy Shifts. A babu amu. It is sure registration. You go to a. Yes, that's it. On the 18th of May. Next week na ya started a register ku si eye 22nd tishan nso fama ye na 25th to 29th May na eye 1st June to the 5th of June ningina ya de registration no e de amamo Enkrine Greater Accra Regional Hospital, East Hospital, Tema General Hospital, Sagakope District Hospital, Ra Regional Hospital, Tamale West District Hospital, Wa Regional Hospital, Sunyani Municipal Hospital, Sentreso Hospital, Kumasiya, Efiam Kwanta Regional Hospital, Cape Coast Metropolitan Hospital, Miami Abitumi Akoye Registration, Sinina, no. Na Washington Super. Mercy Shifts, God bless you so much. Lost Light deodorant spray in the body splash. I think I would say, Mema dear, yes, Storm Run Wide Legend, and my obsession instant crash, Mademoiselle. Temptation, a man, a man who you sham come up, Kumasi, any Prudential Plaza, first floor, Maisons and Orchard Plaza, 0240 152204. 0240 152204. 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
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Be sure you free your yenny now. 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Be sure Damilla TP Mesha be doing a kitchen anymore. Our Damilla Herbal Mesha. 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When you want to intimidate you, when I'm yarning in a babble up, my general well being, Dan Miller TP Misha, Dan Miller Herbal Misha, from all pharmacies over the counter stores in Nina, it will be 0245 6867 964. 0256 867 964. 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
2: All right, Isha, 104.5. 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
3: ofi
2: right
3: okay
2: enkrata anwa ba
3: abude
2: right yen started with the chronicle
3: hey.
2: And I'm in for the next
3: for Daily Graphic.
2: Okay.
3: Aye.
2: Daily Graphic.
3: Aye. Holy ever.
2: Or say, think tanks commend NPP's policy committee. Heat Go Fuels settles $22 million workers' entitlements. And women stripped naked in military brutalities. And no, here no. We are Richard Ni Amakwe, or also Edaha, Richard Ni Amakwe divorce case, FIDA petitions speaker over spousal rights bill. Police officer interdicted for defiling daughter. Sir, Adi Wedie, is that Ashanti region?
3: Yeah? I think so, yeah.
2: I'm saying Ashanti region. Yes, I'm pointing.
3: Yes, I'm pointing.
2: I'm pointing.
3: I'm pointing.
2: There is no man point. Any man point.
3: Man pointing. Oh, okay.
2: So now me hum.
3: So now Mati.
2: I said I read it somewhere.
3: Yeah.
2: Man pointing. So I'm so my interdict. No. Na wa uba.
3: Coffee fene baba.
2: I learn say me say. Well, you ready be kwa kusi. Okay. 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
1: but so very graphic
0: okay now ba me ho say ye ma ye fa private jet ma wa
1: na jet you think you be twitch na microphone ba ga kwa
0: ye nye me ho private jet ma wa me de ko fa
1: eh so we
0: dey for daily graphic
1: and to us
0: from ba on the front page of daily graphic mid Ghana your gateway to Africa Governor tells global investor community. The Mirror celebrates mothers at Labadi Beach Hotel. NAT condemns assault on three teachers by soldiers. Xenophobia threatens African trade. Unity, foreign minister. 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
0: nti okujo to se e be ha dwade
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1: ye zia ntia sia
0: mobile day. 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If you say sir, we mo a your friend saying the only Ibrahim Mama pray ya Ibrahim Mama Winnie. Sir foreign. Sir South African if free. If you can say Mama Winnie na Mama you are mo per extension. Onzo mo attack one na se for mo per extension about 10 years. 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
1: 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So
0: when it gets to a point, we need to actually show them, say, African countries, you know, be answer penikuru.
1: No,
0: yeah, it's a woman and trawa, also in
1: traha. No, be a kunukuako bona bravo. Okay, for the new publisher to us, mommy.
0: Publisher,
1: the new one, okay, Bakubo,
0: the Ghanaian, no,
1: Ahana, the new one,
0: the new publisher, okay,
1: you know, put
0: big men. Big men, hey, Napo Nichi Defu. Napo,
1: oh,
0: sir,
1: that's what I want to know.
0: Ye, no offer.
1: Ah, what for power of your offer?
0: Oh,
1: sir,
0: Napo, good morning.
1: If you answer the position, dear,
0: Napo, good morning.
1: Co position, why, dear?
0: Yeah.
1: By some penance and pie, say now, why, dear? Why, should we
0: be? But, what could you?
1: I said,
0: big men bribed to start doing so. Napo sues accusers.
1: Mm-hmm.
0: Black Sheriff wins Artist of the Year again. Mm-hmm. Minority intensify fight for cocoa farmers.
1: Then you have to get to us.
0: Yes. Upon Nkrumah Chair's MPP Policy Committee, the new publisher, okay. Enimuha.
1: Yo, na the new publisher, Enimuha, Enimuha, Danfu, Papa, Bibia, Napo, Model, Enimuha, Jimmy Chen, Wyrin Express, Akahona, Kaita, Nabama, and yes, also Dumso, Dumusa, TSC, Ghana hankan kanu kumasiye 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
0: eh ba seriously
1: yeah
0: ade a minority ne ye no the ndc downplay but it's actually making impact
1: eh
0: and NPP is taking advantage of this cuckoo issue.
1: Nanya for the Mukum Kunya,
0: so he be Kasai,
1: yes.
0: Oh, aye. Na semi said, na unim say. A bino dada womb, and then a minority number can of credit at chum. Twenty in a month for two, what in a month for a fin or matias ye, sir, bino dada womb.
1: Wow,
0: a small henny can
1: of I or kind.
0: I'll play the voice in the course of you know. Na and yasem ketwa.
1: By a yourself womb, could be a strategy.
0: I won't say ye can once him say, and your shoes a gun, no, a cuckoo bonum call femda. 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
1: aboy kra
0: 104.5. 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
0: Wow.
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0: Thank you.
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0: Medas.
2: 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Ko anim ten.
0: Mati.
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2: 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Yeah, Michelle. Pa.
0: Oh, Michelle is a dog for a futu.
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0: Mensu medas. 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I'm really grateful.
2: Yeah.
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0: Alright, Insha 104.5. I'm busy on Facebook. Yes, I'm here live on YouTube. Now for you, ni ganemu enkomo. 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I'm very happy. Now we've had a rent commissioner and they are very very active all call rounds nationwide awashasia or rese ya dying high wind semino and woman between akonkai oh my yeah in fact your housing deficit 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
1: and this what we are talking about their new blog at the Victory Towers Hostel. They say that one student in one room is going for 21,000 Ghana cedis. One student in one room.
0: Till school ni baako e wo dan baako mu dan no 2 by 4 dan yo nya se won se mu hostel se de dan ne tie no eh nya de wuti ayi tete dan ni bi aha o fa ntwedie bia wo kwa mu eno kwa dan kura te so bi ho kakraka nya no bia empopo twa bia ye de bed ye sisi ba yi no nipa baako pe ukodamu a 20 say be eye 210 million sem ne aka no kanin sika no de tie no kanin sika no de no
1: the Victory Towers Hostel. They say that one student in one room is going for 21,000 Ghana cedis. One student in one room. Here you don't see whether there's air conditioning or any additions, but it's one room in one room. 20,000. I don't know the difference. One is 21,000. The second one is 20,000.
0: Konu akra you confused.
1: Different. But they are not trying to be open. We have two in one. Two students in one room. It's 14,000 Ghana cedis. Then we have another two.
0: And you were school for me, you know, I would die back home. And also, you 14,000 Ghana. I was here 3 months to 4 months. You were semester, 7 year canoe. Yet to say you, my make or double and china double, the end of it every 3 months, 4 months. And yes, a check, there be a few. Any 18, you pay me 14,000.
1: In one, we have 12,500 Ghana cedis. We have three in one, three students in one room. They are taking 10,500. So, in all, the students in that room. are paying 30,150.
0: A day. Any a titu mwa yiti mwa disa. Ye prekope. 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A day. 3 to 4 months. Semester. A day. Unkwa wo light bill no water bill unkwa wo de no emi say yakosua Ghana fo nyina de ne de brew na de twia. What kind of attitude is this? Any kura wo kuru mwa mu dokro no mane ye fita kro no ye open so much open the pamien sada 12 by 12 feet emi 12 feet by 12 feet dan kukura we home na we home na we obukura ne hunbo no wo nibuni ne hunmi sa. At the end of the day okutua 10,000 3 to 4 months. You come here and said that a dime back up 12 feet by 12 feet, you know, would get 30,000 single room. Or my back grand you with me because there's no regulation. And you do a tabano our back here in West, you do a tabano conugono, or not your winner baby. That it will snap your crown. What you say, school fees no cry, but hostel no crano, and you are this woman. You will come on a politicians, any other people, sorry, yeah. No more casa say hostels boy day a bina shada na wetria a ye first year four fees in what the sicana sako show hostel ni muse man from tia. But look at this hostel mine no call around such a DC. Managers look will be a journey. Ubi wanna be great journey woman jimmy because they know clearly what they are doing and their papa. But the law in the country no estate. Clearly a quella ese ye faso. A rent na ye price a ye a dino e ukrumwa. Whether hostel, whether whatever it is. Ya kawa. Abe. Rent Act 1963 Act 220 no. 220 no. Or the power ni na ma rent control department no. Rent control officer no. Se one be kwa kwa assess. Na wa certify the rateable amount for every premises e woman. If you are a landlord, you are a hostel, you need to engage the rent control. Now, when you access the facility, no. Now, what price will be a sorry and we see. Now, you will pay our DJ. If you are a nanny, a boss, you will be a boss. Section 10, no. Rent Act 1963. Section 10, no. Or see application for assessment of recoverable rent. What you are a landlord or tenant of premises or any other person interested in the premises may apply to a rent officer in accordance with the regulations to assess the amount of the recoverable rent of those premises, whether or not the premises are occupied. And you rent, and you phone and a bear assess. Yeah, we recoverable rent amount. I said, what did in fact, many universities know they are only yet. Save your muscle and penny phone in your share. Be woman GDDR rent control commissioner. You could do one or say on your way. The officers are not aware of the amount they are taking. It means the landlords are not consulting rent control and woman who are more penny woman day or more. But as an institution, as a school. Baby, I'm on quad. I know every biano. I say, "Moye consent." Now, mo bua. Now, mo timi share said the right thing is done. Now, mo koko share said school for baby. I'm more than I'm passing. After processes ni ne moa the right amount mo mutia because ye boy ni na school we di beba town. So leadership of these institutions, the universities must rise up. Now, mo share said all these hostels no. Omo be engage rent control no, and san omo be charge baby. How can you have three people in a room? Just three people in a room. What's the 10,000 for 3 to 4 months? Are they? For section 14, the mommy, what is written there? Or say a rent officer or a rent magistrate for the purposes of assessing the amount of recoverable rent of any premises shall take into account number one, the rateable value of the premises for the assessment of rates on these premises. And you know, send your baby rating offer. Value. And then we will cry, say, cement you, this year, look at it, cement to be tan, and so go on the bedroom because a school unya school, Unia dying, it's your one so high. So go on the journey, yes, I'm born. The being was the value of the land on which the premises are situated. It just has said, a crown, a dying is one. rent control officer ne be value we say asase ne boy de ntia say digi say na ne boy fun ntia say digi say but all these landlords no e bypass no one wa ko dura no wa bodi ni oje. I like what Frederick Poku is doing, papa yi rent commissioner. Why are there Frederick Poku, why are there? You don't want to call around. So you're gathering now. Now I heard some people saying, "Say, Eddie and Tina, oh, kwa na camera diwechi, and na camera ye, ye ina ye." Now, Mr. O, I will phone no more complaining. No, you did liya. In addition, we need to talk about our home. We need to see what is happening. Ye ina ka ubeda hudi yakosu. Ka we ya intra ubeda hudi yakosu. We are in the era of social media. SABB are exposed being who? Because for all you know, rent control a officer or Ashanti region or Baha last week. No, what you mean? Or say, most of the landlords are engaging. And I talked about the hostels. No, I seen the commissioner play a bunch of call rounds because hostels need to be a more. You don't pay no more. It is such a person that should be here. Yeah. Papa, you can't get there who says in the course. This is something that metisa omo a e ka sa ni nyina na omo ka na baba yi na the camera si ni suno ni nam wo ye ye ompe so omo criticize ama the good thing na all ye ni rounds awo ko no ompe so omo 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adwene what kind of behavior is this? What kind of behavior is this? That bear pan woman, you bet me assume say, oh, and bra woman be a ye be an infant family across to say, Bea no ma be ye. And I wouldn't be surprised. Say, those who are bold, they be no cry attack a pay. A bit of politicians, ni businessmen, or more, or meaning say, oh, papa, or bear comedies, we are ye in baby, your hands go inquisitive. There are big men who are behind these themselves. But would ye, Freddy Kopoku? Rounds for camera ni siuso. We are witnesses. Ye who dia wo ye? Eh? Ankwanoma ye di obetumi. Ye tawachi ko rounds. May expose them. Let us know what is happening. Na yempisikasa. 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fashion to win that in more appropriate winner. And I'm happy, say, Ashanti region, rent control office, and the can say they are about going to clamp on them. And I like it. We agent now won't register ya. We ain't chill. Because car won't be no day. If you run away, see that in credit, you didn't say agent. No. If you were to crack or to now person negotiate ya, or person what is won't say agent, then the nine bobos are no chinic to Ghana, just or my funeral lies and Tiasi and Tiasi. 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Yancy Sanya Subai. 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
3: ye frawo sey
4: patcho fm henry edem
3: ye registrar of mercy ships
0: oh, okay registrar ah okay do you know abe register en
3: me patcho
0: okay Mammy was where?
5: But she filled me a day just filled. Must be a registrar or message.
0: Just me, no one.
6: But you say your friend, your girlfriend, I'm going to call me a message, but I'm a registrar.
0: Oh, okay. It is, your best chassis, but I'm chassis in free or barrel. Just
5: say,
0: before you are my name, how that's how I call the Josephines. It is, but me, miss out. Mercy ships. 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
2: fancy ship of Zubra dia, a yomoa. But we may say a mobro ship, it is a dinner mobile.
5: Okay, we dance. Messy ship, the hospital and worship.
2: Hospital and worship.
5: Hospital and
2: wonderful.
5: Na Jomo ya surgeries.
2: Okay.
5: But then your specialties are ye wajuma. Conditions in ye bibia ke kana or dear ba
2: operation wajuma.
5: Operation wajuma.
2: Wonderful.
5: Ye, but operation kwano. Ya yeah, ye denam so hon.
2: Okay. Yinina. Okay.
5: Ghana has a year 7, mostly ya year 6.
2: Okay.
5: Bagana has a year 7.
2: 7 conditions. Ya yeah, hodo ben soon.
5: And ben soon.
2: And amode operation no sa.
5: Eh.
2: Oh, okay. Oh wow. Wow. Oh, okay. Okay. Register. Yadebe ni more register.
4: Mpacho mida wa ase. 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That's facial tumors.
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4: yes
2: na okay
4: yes
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2: hold on for me, my man. Willie Wadaruma, me try we are send you say be yet possible. Show my yes, I are real hold on. We will come one seminar. Sure. We'll give it to you after. And to us, mommy.
4: Me dasi. Inti yefe ya rebi to say cleft lip. Cleft lip. Anase cleft.

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1: I'm so fan. Any baby or Ujani and I fan. No bonus as a to club by Bedaho. In see, baby. Maybe you join in nine for no one's a fina, just so air for her. And maybe you also will win sooner. And also, Janine, so
2: Ocochiano,
1: yes,
2: Chamber. Oh, I say, knocking, okay.
1: It's the Uber Messi ships are so, yeah. It's me, I said, you a correctus, you're winning,
2: right?
1: And I hear you're ready to say bullocks and I say knock legs. Now, bullocks, you
2: can't say rubber Facebook, better bullocks, Nibi. Aha, you can't. Would this year be 90 say, yeah? Now, what about my mom? What about you said you are threatening, aren't you? Aha, bullocks,
1: yeah,
2: okay.
1: Yeah, it's bullocks and. I can't catch them when I say, hey, your friend, bull again.
2: Okay.
1: Say, Ubi will be a home farm brand, I don't know your work. Age we are here. They are from 4 years to 10 years.
2: All right.
1: They are from 4 years to 10 years. And now you are able to sell lipoma.
2: Okay.
1: You can't lipoma. Sebi. Be a achacha.
2: Achacha. Yes. I enter the dahono. Tuba Facebook. I know so that Ubi. Now we dey no. Hey, as a bag. Initially, we will not go as a bag.
1: Ubi kwa dey so sin si.
2: Hey.
1: Ubi dey so.
2: Nini na amoye?
1: Nini na.
2: Wow. Messy ships.
1: Yeah, we video subscribe. Do over before and after. Nini na.
2: Moye bi
1: ya ye bi ya.
2: Oh, okay. Enter we lead it. Save video. Share the film. Okay. Okay.
1: Yeah, we are able to say post numa. Ubi we say Ubi over. I say, more duo, ni namuni ni huni ni tembosa.
2: Yeah.
1: Na mwani di biko ni huni ni. Ntu bunsa ase ama na nono. Aba beshe. 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Ubiade.
2: Right.
1: Unti mi korekti. 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
2: Okay.
1: Na se nkwe.
2: Alright. Nini na ansu?
1: Mepacho. 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
2: Right.
1: Bit midi aba.
2: Right. Ya brand inti, mamenko openi inso na mimisao. Now, jumedi ni mwa started da bain. Hini hina mbeenu?
3: Okay, midase. Jumedi ni best started no, on the 18th of May to 5th June. 18th of May to 5th June.
2: Okay.
3: Best started no, Monday, Tuesday, na Wednesday day, yenye juma. Ni atwaso Thursday ni Friday, Monday, Tuesday ni ahome Wednesday ni atwaso Thursday ni Friday. Na Saturday ni Sunday nso asa ahome. The week ni ebe adwuma 4 times.
2: Okay.
3: Ena maybe anso ebe no no eye South Suncreso Hospital or a bit me kano Suncreso Hospital. They any Prempeh College e di nhwe ni mu e ho na ye ebe ye screening or if you answer any registration in a bayano a honso. Okay, you can't have registration. Ansana,
2: my
3: best letter of honor.
2: Okay,
3: may I shed that for Ashanti region a 2nd to 3rd July.
2: Hey, maybe I need you. Hey, and on the animal.
3: Registration.
2: Now it's a ship we be do Ghana. Now you do a maku. Now you are here. Hey, I'm with you, man. So, areas be hospitals be in a more registrations now. Like the hospitals will beat me. Baby, I will be beat me. I require registration. And I'm cool to be beat me. I buy register.
3: Oh, so see, I know. Yeah. Sites, you know. Every day now. Suncreso Hospital.
2: Okay.
3: Eh, wana ani ebe registration no. Into registration no. So be ba. And once I say ni pakono so waye surgery da.

0: I won't find the document in here. I will say, or Deba. Okay. You know, and also your best at 6 o'clock.
1: Okay.
0: And upper near 6 o'clock anymore.
1: Okay. All right. Joe.
2: Say.
1: Young friend, we. Number Ben will be between me a friend. Contact number no. Yes, inti wa no bubo maye. Wa bubo maye.
2: So we can say omo freya. Ye na ye available.
1: Okay.
2: Inti numbers ni nane ye di betuja.
1: Okay.
2: Inti the first number ni ye 0241 27 27 88 88 98 98 0241 27 27 88 88 98 and 0555 0555 64 64 40 04 7.
1: Okay. Ya better mwase. Na we hope to see you again before the time. Ship no dear mebambi. Mbembe we said dear one it's now my shame scrap come. Na me rasajika you need to. And yamin come home. And thank you very much for that support. I'm on the Mao Moy Arena. Yamin shall we pray. All right. You want to say something final? Okay.
0: Registration, you know, any BBI free of charge.
1: Yeah, you
0: free.
1: Oh, okay. Okay. If you are free, there's only one Ghana. There is not free. Any job? TBBI free, right? BBI free. All right. Any other? Send one, no. All right.
2: Oh, what about for Ghana card?
1: Ghana card.
2: Any documents? Be also be only the area that dies. Why you want
1: to? Do you want to
2: be under that? Hospital documents. Be asked.
1: Yeah.
2: You want to be my area na.
1: Every year. Do you want to? One crore diabetes, diabetes, hypertension. Any. I mean, condition be a war so that they be a no. Fako be a asthmatic near the new moon in an unbeat media account. As well, Moshe Lumu and San, a doctor for them who do obey. To who are you? Tell them before why. Okay, thank you very much. Thank you very much. In Shaw 104.5, we a message ships or mobile boy. It will be to me a Fred Godfred or 0241 278 898. Henry 0556 440 047. Josephine 0553 146 521. All right. Amazon, with you.
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1: Trazo.
3: Yes, Trazo.
1: Trazo 400
3: tablet and suspension. Mm. We know as we should know.
1: Yeah, it
3: will farm one
1: day. How do we make?
3: Yes,
1: do we make? If I want to be a check,
3: more
1: graphic crowd when do we
3: make?
1: So, about
3: how
1: so, but our phone now is so we am Timmy idea. It will crown and walk a camera. Nigga, no, so no, no, bloody be an hour.
3: Oh,
1: I miss Row.
3: I trust for 400
1: every 3 to 4 months.
3: Perfectly. This one in perform on 056 10 8 8 6 6 and right. I say 056 10 8 8 6 6 3
1: right.
3: Pharmacy beer will be out quite you know pharma trust the panama sentiment cabin of franco sending kai chose what the fuma papa and about a jamma so now ube ura hua ube nyo microwave, blender, washing machine, generator, gas, and electric stove. 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
1: Okay.
3: So old people fork in the console of Honsono Yoho. 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Now they are true false. No need to get yase. Any among Kumus is here. 0245 0501 6969 6969 0501 0501 5385 5385 8605 05 Franco Trading Enterprise still no fuma papa fee right. 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
3: say net papa busa ade
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3: okay
1: ai asori bi aboa no aye na dom amasi say de make say ade say wenye baby di ne tiato
3: okay
1: it Roman Catholic Church Omama the temporary accommodation. You buy Facebook ah.
3: I mean sure.
1: Ruban Catholic Church. Omama na accommodation. But so far that's why CCA ya. Yeah, or then Nsato. Eya papa yi ne nana yiku umi. Prophet Prempe.
3: Oh okay.
1: And also a promise say 2 years rent. Ubi tria the amount.
3: Oh.
1: Na afins wasa momo additional support. Bibia umu hiye biya.
3: I mean sure.
1: You know. 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
3: abusu abra Facebook
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3: we ya.
1: 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This will be the last. 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
1: Aha.
0: 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That is what. Me ra aha. Oh, okay. Es wadani ne safa so keke. And was size what in say faso. Oh, or the faso 3 times. Second one ni. Na third one. The fourth no na tewa. Why you claim you? Asachim. Okay. The oya 3 times in no croquet.
1: Ai.
0: But you afraid no croquet, but you fit no so croquet. And oh.
1: Ah.
0: What the idea? So o kona chia.
1: Oh, it's a first na
0: first no ya. What you ye?
1: And what me ya no croquet.
0: No croquet into ha. What the way?
1: Ampa
0: and to afraid no croquet.
1: Yee.
0: You have fit no say. You fit no so croquet.
1: Oh, god. To come ya in the sun, I just say,
0: Tell what I'm to a kuna or no, I'll be the own. Till we have fino, who say, and this is why I am here can live ammunitions. A true pa ankasa, ye de a yesa festivities near dino. And he say, you true knife, a widow will move pH in one can you page in any chin
1: answer. Because we say, campaign pina, Missanka, a car bad, aye, and
0: a
1: boom,
0: yeah,
1: sir, a true bino.
0: Yeah,
1: now, where the yes, nana kofa,
0: well, kuna.
1: Oh,
0: and nana kafra. Nana Kafra,
1: Nana Kafra, Nana Kafra. Nana, that's no Nana.
0: Say, we say, honorable Nzua. Honorable, ha. Omo kumpa.
1: Ah.
0: Honorable Nkrofo, no kumpa.
1: I see how dear.
0: Ah, police station.
1: Yeah, so what dear, Herbert Yanka.
0: Omo kun, I mean, in the entire honorable. Omo kun, sa.
1: You be fun.
0: And Okan. We
1: force
0: we
1: force mami bi abusi abrafe gbogade we ye di abato no mukoto
0: we ye police station so much asie nra
1: police station abato no na ebi abutu babos atwatwene no
0: ai eji will screen for me why na
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0: Yeah.
1: Because se police station aba na ye bu tu e dia. Bune bu ni be. 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
1: yes
0: bedia ko former MC, dc for insuta kwaman beposo
1: yeah.
0: Honorable good morning
2: okwa
0: bibia boko dia
2: npa de adawa kase bibia boko na chese aswa wa do ko ma ozuti an kase adaru ma
0: yeah
2: you won't find
0: sure sure
2: aswa
0: mhm mhm na mejiri se wa monitor no ma kakra quickly eye polling station about to yeah I think enra nation say right within your party the echo so nyina no se ohwa a top bottom approach and a bottom top approach effect any huni because among who be so can say see a maintainer said the idea back on one key bianca we di no a best and anke we need free a national near bad region and kai by see I say a quasi and any subira bent into quasi yeah just I had to part it is a honorable una was here or the end of
2: that's I'm for queen sooner I have something with your mifa Yes, I can see a palm from a Nazi to a view, Santa Mara. Namin Chiam a party penny for me from free the national office. This year, just you could your general secretary. Namin from my missing regime, Chama won to me, regional chairman. Now, I'll pray national chairman position. I will see to Yam Cassia Daruma, party 400 or now, but 12 man, Minchian probably will be a Minchia Doctor Mahmoud Baumia. A flag bearer. Minchia, a former two presidents, as you see, Makaganha, Mompany Kufu, Kufu Diawu, and they had Dunko Kufuado. obi a woni nyina so boku for dia health insurance abejintinti mai boku for dia fins ni ha edintinti mai
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0: bungrugu
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0: ba
2: ku pe
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2: ah so si ye e ne na mo kwa ko fa janda mu e ye ejuma
0: o dabi David, that word they mean tolerate you.
2: Now we're there. Okay, agenda.
0: Mean tolerate you.
2: Because
0: we are supposed to monitor every election. Whether say a nipa bi nukura na ehia eye mukase ne yekoya election nukura
2: akoko asema me
0: once is part of no once you use the word jandam.
2: Okay, agenda.
0: It's not an agenda.
2: Okay, then now be some news.
0: It's a news item which we need to discuss.
2: Say news items near
0: and it's in the news that
2: negative
0: polling station.
2: Negative
0: you don't expect to have the positives alone. that one is a fact. I just want you to say
2: redraw that
0: way. Yes, redraw that way.
2: Okay, news we enya na mope.
0: Okay, the enya wo deno.
2: News ni nyina.
0: But one of the story say emre wafo ya bo no say ye twibi wo de wo video ya what is happening ya tete pepa electoral commission ka abani ade nyina ya say no is it a good thing
2: ti mami wie mami wie me ma say ma make cases me ka say report na mo de ban e ya na say ye ne me ka no say ye to about 140,000 police station across the country di ka wo yin ye ye wo yin ye ye so that is the point
0: I want to raise.
2: So if ye no ho ada for me e no bi o tie chire bi o ye bibi ni bi a ka se jandam
0: e ti hwa de na e kopa de na ye ka ho asem sese
2: sese ade se na enya na mo ka
0: do I ask you generally about the polling station election even from the presidential primary na me say the top bottom approach this is the message
2: me answer the question
0: the message that no. But where were you started? You started on a bad note. And I'm a bad
2: note. Ah, now who you bad note the chair? Me buy.
0: Debbie, the chair say. The chair say. I will give you a chance to talk. But when you start to go like personal,
2: never been cut personal
0: on intellectual grounds. I said, yeah, you want to insult our intellectual.
2: Debbie.
0: That one I will come in
2: and then I will correct you. No because insult.
0: You need time.
2: Insult in it.
0: You need time. You are a political party member and you've been an appointee of the party before.
2: Mm-hmm.
0: Something has happened, whether good or bad. We choose to ask you what is happening. And you're bizarre, I say. Primaries, no, the only can say axaco bottom, no, and the day, however, so your justification is that maybe a honor is, you know, this is the issue. I'm a honaba now, obia waka, when the movie are between the good things, and also, but I don't have to direct you how to communicate. But when you go straight forward, say, I say, yeah, you can also bring it up. Add the videos now, my we'll show it. Why not?
2: So, Casa Bunko from Radio, we'll talk about tea. I'm so, oh, my smile, and you. What has happened? And journalism, my mouth,
0: and into the memo of Kenya,
2: near courses is here a month for issue. Will be an occasion, will be a system. No. I must say, journalism, because I see one here, but you have been any of them in ye. Shishim, never be too.
0: Right. Any my main function because me nimisa wo wo ground so so you know more into my mouth by mouth free air times be chiri my be kan wa say but o mpeso chiri mu street and now be kan wa say mama men ka dey ntie see yes new patriotic party court am injunction say sa police station me and tuaba but omo call so man panifo ne hwe say ye ntuaba ne ma abato ne shaase ye ne binim so omo ntia say court say ye nyaa de number 2 ye ye be sey no and omo de gikiri ba o ti dey ntina mo mpanifo e wo ho no enim say court the injunction to so omo allow my election the court so this is the question. So you got me be a move simple man, but I say where we want to go is like you want to DNT Nasad in the course. MPP nim say court injunction. Yeah, they are polling station area. So say me and Tuabano. And the executives there were just idle man about for no call. DNT.
2: Court there some traders or so it's a party for Ninja.
0: Why injunctiwa?
2: My mum sa court to the injunction to address one. Oba so say any enforce court to formula. That's something okay.
0: Mo enforce court for me.
2: Aye. Court na dey injunction to there so.
0: Ejisi. Party say one wa court land who could see court catch us say injunction mo bi an ko ye adwuma wa assassin.
2: Nani pa ni see what happened? Ya police for catch you.
0: And so your party members na
2: ah.
0: O party members na
2: ko ya assassin ko ya in fact ho.
0: Mhm.
2: Ma assassin wa court yi. 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O de injunction beto so.
0: Mhm.
2: 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E dey na see. Ya pose for the coach and for so court mra.
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2: 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Injunction ko ko hu no he. 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Ye party ye ya dwen say. E di top bottom approach ni be ban. Was based on ye hu eni ni see ye.
0: Mhm.
2: Ah over the period no experience wo ho.
0: Mhm.
2: Omo mpaniku for time ne fe mam fam firi ho nko ha.
0: Mhm.
2: E ni bre.
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2: O ko 2096 no. 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
0: Mhm.
2: Wo anya tam anya campaign.
0: Right.
2: The party decided dem family chiri. Ne de ba chiri nya 2 years. No de year campaign, no de win year. 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Nti wo hwa there was ample time. 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
0: mhm
2: aya mpufu ya pa what has been there. A two additional your friends positions have become where your communication officer and electoral affairs officer about the company station on Amana 77.
0: Okay.
2: Over the period, you know. Okay, do one ma so we're party new, your party new. Once a way you have food, one near the amount.
0: Mm-hmm.
2: Now what to about? Yes, David, see. As a woof, woof, yeah, or online, which you have used for this 1 year.
0: Mm-hmm.
2: Now come meeting at least 3 times. Oh. Polling station now,
0: right?
2: Now, after so, over so trouble, won't you mean what number be near my own trouble? Polling station, I want to honor. These are basic numa, a honor party, dear. Into a dent in the call court, a MVTS, and I a church or forms, no, and obi uncle be, and I didn't see into the obedia court. Now, this is not the first time I'll be there as a court. It's a court to enforce the rules. Oh, into one moment, Tia Emrano, Sessima Yuma, Momit Yamran Mako Tuaban. I say contempt in the Bemun. No, why so could you name them? Coco Jim Rem.
0: Right,
2: San also, it's a mere condemning to Korea, Akoso, or from her.
0: Right,
2: by missing the Miss Archimagnesis, you say. There have been thousands of places here, Yatua, as you hear them, a war. Into me, you will swear. Munko by being so a toy, yeah, and ask you, no money and uncle. So that you don't paint us in the eyes of Ghana as a new money in us, and yes, I'm not here.
0: That's
2: where our just
0: that's how you want it.
2: Any journalism,
0: no, that's how you want it.
2: And then you're
0: that is how you want it.
2: Maybe my imagine say, be there,
0: Debbie,
2: near news now, and no, because they say bad news sells,
0: Debbie,
2: and the corner, but it's absolutely
0: we argue. But your point is flawed because the fact is that
2: maybe point is flawed.
0: Yes, Yakase MPP a polling station elections, not election. I ask you a typical question that more elections are more polling station elections, which is plural. Add the incident to where cause why. So you are supposed to give me answer to those the entire man to quite question. You don't expect me to come and play all videos concerning the event. Police, Ghana Police Service, do you know when they release statement? Even about two year three we are, do you see them release statement say, oh, maybe generally the elections was one. The incidents in the election, they quickly release statement to address them. The media is also a watchdog. We are also to draw leadership's attention, and that is what we do.
2: You see,
0: but we don't have all the luxury of
2: issue with your says,
0: let's move on because
1: you only read what was there.
0: But there are reporters on the ground who gathered
1: up on the witness.
0: There's a court injunction. And you can read that on the my meaning in Twas, I can't bear 5 minutes. Now, in Ashanti region, regional elections. That's why I'm saying adi-adi. It means it's a series of processes. But so far in the region, Abamfuwe Yomuti, and Edinya Yetitititino, and Namasia, he's going for national. Ashanti region replacement, Yayatriye Chairman Kuka, and Chairman Kukufuswe declared the intention, and Koko General Secretary, Wasanso Ba Ashanti region. Looking at this, minim de wa TBM de ibia almost wa kawechi no ne ekokoso kakre ye bini de ye hu ye binye ene ade no o grounds say na ye ye regional preparation no etie ahead of that no say ebebo aya me etibi anya is it so heated underground sir
2: o so no say ye party de until recent year. Okay, they can be there. I'm paying for time. That was 98.
0: Yeah.
2: They can be there. And now, yes, IBM. So there was a precedent for that top-bottom approach.
0: Right.
2: Apart from, they started from polling station, they call coordinators, they call consensus executives, and they call regional executives, right. And then national. OBIA air trouble in the consensus. There are dynamics. But OBIA, but they say they can create OBIA. Now, I say OBIA MP no honey executives, no. Tanto waka krebi ya den ewoho ya kanto wanto wabi ya mwenye jene uo bibimu ibi ya MPD2 executives no because ibi ofise omu transfer ya mwano executives super so omu 2 MP no and no apart from that tubo unzi bibiri uo shanti region 47 nini na asumji uoho
0: ee constituencies no
2: baby uo kwa na
0: nasi asumji aso ebi na uke yon sisi baby bibiri asumji uo but mesumi ni mse baby so over as you know what I'm bringing to your attention say okay baby
2: when it comes to coca and me after now okra na obuku kufu dia chira me
0: ai kuku fu dia ba
2: e be say me na ona wo ka chira me so go as me nimdie coca na no you on to me before
0: say coca ni we dey
2: clear wa ye wa tremu cha na party nso a competitive a democratic party e do wa obi a person obab contest bibia na wa bo aho a no obab contest the children say some one who is kind of onyana or the banana look at TNT near the adding in however with your school fish and so my party near there until you show a more dinner say to me no homie we show a once no fish over to me baba I don't have any issue with kukufu and kuka eba
0: but apart from momonuati will be fufrobia
2: oh mkwafu obi tite omkono mba omkono mba adi adi di eni kwe ba akupe what you know why ye jumanu ache
0: aye sure.
2: What I say?
0: Kuka has been.
2: Oye Dumana, Chewaye, Nimse, Kukufu, Oye Chairman da, Oye MP da, Oye CEO da. 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
2: wane tata
0: Sani atiti because ne hunto ne zi why helpless in fact already paid ya that as a say penny
2: we help me here yes was on
0: natural
2: ah abi obi
0: dey dey say was why all for the other name ne kasa so ye papa community everything I na moye sir
2: communicate ne say ka e share say friends say na na come yan ko be the president communication kwa ne dey say come say ka be the president ke be ye communication kwa obia sesam mrano a eka se mfanto abanana isi these are some of the serious questions I want us to be asking I just some mrano I say register online peer reviews committee three times obia sesam ye eka se ko chuchu din no eni 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
0: okay
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0: ye ono kra mati se ase mu o mu o be wonet ase
2: a committee ya o mu ye nya onka ho see people just talk
0: nice so no
2: okay your friend say my friend say half one
0: okay
2: my birthday and nanny your buy what is the baby alcohol when you are not united with executive that's what happens
0: ah oh patch say come now what in
2: ah come tie I don't know mumu sa
0: abia united say
2: me say cobra
0: ah
2: me near kitu adu no
0: ah
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0: okay eji uni mama se pa
2: no ma se nyen ma se meka politics no meka obi
0: okay.
2: You see, say a two pulling system, but no so say be an anonymous in the area, maybe be Iowa, or maybe pray. They say, I have one more. I saw no more, Brian. I didn't see NOB on once here. And I know that by 1 o'clock, about 2 weeks ago, 1 o'clock, no one executive will come on to me off if he. Chairman was going to resolve it. There may be one more. Now, we'll be two. I feel the opposition tea. Omo nyare, omo ni de wa ho de omo timi ejuma no. O so mo kam no mo boa. Of which you have solved them. Man for man kwa my issue near there. E solve it. The original chairman is working the closet. Me say na no don problem sa koma.
0: But there's no smoke without fire.
2: And in America say when Obi na you dey say, "E bia, me nkofo a me no omo ejuma no." Me yi bi efiri mu.
0: Ah, onu kwa na bo atin.
2: Oh, me nka se kobra. Asume, me I'm just making a general statement.
0: Okay.
2: But be a issues will be a no. Yeah, but be a executives need be any MP no or one no. Raise me two way. Say and sister, I'm running there. Me two. Well, yeah, then it's just here. And I'm there, but me and the vice president. No, I have a brother. Obi, I'm contesting.
0: Okay.
2: No ma. If you should be any. We've been to Obi Anka and to Biba. And the idea in an answer, a Brana party as he said to us in Fanyajman. And you can't be a Ben Embrano. Nembran in Yajma. Embran in Yajma, we are no baby in Univia. Near to us of Robby coming, who be a woman police for no coordinators and no executives, a fine. Not just simple, a lesson I equate, deliberating about.
0: Okay.
2: There's something with your own one, Uncle D, Kennedy, your own mom called Brian, your own mom called Dutum. So on TV,
0: but won't you be grounds? Need to say,
2: won't you be with your banner?
0: Ah, sir.
2: Oh,
0: squad there, banners.
2: Oh, there, squad. Some barber would deem you. We'll be up one walk with you. We'll be so able to contest there, yeah. Miss Annie had to bow me up and bam, because none of them become so.
0: Won't you be as a national chairman?
2: Won't you be within national chairman's position? Sure, you see, your partner, woman. You're an elite. But when I catch your police station phone, between 68% and 70%. They are ordinary people. This is a rough way. Coco for a blue for a year galam say, a friend is saying, what do you call it? Yedo. Yeye concrete. Yeye fita fo. Yeye na yeka.
0: Pronti professor from Paul Boateng anano na mene netwetwe nkomo yi on say school sem ne normal bi wo ho no mo so a omo say ehuhia wo so
2: ehuhia Rollins we di president no ko school do say
0: okay
2: Akamis is not a professor compare
0: ejuma
2: ni ye ne hwan ne betima ye na form for ya ko run na na nyina ye ne form for ne pe
0: okay
2: enti aba we di e contest na so bi aba mu no betwe school fees won ti bi we ni aba we
0: Oh, maybe I am.
2: Yes, who is?
0: Ah,
2: I'm myself really.
0: Wrong woman, I hear me.
2: Mammy,
0: okay, or Joseph.
2: Now, man, can't say you just he's a fine guy.
0: Okay.
2: And you man knows, you know, or yardy. And maybe be out to tune from a movie and him call. The mister said. Ibi ode tun from bia no ya jam kama ka kwede fatu ho se be asem ba
0: okay
2: ube jene from ako
0: okay utu ne fu
2: ai
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2: me das any man bi ho no ma e twetwe mu a e mo ono a tena
0: okay
2: e mo ono a
0: I believe so be share na che
2: o na ni o ni am na ka sa
0: amano all right
2: na me sira mo se ai jandamni jandamni
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2: 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O mama papa n bebi
0: 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Ai, Catholic yi. E na prophet.
2: They want to believe say those who went there mukububu ade no. They were no professionals.
0: Sure.
2: And it was totally wrong.
0: Yeah, it's true.
2: Yes mo mo ka bi asan ni ma na ma wa bi. Ti obi a office obetimi abua papa na na na bi a.
0: Yeah, obetimi a contribute.
2: Mo ko obetimi dia ye.
0: Yeah.
2: Se mo mo bi accounts bi aman. So ho.
0: Yeah.
2: Se enye jandam. Ana sa.
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0: 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All right, in show 104.5. 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Oh, here bi pa. The perfect choice for every rice meal. Evans One Trading was Sawaba Mama Junction. For 02. Bravo. Me wo fa. How do you need to? 0244-244-847 Jojo Energy Drink I'm a summon and cry a hot new producer Ogbara PVT Limited a hona abinya dosu puna lax soup Mishro PB Semina Papa Ayram BBI Kama Di Jari Aridia Kama 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Ya crown.
3: Also bringing in the young players, I think the idea was that I want to give them the opportunity so that they can also implement whatever they have been taught at training. Also the confidence that I've built in them for them to showcase their talent as well. And lo and behold, they were able to deliver on the field. They were able to play according to instructions given to them. And we need to add that although it's their first time, most of them is their first time having that opportunity.
4: I think that is part of the sporting event where you have challenges, where you have strengths, and then where you have learning curves. And I believe that this is part of the learning parts, and then we'll deal with the challenges.
5: Of course. Now today, from minute one, you were on the ascendancy. What really was lacking, apart from the finish, was that something lacking as well?
4: I think that it's still decision making. I've said it from day one that we need to improve on our decisions in very key moments where we find.
6: No, I think it was very difficult. Looking at the first half, you see how the game, very intensive first half. But I think in the second half, we keep our cool and then we get penalty. Unfortunately, we couldn't make it. But I think when we change and bring Kingsley in, he come and do the job for us.
7: Oh, yes, I think when you talk about our time, you could see local players who can compete. You know, they compete. I'm not saying this generation cannot compete, but they have to show us something. On the left side of position, he changed Adekwe Papu,
8: yeah,
7: who was also a local-based player.
8: Yeah.
7: And then he brought a local-based player, Habib Mohammed,
8: yeah,
7: who plays for King Faisal at that,
8: yeah,
7: time. He played in that World Cup, delivered. You know, when I came, I was a local player. I came to substitute a foreign-based player.
8: Mm-hmm.
7: I was able to deliver. We had a lot of players who were competing. If you could remember...
9: cap a la dreta per Xavi, assistència de Xavi, més cap a la dreta per Messi, Messi, Messi, Messi, Messi, Messi, Messi, Messi, immens Messi, encara Messi, encara Messi, encara Messi, encara Messi, 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

0: Nshia Power Sports. Enya ntietiemu, enya temi, enya dedeyo, ena enya kotoko one has one. Nemu authentic analysis. Aye namsu esunya die na ye chire yadwene. Nshia Power Sports number 1.
1: Well, 937 insurance 0434. Yeah, I'm in a tea and sabbat tenacity. I'll get away some at the Bramo copying Sadumia no ever bo. Now, when you see a tenacity Monday, say, Yan and some dorsal because of say weekend no Yan activities near Bibi, but you ever try, sir. Even when not you didn't come on the pee at your mamma about a yes show or so. Yeah, mamma, che. Na ya dama se for chosen and sure passwords and now no pay na and then so full house we to be Bianca awo Jumadieno as we make us a Jumadieno ya live awo YouTube in short TV YouTube in short TV and T 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Ano, ama se say baso wana ewi ni omu 29th La Liga title. With 3 matches to spare. I got 3 matches to go, but make us say Barcelona, Ajela Liga no, and so at the SUM Nasua. And if for home somewhere, a bidding community, I will do my dear so, of course. EP and Sestona, no yanya, and you winner, and tea, at the NM Sestona, and the last day in the bit we decided. Liverpool, and Chelsea, Sato, 1-1. I say, City Champions, and Brentford, and team, and West Ham. I'm to fear my answer, no, control my cabal, come on. 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

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I have Prime Sports. I have foreign tidbit and

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10: 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Live bomb is a change of a cost of the nene. I would media and as well pray, didn't media in fiasiana park. Copem said, Nipo, chat to open your phone, be a di. The two suffer from Bia, so umbra. So we are choba restaurant. Now you will be an idiot, brabaka. I'm not crying, I'm not crying, I'm not crying, I'm not crying, I'm not crying, I'm not crying, I'm not crying, I'm not crying, I'm not crying, I'm not crying, I'm not crying, I'm not crying, I'm not crying, I'm not crying, I'm not crying, I'm not crying, I'm not crying, I'm not crying, I'm not crying, I'm not crying, I'm not crying, I'm not crying, I'm not crying, I'm not crying, I'm not crying, I'm not crying, I'm not crying, I'm not crying, I'm not crying, I'm not crying, I'm not crying, I'm not crying, I'm not crying, I'm not crying, I'm not crying, I'm not crying, I'm not crying, I'm not 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

0: Sena de ayam in Nina, nay, and so soon.
1: In so soon. 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It's a blessing in you.
0: Ampa Unimadrono, and one Ajimio, yo. Na dear Hone say, and one years obey the idea doko doko bia, and San Juanum trousel 400 albendazole, ne tablet, and I say news you. Now bet me on the tembia and so. And Yana don't want.
1: Ain't it media be pammy few? Me name a busmia dear. Trousel 400 albendazole, the tablet, and in news you. And one year the Kumason.
0: Me say, nipa bi nsuma amro, wo benya bi e wo pharmacy ene drug stores mu, atufo onko pharma trust limited, for 0561088663 and 0561088666. 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
2: 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Shishanana PHI Akwain, Ewo Kumasi. Edum, Opposite Acid House, Kesbin Media. Edum, Obiba JKB. Opposite Prudential Bank, Ewa Akraso, Madina Zongo Junction, Techiman, Opposite Techiman Palace, Kasoa, Takradi Station, and Atemali, Abuabu Station, and our market, Opposite Ghana Commercial Bank. 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

0: Awati. 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
4: Well, okay, sure, your number one account radio station is through any. Ebra, so you have to say, you call confirm as an affair, you have the update, you know, Eddie Abba. With the other so bad journey, your YouTube handle. Who call YouTube, I know, I am instructive. Instructive enough, wait to me, I'll join the feed. Okay, now do comment in the Abana. Every premier can carry in the amount which is here. I would also. Now, me pato, get in here. I'm a pay, you know, by the end of the bossa. And ya, Auntie Lali Gani, the showman, so you better do come back. 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It's answer one very secured. And your finance system, you land it when you mean I was not as a 5,000 million. 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and ya, with Tesla Castle, the Cabot, Sandikeke, na and your man soon, your Kama, and Famau, Woma Taro Menano Pen, or Womu, and so Yasinem, and what he may do, Oak Aya Bow PVT, Womana, Omedi Toto, and 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Woman MTN fiber no Eddie Abba and unlimited internet package and the idea for streaming. And now when you give videos, oh no, where they come up to all sport now to try the man for any other dinner with data and running in Yanom. But all opera, we know the surface way padia and the MTN fiber. We found for the Noah Dara Star 5057 hours. And I said, we bet me you saw MTN app no, we saw my MTN app now. We bet package unlimited one. 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na ABC games say Akradia. Yankasi ABC Diana, Yadia Kradia, every 5 Ghana echo, and I'll bet me a chedi na ye drona odoma kuma kumi and sam. First draw no ayano panon drobo ya and no etuja, second draw ye and you know num, third draw no ayana junon crow, na de tiene was like I three letters. Yeah, draw now letter baku crap yema. Sikadi try and a boho and prayer me and sam and a jam you look my bone penalty and I'm yes up 200 times we stick. Not damn is open yes can do pa and your ABC games every Friday piano and no a jackpot I know my near dear tear and there's a national lottery authority and it's time putting the assistant to book out our platform now so you not as I do sweat to me up by pa I feel upas all you should mobile phone I come on I have Franco Trading Enterprise Womu Fonsa, Womakofa dia bay, Anna, and no other brow, and you a HT, a original. Anna, and Yafina, Oba, Treber Rane, anyhow, Bia Beta, Ninginano, I have Franco Trading Enterprise, I just said, Wakako Jomu Boba Fos, Libby, Sayan Nokia, Samsung, and as I first know, Womu the Ningine 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Soaps, Eddie Abba, and the Abaqua. CCTV cameras and in a cadet no macro for Eddie Abam and no air bugger Franco in a nano pay and your moon to case. I was 0245 316 96 and 0501 538 605. Not also at me and a bugger Franco when you almost were at me Duma, not numbers in him and so when you're from here. I feel person by 9 now call my catia and your doom baby baby. It sounds like Jabba Joyce in Chow where doom when you're more of a talent bush up and also more story about Elho would you tell me old Macoba. woman almost ever so Kofokinic ever do me. Woman nominated General Femu Kedetia, not when a Boga Franco to the enterprise, not fee, Wakako do mobile phones, and an Acadian and some Etima Boyapa. Now, former Trust Limited, woman nominated Nupa at your bedromanso, woman to Lumitras at your bar, and a malaria drew, and a matimita in Lumfantina, a woman to a Bokutia, but they are more winning now, and to Pato, a Bushanina, Mumalaria Drono, and your Lumitras, and you want a suspense, and I am a Fadia, and Afe, you want a tablet. And also, you're paying for the and the battle with Timina Madedia and the Ado Claudia Wedro and also a Lumitras. I know a Yamakam for Eddie Amal. I saw that now. What was I a crack of baby white drops at the Abam? Now, baby white drops and in a shop now. And you have Mufra Tonakino and a Bramo Fregna and Tuya Obata. Now, we tell me, now we had the Abetome, Abono, Banapana Facudano, and to many boom boom boom from Padia. And I'm a sense of vitamins and the minerals of media subcontinental and Kudanino, a Bramo Winino. 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I am here about say hi to the power and don't make come for at the amount no and bioglobin swap after so be our swadi and see and so the more who been so try here any it's a said anisu nyina ye ntum 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How dear, I first and second, I said, all the problems said that in Musana, moving the third place, or I want a Juve, we were 68 points. 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Now, I want your 10 year, I dear TBI, a book game yet to be done, and to our Tosu Air Ted, you know, we bet my Arrain, Asian Kena, what about the air, the fit position team, and here Terence, I see Hono, and why I see. 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and so our 59 points, and Tobiaso, Epro, Ornament, and Dembia, and your friendly Gandia, Eba, our Tumedia, so Vala, Palois, and your Bissans, Mbappe, the time, Baby Bessiaka was with him. We try to deal with him. Simple. Was say, Unim Tama, Mbappe Bessiaka. I got two matches there. Mad in the front. I'm say I come two matches, but when him send Mbappe, Bobo Biana send Mbappe, Mobino, and you do head there and you want him. 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or pay me, Kate Diamo, na Brampton, the other Pablo Gavi, and the besides, who confrontes in Kakra, when I have finished with Junior. Now, the Empire, the CN also, Yamir, the DSO Park, and so there was all no set the player or you know, you be so. Park and so say we move the park and so asam the akabia there or no one kind him and the besides okay one kind idea see what if you saw doing a cat and so no Champions League no adi makuma kunum no say shut up we yes so you are born tram you with the anaya pa pa pa pa pa pa and t was a yes I'm not yes emma hit kakra eba when if you saw doing and tem better no your problem bia was a part of football and we saw a park and so we are the akabia num and count to be now finish what junior there with himself branten mpo boy pa why you don't branten no send you on the firepower city channel with him said the same thing on the club resort studio and your Pablo Calvin Koba Kakra what did you try our Jumadia Sunia that when himself passed on a bubble corner I can three matches on the ball now south three matches the Barca 8 million 100 points I know and so your pointer Omunia 2012-2013 season I know and your points are done so your perhaps a flick you're so pretty south three matches I came Barca fans and so Omunia Krombe Tong and your supporters they all got a hard on what was this Omunia Ska and we're a ton fan to know and come at this game yes I can we encounter him one more 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It sounds so mufawo. David Raya. And here they are Arsenal player and Ekana. At the corner, Ekana was a baton. Mama Jenny, Ewo, Eye YouTube, Nedia. I'm a say, Mobeti, Asiye, Pa. And here, Mama Jenny, Ewo YouTuber. 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West Ham United and so any no. So I bought my not enough for us. Yes, you are United League. No man go relegated. He said they could do some more Tottenham. Yes, one West Ham United never play. And did you bet your baby? I did not test a relegation. No, what else you been here? I don't come back here. Now, my men call Italy now. Many a quick one win for me. Call AC Milan. Now, yes, AC Milan. So she said, Massimiliano Allegri. Was it the other boys who do you find your more? Because matches near we ma lose four matches in a row as almost so much no home and chance we mu players in another Rafael Leao ekoye mistake am mu lose game Magnyon ekoye the mistake another and so 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Ana man for say Hala Madrid dia kwai wo so ma jam se dia na se. We na ye encouragement. Kwa bra encouragement dia. Anke hu ye enkenye bibi say. Anke bia oh boys keep it up, keep it up. You win, you win. Kwa bra where the Hala Madrid the pem. Ana the turn on Musa kwa we. Se o ma hwe ni team no obese na ansana. We be free mo team from Avalon Abeloa. Ana e bizan say dia ye no hu ni say no say ba ya ba me. Season ni na me players have prepared and Messi that win me. Messi day, I win me as you pay. My excuse to be honest, yo. And your excuse to be an young can't quit them. Season yes, I see any players of paper. Players are prepared as Anna's Wabobo, no illusion. And no more the barber head on. And your reporter, Mensa Eka, our age, Mediazwa, and I'm a pair, you can't check a crack. And I'm already medical cuts, Basuna Bobo Conum. The first time we must so agilic. We are brought us we must be a different man than them. Now a classic who are made agilic. No, and so in the first time, we are Cancelo. And so a first player who called the top five major leagues now. What the baby? I can't want pe. I can't find the Ghana sense. Who call it now? The Juve at him. We are Barcelona and also a Spain. And now for Germany or the Bayern at him. And now England and so now the City and so at here. And now a Yakudano Kakani. And now after you can say about the dinner the. I am Marcus Rafael see and come be anti say Kwabena Barcelona biggest club and they are branch and so the Eba and what mad the same we meet the players no more GDS so omoye and tinya there so be chat do na kwa e bia be 3-4 players and kwa defenders and on person mu memiam Hans Flick and to see na near GA pass what me the boys ISR there no e ya there e ya nika e the man obusia 70 toss better the so on saka na na no pay market re e the man no ma yam fancy hanum se they are the pa aye dia papa no da hone kan e no
5: Avelo
4: what is this in the players na papa
5: some is in the players na papa
4: say so ya dia
5: dia pra dia
4: we be a player bra
5: some but a classic we nyam nyam no kweni meme dia so bi samia make us and leave it to me the film na no pese ho the talkability around the classical, the aura, I mean, the vibe. I said, man, but anyway, Barca the Major League, and he be doing common. Of course, answer the game, you know, and also that rough decision, and also on some of her, when you said, you're back on SMP, I will, Jumadia, so, and it's on your life, I will, YouTube, in Shah TV, YouTube, in Shah TV, for a message, no bra. 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Ya be the games weekend and also to me to draw a war and call for cross or a Mansia Bank PLC. My catch was an any bank that's all known yet, Juma. Simple reason. And it's a omana hot chill on Bama Bessia. Your banks in the baby order, apart from a Juma no me in Anno. And for so be answered and you must for so because. So I want to know more. So a man said, yeah, okay, and now Fena. Kofa one brand a collector then some bebre yeah they are very flexible 24 hours not yet obesiano and so it me at the amount to be account to ho our savings account to make me baby ho sounds in a bank current account so account and a fixed deposit account to the nano over to me a baby our Amancia Rural Bank PLC now it's here for your chances here come once me if that oh I know be for a which I do okay and boo or the Oka Unkasa Mekra. We are no mama Bessian so, and in Tene, Uko Kumasi doing for instance, and ma, or my bobo so, a wosika, and the year doing in our good duona, a man say, and a boy my name, almost businesses, and so a booming to so call. 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
2: Are you more excited than the Barcelona fans?
3: I am excited.
2: My first of me say the Barca will be remember, and because of course, and they have been crowned La Liga champions of the year 25-26. And I think it's a good feat. But I want to ask you, any almost every Barcelona fan of the team, is this progress of Barcelona?
3: Sure.
2: When Xavi was there, Xavi won La Liga, maybe. And then Xavi left the club the next season. Hansi Flick and by the third one. Vita has won the Spanish La Liga. Last season added the Copa del Rey. This season he has won the Spanish La Liga. There won't be a Copa del Rey. They win the Spanish Super Copa, however. Is it progress? Still no Champions League.
3: At least you are course semi-final.
2: But this is the one quarter semi-final. This is the one quarter final. So if you compare it to last season, is it progress?
3: But I think still not progress.
2: How?
3: Because yes, so called semi-final last season. Now this is a quarter final. Means I will drop it by one. But I think to some extent the way to sustain it club. Senka won't be a quarter final be maybe a let's say around 16 be an hour. When you have qualification grade, that one, and come here to say, I'm going to be on progress, sir. But going to the quarterfinal, I think it's okay.
2: It is not okay. But let me, I agree with you. I don't think going to the quarterfinal is okay in itself, in isolation. I don't think say, hey, okay. You know, you're not doing it. Right, let me ask that question. Is it, and so called KMS, the TV rooms are over here. And maybe I'll go to Makumu, do a Safo, do KTA. Not even beside the average Madrid fan and the Barcelona fan, only argument. The first thing we need to come up about a club that's been successful and had progress in trophies. I'm not lying, right?
3: Yeah.
2: The regular conversation about trophies.
3: So football is all about trophies.
2: See, that statement usually cuts across. Right? In the modern game, it is not just all about trophies. Especially for a club in this field like Barcelona. And maybe a club in football. When you pick the club football club Barcelona, the one year in the Champions League, the one year in the Spanish La Liga, how many times they've won it? How consistent they've been? The club has had progress this season. Only they have probably won less trophies as compared to last season, and they didn't go a step further in the Champions League as they wanted to go. Because even if you do a proper analysis of Barcelona squad, and you compare the number of goals and assists that Rafinha made at this point in time of the season, the number of goals and assists that Lamine Yamal made at this point in time of the season, at this point in time last season, we were talking about possible Ballon d'Or conversations for these two.
3: This season is also prepare.
2: It's in the neighborhood.
3: But I feel the press
2: are... But at this point in time, we are not talking about the Ballon d'Or for them. And you mention one example. The squad, no, any player, no injuries, and sport of football, they can't play almost every time. Which, that's a fire in India. As it stands now in Europe, if you want to be successful, that is what you have to do. Football is rapidly changing, whether you like it or not. You can be winning trophies in its core. This is where we need Baku, this is where we need Baku. But the most important thing in football, and it's about the sustainability of your success in the world. In Tibasa sustainably, I mean winning Spanish La Liga and the Xavi. Hansi Flick, Boba J, EJ, Super Copa, MG, Copa del Rey. This season, there's no Copa del Rey, but the Super Copa is there. Champions League, we have been part of the favorites. Yes, semi-final and quarter-final. Then you ask yourself, say, what is the gap between the teams that went to the semi-final of the Champions League this season and Barcelona Coco in the quarter-final? So there will be a lot of progress. Although, when you look at the trophies on board, you will see Barcelona more successful as compared to those times, but they have been progress. And I told you why.

0: which may catch your Bibia. Say in my opinion, Football Club Barcelona only a better squad than Madrid in terms of quality. Take player for player. Juan Garcia has been fantastic, but he's not on the level of Thibaut Courtois. The consistency the Belgian has given, the quality of sales gives you, the leadership at the back. Garcia has been solid. Take centre back. There is no way you take Rüdiger, Militao, V. Weitz, Raul Asensio, and add any the other guy, anyone by the crown. And you say that Barcelona have better quality in depth at centre back than them. Arau, Christensen, Paul Kubasi, Gerard Maldini Martin. Which, when we're starting the season, Gerard Maldini Martin was supposed to be supposed to be once. You say, picture them in painting, you get where I'm coming from. In terms of quality, player for player, we are not close to them. Now come to the midfield. Pedro, Gavi, Bernal, Casado, Frankie Leon, Danny Romo, you can play him as a 10. Fermi Lopez also. Then you compare also to what Chiumoni, Camavinga, Bellingham, Valverde. These guys can give you a pack in Fifi. And in fact, if you compare Barcelona and Fifi to Madrid and Fifi, we are not close to them in terms of success. Madrid boys, the Camavinga, Chiumoni, Romana, and like regular players. These are multiple Champions League winners. Then go to the attack. Vinicius Junior, the one ball problem last season or 2 seasons ago. Kylian Mbappe, multiple World Cup finalist. Won the World Cup at age 18. Scored a hat-trick in the World Cup final. That is the level of the talent he can say at Madrid. Then you look at Rafinha, look at Lamine Yamal, and then look at Robert Lewandowski. They have it. Which one thing. It is the structure on the field of play and the game model of Hansi Dieter Flick. That is the difference in my opinion. So we're from Barcelona team, we're from a big team now. The difference, and it is so glaring and clear. So a one-man original touchline. That says that yeah, we will call it a singing. But some of them send me players in the park also. And some of them show strength and weaknesses to be the game model that gives them and platform them the opportunity to succeed. You know? And you're different than this, and we show them no matter how bad it is, will be them. Great, yesterday there was no Lamine Yamal in the field of play. Rafinha only 100% fit. Robert Lewandowski this season has not been the best player. We go on to the Barcelona team and watch yourself who scored the goals, who created the goals for them. Marcus Rashford, dead ball.
1: Super free kick.
0: Yes. And you see, this season, on that much of a consistent performance, but every time he has come off the bench or main players the program, Flick gets a way to get the best out of him. That night away at the St. James Park against Newcastle, Marcus Rashford, bam, put the pressure on the team and he edges them on.
1: Baba Serena second goal near mad.
0: And
1: look at the build.
0: Marcus Rashford comes in the game, set two
1: points.
0: Yes, look at the second goal. Ferran this season has not been good. Scores of performance here and there. Okwama 11 goals at some point in time without scoring a single goal. But just platforming the players in the right way. Which, congratulations to them. And I think it is well deserved. So, Rebecca, we were every day, Mekacho, we were at this side of the studio. And when Mekacho said, Barcelona levels, no more. To those who are criticizing them, it is going to be a question of whether they ain't justified the means or not. It has. And in as much as it's been 11 years, we are going to enter the 12 year without them winning the Champions League. It has platformed them. That's of one more specifically. What they have to do in the squad to change and then compete properly with Europe. And they are coming with the squad quality in their team. That is what they need to do. Barcelona need a proper prolific center back. Say a left footed center back, right footed center back. If it's Alejandro Bastonia, for me, Bastonia, your world experience on the Champions League scene, about 2 finals or so.
1: With Inter.
0: For the Italian national team, one of the best players in the national team. And when you go back into the Barcelona team, you ask yourself, say, players, you say Marcus Rashford. I will keep Marcus Rashford. Barcelona players, the fans will go look and say, oh, Marcus Rashford, you know. When you said that more, the sound performance don't open. I will keep Marcus Rashford. You say me is current here. I'll keep Marcus Rashford for one more season. I will.
1: From France, you didn't feel it, no? Yes, or say a chance,
0: though. But Marcus's returns is good. Yes, or say a chance there. But when Lamine is not there, Rafinha is not there, Marcus steps up. It is only to me United and Casa, and United can do a deal for another loaner. Because we play Anoba.
1: I will loan the Yembe.
0: No, play Anoba. No,
1: Yamana is clear to Barcelona. Yembe loan.
0: We ask for Anoba.
1: I don't want to manage. Say any other player, Anna. And then he jump there. We have bona fide property. So Obama Obama is not any problem.
0: So you want
1: to loan the MPB?
0: I think they sort the salary, no, so not in Barcelona.
1: And then between on the Barcelona.
0: Na ka mo.
1: Ye ka ka na ebeje ndi ebeje.
0: Ka tu no mo bina ka sama na mo. Na ma jira ngi opo pa. But e ya ka ka ni ndi mo.
1: Was around the abu free kick we am no am the league. Was in this game.
0: Ja ko bina ko tia.
1: Is ya.
0: No go go use.
1: Na na go o she on take.
0: No use we fem na ndeka sa ba so na ko ni. E ka mo ku sa mo ku we sia na ka quick.
1: Na ko vinya fem na ba ma ku Stratford. Ba ku Stratford na ka dey love you 8 to 9
0: to. Of course.
1: And you may be na sometimes English players na ankasa no. Hype, SA Omun.
0: This is the very first time Marcus Rashford is winning a league trophy.
1: Okay.
0: So this is the very first time Marcus is winning a league trophy at Football Club Barcelona. Rich, congratulations to them. Congratulations to Barcelona. For me, it's a start
1: of the difference.
0: And you're saying, Rich, the quality is there.
1: And now I'll share a classical name.
0: The difference is in a lot of things. The psychology of the difference in psychology of the two teams. And also the one in the dugout. Which, that is why I know, say, real through and through Madrid test, you know. You say that, oh, we have been successful with this model. We don't have to change it. I agree. Sometimes when a model is successful, it also outlives its needs. It's a 20-year system. And for me, for Madrid to be able to compete this time in football, you don't need 10 Galacticos. You don't need 20 Galacticos. You need a team that's a complementing pair. I knew I'm putting it in the other way, Chelsea. I was so confident in the things that Chelsea were doing was that team didn't get perfect. But he had a good manager and a complementing pair. It's the only we need in the area, but they grow. Madrid needs to get a top.
1: No, Madrid team, Galacticos in the area. Vinicius Junior, Mbappe. Cotuano, Galacticos.
0: Now, we're winning your Galacticos, and we're winning Cotuano, and Galacticos.
1: He's a big goalkeeper, but on your Galatico.
0: He is a Galatico.
1: On your Galatico. Madrid and your big fishes on the ground, who manage you?
0: By this,
1: maybe few say, a matter of managing the players who are on one another. You manage the egos.
0: In this, you see, that's the thing.
1: So you need a coach who can manage the egos.
0: Abaru has come to manage this.
1: Abaru has come to
0: manage this. Abaru, the manager.
1: He can't.
0: Players, this is what Abaru has
1: said. Why? I don't know who is arguing him. Well, you should dress him.
0: No problem. Any other one you should dress him. For two players, you should dress him.
1: Because me, Debbie, I'm a take. Real Madrid, Galacticos. Galacticos, eh?
0: Wait, in this generation, relax. Let us not take it
1: too far.
0: Generation, goalkeeper, when you're the best goalkeeper.
1: Tibor Courtois.
0: Currently, right?
1: Yeah.
0: You see, Galacticos, when you're the best
1: goalkeeper. Okay, you're the only one in Galacticos. Netly.
0: So he's a Galactico. Relax. So he's a Galactico.
1: Real Madrid that from goalkeeper to the last player, only that Galactico.
0: But Omokwan, we're not that successful.
1: They were able to manage them.
0: No, I'm saying that. So that is the thing. Which, when you look at that, there are also a lot of caveats around Sir Play in portfolio managing. One of the coaches that managed those Galacticos in recent times when he had success was Carlo Ancelotti. Carlo in his last season filled with this Galactico, if it is a Galactico. You see, You can imagine. Say, if is this a galactic one, and that is a big one.
1: Oh, minimum game. So minimum, I'm here every day. I'm coming here for.
0: Aye.
1: That's after the Ashes. After the including my Manchester United.
0: After
1: the
0: Ashes. I say AI Peter.
2: The person.
0: No, I say AI Peter.
2: So, good morning.
1: Good morning.
2: Anyebia. Fifi.
0: Boss.
2: My mum for picture went to a day no so near can was him.
1: Picture there.
0: United.
2: United.
1: Yeah, situation in United.
2: Now.
0: Yeah.
2: Player then insertion in minute no person cool.
1: Where AI.
2: Debbie,
1: who
2: did
1: me?
2: Debbie,
0: That 1 minute 30 seconds now, the boss, the Laliat, any Arsenal fans, the athletes, you will tell me if you
2: feel
0: they will feel all exactly what all of us are showing.
2: What I'm doing, what I'm disputing is the fact that I said, yeah, your players, and the Quaco obstructive goalkeeper. Let the number, if you know, whenever you are away, no, hey, you do 18 young box, man. Obia, per se, or yeah, your friend say.
1: Oh,
2: no,
1: so would you choose a BSC?
2: I'm not admitting.
1: I'm fans of that and born here. Zero.
2: And English football
1: and I'm here. And we'll be answering like Arsenal share goal here. And I can referee this out. Me think I'm a power. And then I saw Kaba Kato
2: going to eat. I'm not playing me and referee goalkeeper minute. I'm making sure he made it. Made it. I'm sorry. I'm not sorry.
1: See. It's illegal in the magic.
2: Yeah. Ah! You're doing
0: it. Somewhere around Chelsea Arsenal football.
1: Okay.
0: No, relax.
2: Anyway. Shall we anyway?
1: What are you
2: saying? If you don't say,
1: remember,
2: don't know the same.
1: Keep my hand.
2: We are questioning the decision of the referee.
1: No, this one, the referee
2: is right.
0: I'm saying,
2: I'm going to go to the blind side of the camera.
1: See, yeah, some another evidence.
2: You make a choice here.
0: That's what I'm saying.
2: Me say, sad your way, and this sad your way, you know. It's never the same. No,
1: okay.
2: This one, I have got to try.
0: Well, I am not there.
2: But we call the soldier, no. So referee now, yeah. Not so full say now obstruction or what. And your referee, no, I'm not there. What about?
0: This one is a very good move, but the guy is the best player this season.
2: Yeah, agreeably.
0: There's no JPF player.
1: Ah, Abraham. Super goalkeeper.
0: I don't Bruno Fernandes.
2: No, I think Bruno has had a very splendid season.
0: So
2: although Man U have not won a title,
0: is it right?
2: I think Charlie Bruno assist 21 was a say you more season in me.
0: But maybe a corner. Set piece in
2: it doesn't matter.
0: Set piece near more.
2: And for assist no.
0: Most of them are set pieces.
2: Well, you have the data, so maybe that one. But I still think that Bruno has had a very, very wonderful season. And when Bruno, ever since Obama Manchester United, no. For me, from the first time, he's always been a standout.
1: Yeah,
2: he's always been a standout.
1: He's
2: always been a standout.
0: But for a season like this for Arsenal, and what David Raya has done.
2: If you, look, opinion, if you look at the statistics, right?
0: Bruno has done well, it should be way ahead of Raya before our grade has given to Bruno. Because I look at this. If you look at goalkeepers in the history of the English Premier League, and their save percentage in the con, how much the game
1: that says this Lancaster the Riot here.
0: Where is the super?
1: Super.
0: See, in the Champions League, I think he's the best player in the Champions League this season. He doesn't score goals.
1: That's an Arsenal because of
0: Riot.
2: Yeah, he is. He's
0: peace. The only problem is that most Arsenal fans were pushing Declan to go and compare him to Bruno. Declan this season has not been good. Mm. But Raya and the two centre backs, they've been solid.
1: And Ouna, that's safe.
2: Champions League.
0: Congratulations to them.
1: The inconsistencies in the
0: play. Yeah, that's the biggest.
1: It's too much.
0: Yeah, that's it.
1: Sir, Embran, the one in Jia, and Ediano. That's my problem.
0: Some of these things are subject to interpretation. You know, referee, you understand? Referee, it's not as a Bayern that you know, a minimal. And you don't have any instrument to measure minimal, but for semantics. So you realize that if you are the bad side of the rule and now affecting, see, Arsenal for me, I think you are going to go than me. Which you call Andrew. Now, Ms. Oshie gave me here. That's one thing I want to say. I don't know if you realize how much you had missed this man, Levi Cole.
1: Yeah.
0: It looks as if the whole season was hands on.
1: But at the back, I'm going to say, I'm going to too early.
0: It's
1: so bad.
0: It's a psychological part of the game. We are not in a good place. For me, the reaction was the most
1: important. I think it's a game that travel a Kobe 30th minute. Probably Bianca Chelsea winning game.
0: Yeah. But I think the positive part is that Chelsea gets to get confidence to go into the weekend against Manchester City in the FA Cup. It's really my first year. Now, we can reverse the first, can't we? And the games, so Toria must play on Spanish La Liga games, so Italian Serie A, there are a lot of games. It's my mom, boys, the coach now. And I'm going to fix it. I'm going to show you. First code, you know. Now, of course, I'll be able to say I'm a better coach, Michelle. First one, ABW 554 2C B66. Second one, ABW 554 2B304. Third one, ABW 554 2A713. Fourth one, ABW 554 2 9 9 2 9. And our last one, ABW 554 2 8 1 CO.
1: Okay, yeah, that's the entry to Medina. So insurance 4.5 na yene Karenstick Ventures. I'm going to say, and trust of any good morning.
2: Morning, Rich.
1: But you know what I'm saying?
2: Boko pa now swear.
1: I don't say can't say dear moha. And you pan on to debi holding the na bibia and so aquakama idea my team met you for nano. It's can't say for.
2: Rich medase ewa kunya kesia ode amami na mede enche pese sufri karensik asweye emma atrefo ene etifo nyina ebe metinasisi ya nuhu se karensik nupa ewe gaswa ya freno zahara mischa zahara g capsules 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
3: 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Wo se wo pe zahara man capsules. 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
1: 0246 0246 34 34 33 34 34 0248 0248 56 93 93 35 35 0248 0248 56 93 93 35 35 0248 0248 56 93 93 35 35 0248 0248 56 93 93 35 35 Out of for you, no, no, no, no, no, no, no, no, no, no, no, no, no, no, no, no, no, no, no, no, no, no, no, no, no, no, no, no, no, no, no, no, no, no, no, no, no, no, no, no, no, no, no, no, no, no, no, no, no, no, no, no, no, no, no, no, no, no, no, no, no, no, no, no, no, no, no, no, no, no, no, no, no, no, no, no, no, no, no, no, no, no, no, no, no, no, no, no, no, no, no, no, no, no, no, no, no, no, no, no, no, no, no, no, no, no, no, no, no, no, no, no, no, no, 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
1: 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Juan Garcia won the best goalkeeper in the league. The UEFA Champions League best goalkeeper obviously is not him. So what makes him the best goalkeeper currently? The word is currently. Okay. Nicholas, I'm saying, it was a general and common idea about goalkeepers. and yet this season kwa na yeka. We are talking about Galacticos. And na yeka says over Thibaut Courtois as a goalkeeper. They were from Atletico Madrid, Chelsea, to Real Madrid near there. And once in Nana yeka so na and yet this season kwa na di yastek. Why? For the trend. As Rich, I want you to see this from this point. A lot of the teams are success driven. For instance, most of the players can boast of at least two Champions League and World Cup winners. They need a top class coach. At the end, no. Finito.
4: Sir.
1: Josh, good morning.
4: Good morning, Rich.
1: The Madrid problem is not about letting the Galacticos go. The problem is how to manage the players.
4: Yeah.
1: Sometimes, player one may be on your Galactico, mm-hmm. but one managing the egos now, the kind of result as all the amount of pitches you can get.
4: Mm-hmm. Yeah. And I mean, Rich.
1: So you need to manage that.
4: Yeah. Nipano. That's the Nipano Nipa. So once you can get somebody who can talk to Nipano, I mean, it's about human relations, yeah. communication, and management. And I don't know any manager who comes in.
1: The reason me say the Martin Mourinho thing.
4: Yeah.
1: I mean Mourinho, Mourinho I in football. So top five best coaches are.
4: Yeah.
1: Yeah, time in film.
4: Yeah.
1: Right. But I think Mourinho man management, you know.
4: Sometimes
1: or
4: Yes.
1: Because open pro hey, just they be a mechanic in me. Yeah, play pro football, na players never.
4: Yeah.
1: Who coaching is who betting a deploy or tactics, whatever. Players in the coaching are parking so
4: yeah.
1: Yeah. So if the main architects of the game, you know, they are not ready to work with you, forget about tactics.
4: Yeah. Absolutely.
1: Forget about who you're going to.
4: Yeah.
1: A way of managing you maybe.
4: And the okay is, I mean, we have seen it not only it is silly because it's about human relations. Yeah. And we have seen it not just in football, in so many aspects of life.
1: Yeah.
4: Even with Jumeirah.
1: Yeah.
4: I was say, to get the best out of you, management needs to know how to relate with you, and you also with management.
1: Yeah, because you can enemy, I will need permanent. You will not get the best out of the person. Because of
4: that person must be managed separately from the others. Yeah.
1: So when you know so how to behave,
4: yeah.
1: And then more act accordingly.
4: Yeah. And I think it's very important because
1: they might be in the minions was a Galacticos in your way.
4: Oh, say, I'm not for every sir. Say, who you know if you are when the empan a coacher, a bit me about the just stage my way. I am ye. Which one do you think can do that?
1: Jurgen Klopp.
4: Jurgen.
1: Yeah.
4: No problem. Because about 1 hour ago, and Fabrizio Romano confirmed me, say, there are conversations between Real Madrid and Ayo Jose. Yeah, it's going forward. And 100% there are talks going on. As to whether they can come to an agreement on the three things up, Jose Eshishani is what will be in contention. And a lot of it would be on Florentino Perez. Because he will be the one to make that decision. Whether the kind of relationship he has built with Jose in the past, he would want to bring him in to come and solve that problem at Real Madrid. But Rich, I think and then you need renting, you then intend them.
1: Sure, sure.
4: When you look at Barcelona over the last few seasons and you compare their performance to what they have done this season, one can say that yes, they missed out on the Champions League, they couldn't do the treble. But I would also say that Omar improved. They have improved on many facets. But let's zoom in on just one. We're going to say once they can improve upon that, their season next season, Eber Krabehe. Look at now their El Clasico statistics. After a win, 106 wins, both for Barca, 106 wins for Real Madrid. They have equaled the record. So when it comes to El Clasico conversations, just as Barcelona is on top there in terms of the number of wins, Real Madrid is also there. But then Barcelona would have been very happy to say, this is the season that we have come to that level. And also, the fact said, they won the El Clasico, and on that same day, they were crowned the Spanish champions. And Yadid Bakwa, they will look back and they'll be very happy about. So said our bitterest rivals, we managed to play the game against them in our own backyard and we beat them to it. But another critical thing will be said, once they step into next season, it will be very important for Hansi Flick to know, say, aside strengthening the squad, he will also have to get the attention of the boys consistently throughout the season. Because a one thing, they'll be looking for it to having for themselves. If they really want to maintain the standard that they have set for themselves this season and go ahead to win the Champions League next season. Because one thing they look back and they'll be very hurt about, they say, your my team is Atletico Madrid. If you for Champions League, you are going to come in the right? So, that one thing up. Has a flip will look back and say, going into next season, maybe we need to get a striker. We need to get a defender, reliable one. When you look at the rumors, you see Bastoni is in the news. Expected, say, Bastoni for the Kwaku Fano. Look at João Pedro. There are so many rumors. Said they could go to Chelsea and they could get him from there. Look at players like Ruben Alvarez. If they are able to strengthen those places, I think the only thing remaining for Barca, and they say, let's get our consistency in terms of our awareness and our attention. And I think said they'll be able to do very well next season. Which now it looks like if Barcelona win only two remaining home games, that can happen. They would have equaled a record that was set by Real Madrid in 1986, going one full season without losing at home. And I think that's very good, because as part of the many things that went well for Barcelona this season, that is one of it. At home, solid. They have played good football, they have gotten good results, and if they can win their remaining two games, that would be a very good one for them. Real Madrid were in the situation, and we hope, say, in the coming days, we'll get some news from them. But in the Italian Serie A, it looks like Como Fono, they are trying everything possible to come up to make them believe. Already, the safe way will guarantee them Conference League playoff. But if Fabregas is able to help Como to get into fourth or fifth spot, I think he'll be very happy as a manager. And they're not far from there, because 65, 67, 67. Just 2 points away. And Osha this weekend, the way AC Milan, disappointing result, but if you Atlanta machine 3-2. And you wonder, AC Milan, we thought that they were closing the season well. But it looks like now, no, Neymar is still be. If Como managed to get into that spot, I think they would have been very motivated, say, we can play Champions League or even the Europa League. And that would be one good thing that would go into the credit of manager Efonso Fabregas. There's also some contention in the French league. Rich, we can we Arsenal win the game against Nantes 1-0. That was on Friday night. Then the pressure was on PSG to also win their game against Stade Brestois. They did it also 1-0. Désiré Doué on his 100th appearance got that win. In Tusha table, it is still very close, because 73-67, just 6-point gap. It's not about blinky first, no. It's not about so it is shame on Arsenal could only be another share of the PSG in social media. But I think PSG would have to do themselves a good. Instead, they will win their remaining games to give them the momentum to prepare for a Champions League final. No. So that is also from the French league. Now, Rich, Premier League, no, so no, the heat is on. Because I'm only person who qualified for Europe, no. Chelsea, after this weekend game on Liverpool boy 1-1. We all saw an improved Chelsea play. But Rich, it's not about the performance at this time. It is about the points. Because getting just 1 point from Liverpool game doesn't really contribute so much. Now, the only place Chelsea can finish is in sixth place. Because the maximum points that omit Nina this season A 55 for the remaining two games are.
1: And Ukrainian wins a match.
4: That is it. If they're able to get those 6 points, then it means that they could finish in sixth. And would hope, say, Aston Villa would win the Europa League. No. It's not really the FA Cup final to get a chance of playing in Europe next season. And that is too. I mean, it looks like a very tall order for Chelsea. So it's difficult to even say something about Chelsea for performance. So because as we speak right now, they will be looking at themselves and be trying to think about who becomes the next coach. And the players can only look at the situation and say to themselves, let's try and get the points from the remaining two games. Then we can get a good chance of playing in Europe. And then whatever happens next season, whichever coach will come, we can build from there. But I think the main talking point for a team for any Ashraf for would be the pressure between Man City and Arsenal.
1: Hey.
4: It is a fufu, the Lamo Baha, it was a very, you know, the argument and all. But Rich, on Saturday with the car, so you say, once West Ham were not able to score Arsenal, I think Arsenal won the league.
1: You mean in this weekend?
4: Yes. I think after what we saw yesterday, Arsenal has won the league. Because I can't barely end in Palace. I don't even want to analyze it from the strength of the opponent and answer whatever it is. But psychologically, Arsenal fans are Arsenal players know that they are closer to the prize.
1: And I think Mikel Arteta and the technical team know, so as you are going mentally, why players
4: are going to Mbappé? Yes.
1: Now the Arsenal players in the Boboa, you could see
4: that there's a purpose.
1: I mean, look, game now,
4: yeah,
1: bon.
4: Yeah.
1: And to say referee, but Bonabensi are torn.
4: We are still playing all
1: in. The best shot.
4: Yeah.
1: No matter, let's push out.
4: Yeah.
1: And
4: that was the mindset that we saw. Odegaard move by, maybe Madueke move by inside.
1: And I think the changes in so.
4: Really helped at the right time. Yeah.
1: And can't have it, you know.
4: Yes.
1: A boss and a papa. That two changes
4: more. Yeah, yeah, yeah.
1: Then Noni Madueke to some extent, but also Babu
4: and Madueke. Creating chances,
1: Kaká. Yep.
4: But I think Man City also need to be commended because after the moment Brentford boy, you know,
1: mm-hmm.
4: you could tell that when they needed the goals at the right time, they got them. And Jeremy Doku has actually picked at the right time. Because when the time I was shared, you know, he returned another MYA day. And Brentford followed, they were very purposeful. The way they played, the way they passed the ball, here he got Thiago. But Jeremy Doku has also demonstrated, say, when you give me the chance, I can show what I'm made up of. Because at this point, as Simono, originally Jeremy Kakrano, Jeremy Doku has come into so much. See the whole situation.
1: Okay.
4: And the kind of goals that we can be near, you know, you can tell that definitely if there's any chance of coming closer to Arsenal.
1: And to you, Joshua,
4: yeah.
1: Who should say Arsenal we know Munya over West Ham?
4: Yeah.
1: And Omaji League, no?
4: Definitely.
1: Okay.
4: There is nothing else that can stop Arsenal now. Then before or Palace. I mean, you don't know what will happen in those games. But which I can tell you for a fact, say, at this point, where Arsenal for a draw, it's difficult to see them throw those games away.
1: Okay.
4: And a lot of credit must be given to David Raya. For every title winning team,
1: you need a goalkeeper.
4: Goalkeeper.
1: Yeah.
4: On the biggest stages of it, yes, you. Because just look at this. Just look at this.
1: Oh, yeah, and then. Like they always be in mumma or yeah kasiye to make sure our brand and about no man connect.
4: And that is the key.
1: It is over here. You have no game no.
4: Yeah.
1: But I tell call her.
4: Yeah.
1: No catch as a master. Me judi pa benadi awa in there. I'm an abroso.
4: Because I'm say in the keeper beer when the nerves are very high, they're liable to make very very small errors that can cost them. But this kind of
1: play and save, sad save way.
4: I don't know.
1: But that time, no Beyonce.
4: No Beyonce.
1: No Beyonce. It's a boy tornado. You can imagine. Casemansi.
4: See, remember
1: it.
4: By the time the season ends, I was so much pretty picture way. When you frame it,
1: I agree with you.
4: Then every day, they say thank you to the employer because he has saved their season for them. Which I don't know if there, but I'm sure it's not.
1: You
4: have to give my team for me, I feel for.
1: Of course.
4: It's in the sea,
1: now. But that's a part. Joshua, only two. Edna, Martin, and Kano, Yemra, Fi. Na, said the Europe, Evuno, Samson, Ghana, illegally, Moya, the Papa. 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kikiri Edna Ababa, a friend, said Linda, who's your answer? A take on Adema, a Ghana. Is America say, way at the eighth timer, Black Princesses, Omo, and your qualification, Benjamin Adema, and a 20 women's walk up a Bokoso, Poland, and no, almost a Kakubu be our ha. Mr. Jude, a Debu Rum Kaka, na ye de Atraso, Asher, League, and so, leave a result, Mr. Nisiko, ye. 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you to a Chelsea Lance Shemi and Samantex entimi ante all blacks in the chim about 1-1 and a young apostles as a nations a kabakwa Amo entimi ante and say nations in the and the performance on the MZD BCBC. Let me get to Diana. Mediama still leading 59. Mediana goal stands 57. There's still 92 points. Edna SP2. I'm half of folk. Atos me and South 51. Asantoko Robert also 949. Adriana 47. Samantha 47. Dreams Atoso and Son 46. Carmela Tosson or 46. Bekum Chelsea. At a point, na relegation bonkanomu dem, sa 2 years, you know, a peja omo edu omo abba 9th position, omo 44 points, between etosu du 44, basaka only stands etosu du bako 43, all blacks etosu du mienu 42, lions etosu edu miensa 42, young apostles etosu edu 9, 42, vision, ada aye relegation, no. A super a just off vision dear broke a crabby over to your uncle back to division one. Now I'm also about 15 position with 41 points and along with that relegation the bunker in proper one. No, Nelson Sapsi on the 16th position with 41 points. How are United? I'm already ready. You didn't can't cry. I'm a dumb suspension. The court, into I'm also at the 17th position with 30 points. And the last thing languishing at the bottom and your 11 wonders are Amo our just 13 points on the catwalk after Monday 32 become my coach you and I have a coach is in reaction near the end Jude good morning
5: yeah, good morning bro
1: but you know what to say
5: yeah, Adam.
1: Jude
5: oh retard
1: say me behind yeah, book over there
5: you
1: need to see how to you
5: pow bro
1: oh yeah. Jude
5: Richard.
1: We are very fine.
5: Too, my bro. Too much.
1: Okay, your princess and the league, the drop us or the start to be on.
5: For Black Princesses, the Armenian no just
1: take no problem. No problem.
5: You're better than your
1: sure,
5: idea.
1: Sure.
5: But your bomb about to say almost secure qualification. When we run free say the first female team, what was it? Ghana. Oba World Cup, maybe if you said the first senior national team will qualify Ghana, they call World Cup. And 1999, okay, I'm going to sell a man. I draw by him, I better sack him. I'm going to be kind of call your first World Cup, not the Black Stars. Also, your certain records are Samsung and Oba, the first nation from Africa, or to make a J medal at the Maya, a big brain at under 23 level.
1: Yeah.
5: Was the team we call Barcelona 92.
1: Okay.
5: So okay, so our team number mm-hmm. at least yeah, this goalkeeper Tinti Dose, Ibrahim Dose, Antonio Seko, Judah handsome chap. Yeah, bebo our personalities, no. It be Kwame Ayumu, those the Zobeka no Boavista, I mean, almost AS had an Edemai, Emeco could play seated or Barcelona 92. And sana later, the Super Eagles of Nigeria and the Cameroon Mokran elevated conversation. No, Aquaquaquaji, Gold in Ankasa. Young Black Princesses and so. Obasa youth level now. When him say almost any the first African nation, almost me call Quaji medal, Edema, yeah, Africa now. Oh, World Cup. Okay, I did the Dramani. What's up, John? And see, young man, you knew Omo. I'm a premier, better than Eddie Omo Hong Kong.
1: Okay, no problem.
5: But I know your bro, of course. And I know.
1: League, you know.
5: League, you know. And I won't send the doors.
1: Yes, Russia, from Russia.
5: No, say, League, me, dear bro. Congratulations to Mediama for winning this season's league. League, me, dear. Oh, medically, Afarijan, a Juman.
1: League, you have two matches, Mediama, the league.
5: Medically.
1: Reasons, and it's
5: a very simple. Any day, Mediama, Nyamepa, weekend, a coronation match, no, Bebo, the Aquaquayan. Mepacho, weekend, only Tima Mediama and neighbor. Or bought against Pando Heart of Lions.
1: Machine for do.
5: Yes, I know. But the point is that Mediama, oh, he have 3 points to win the league. Mediama, for now, he had just a point to win the league. The reason is very simple. Currently, Mediama now occupy the top spot. Between on the baby and the gold stars, just 2 points separating them. Now, Mediama ewo a better head to than baby and the gold stars. Let me remember if say Mediama call baby and the gold stars or call dance park baby and the gold stars call ball draw. And no more ball draw now. Saturday, and I'm afraid I'm paying phone bill. I'm catching them say, Adiano, Mediama, a better leg no because more no money mobile play leg no. Tis a draw no baby boy no. I'm in my view. That's not true. And Mediama. Bro, leg in the game where a woman or born weekend, minim so tiena. The Kaofia Sammy Diamma game now all born. As I game no and a deciding the title, no. So I bet you an answer on Jay. And side game no Mediama and for loose. And free Crosby and War Memorial Park, Emma. I was so emphatic, Miss Omo Lucy. Mediama the win at worst air draw. I knew it.
1: I do the win, BBI,
5: bro. All said, Yammy Adam. Your local scene, your DHA more than 20 years. Your football, no, bro. Mammy and daddy, who never be pre acquainted. No, I'm saying, I game before your bubble game. No, Nipper be cry every Crosby and one memorial park, a bank cry. A bimo cry bank cry. Before your bubble game. No, Mr. Fifi man, first off, a dynamic catcher. Catching say Fifi. Me remember for 3 points. No. Men can't so more fixed match on Bacho Tiasana make no. But my patch has said, not as a bemo who pretend to cram say motivation crime ho. Because after all, Baseke, Oyani day, Wakaligino. So on Sunday, need motivation Gidibia. And Mediaman saw that history. Me if you say 2 seasons ago, Mediaman Echo Crosby and one Memorial Park Echo Cosser Baseke, oh, no, behind Serbaseke. Okay, and I had to feel Kakuakuakuaji. A venue Bakuan, a difficult venue. Mediama call could send 2-1. So on him side grounds, no, do me do to him say. Baseke eba Mediama home number the ball draw. Who's a team back also? I ought to hit him, Mediama Baseke. Obeke, time no more ball in St. Jacob, no. Baseke, SM Mediama. So okay, I'm the penalty shootout. Hey, you omo. And to almost meet it, you omo, but Mediama and call omo honum now, omo or joy or. To defense 1 goal, need an idea battle. And na and only game or air, baby, mammy, Diana. When the reform will come and go for number 10 matches or behind so mukra 100% record. Now you only betting United pay. And it's me a quack or even a goal. But me, Diana, in grounds, look so well. And I knew who I'm far more. At a pointer, one of the most improved players, Salim Adams, were in league, or say a penalty. Yeah, yeah. The impression was a be a bad day, mammy, Diana. But I knew they were going to win.
1: Okay.
5: Weekend, no, Mr. Ibrahim Tanku message. No man said, bro, congrats. Me catch him.
1: Oh, you know.
5: Oh yes, me catch him. Obviously, okay. I confirm. Yeah. Bro,
1: result better than a shocking.
5: Results are so shocking. And you're between United results, sir. Oko Kukunya against. Look, Oko All Blacks, so.
1: And Oko Ball 1-1.
5: And Oko Ball 1-1. At a point, they had their noses in front. Bro. Now, you're about the yard, be an
1: okay.
5: Minimum, my men first and took to results, no, just 2-3 minutes. Pe. Now, you're more late, you know, so. Now, baby, a woo safe, you know. Yeah, my mom, fool, who baby, a woo safe, you know. Ababa bedrew. Now, me more cruise me and semi. Sir, I'm me and son, I'll be about Kobe Cost Waterhouse.
1: opportunity.
5: Get here, be a back across slaughterhouse. Say I cruise me and some.
1: Okay, man, you want to
5: bro, Asante Kotoko results no matter to me. Once again, Obi Oti weekend, no me can send you her. As soon as me can, me say, baby, I got to call you. No, say like Nadia, it is obvious I got to call Enkam. Enti, adi onse got to call Eni. Please, leave me brasro. Jani a hentai ba ebi mu. Ase ana M1 wa se yeka IFFHS African Club of the 20th Century.

0: Grab some friends and an ice cold Mountain Dew today.
1: Mountain Dew.
2: But I'm sure the situation will sound also. We face a young apostles. Owner, Miamini Amadamfo, creator, Mr. Domfe, Kaison and AB United, supporters, chairman, creator. Or can't say Miss Wanny players, Ebu, we are the other moment we could be Yanka, okay?
3: It's not a point here, good.
2: No, you didn't so move here, it's a manager, so. But the point is, the can't be any more. No, give me any more, so. But bro, me know name about 70 to 80% of the clubs, how they are suffering.
3: But that's good, it's normal because. And the Real Madrid is struggling.
2: Yes.
3: Madrid players, I mean, they live good. But the result is not coming.
2: It is
3: true. Isn't it not part of football?
2: Yes, I get it.
3: And then,
2: Kotoko situation in there, and you're exaggerational. Boys, let you. You know, number two, you're not saying something. It is on record. And the boys, the junior hunter in some humor mood, you know. Nearly about time, see a mako to call you through the chance. And some the car say, Mummy, a man crown also opportunity no more because you register you side. Now, menu, you name Nansa and Chopin, so you ain't mean who Nansa and Chay around soda. And to the men, see a cratano, or the my previous administration in Nana, a room, say, I was set to two crown or more Asante region than Potem, some crown, you're for almost. Nye do mu record to youth team mu na e beneficial at the mayem community no bro me pato Hamza ya de bia mo Hamza baso Hamza ya me show ati na Hamza so de anyone pato so wu de obo tu ho anya ko to youth team sa akra no baba da mu no solid player ne ball no a reminiscent of Samuel Ingum obo bola on tebre he was so solid so Lawson yeah, Papa lost. Na crown. Oh boy, no ball, oh boy.
3: At a point, I'm on foot, Timiska.
2: No, Timisika. And you're not saying the car, Sassan. Say, your mohams are about to sue in your sack could do because a rubabia and penning for no omen chattel. When him said, I see a time now, I'm one a prime. And he said, a prime. When him said, Nipa or the cocoa ball right back on him, got to call last 2 matches against Vicin and then the dear man, a ball got to form my initial bro. Can't say I'm no coat in a ball. No, so no obanemfa.
3: Football.
2: Metias, but or drop it into and to almost soon almost digest and won't say or drop it up, crack it to a baby boy in a babadam. Won't say they are crying a ball. So it tells you, say, seeing ya could do them crying a ball and sad conversations, say, I cry and say, to could just an anam into your mercy. Your idea be a friend is saying in bon susa. Your woman in bonny bobo, son susa. Because Kotoko, since time immemorial, you don't crabble, may my record be Unim, Lord of the Green Theft, Time of Fit Takapolo,
3: Opokunti,
2: Unim, near Jordan Kotoko, nearly 22 years. Some the normal circumstances football play already 22 years to us,
3: but no special talent,
2: no special talent. Remember, Shrek,
3: Kotoko, Yako,
2: Gazal Mahala, Kodopoku,
3: Kodopoku Mahala.
2: No, if you go to call you side, no, you're 20 years in pool. And I'm smitten drop, say, young fan uncle. A good man, you know, my idea, the biggest seat, one performing off the bench by Ebbets somewhere. And it's a way we'll be close to a rough for say, yeah, oh, there are no many problems. I'm on Snaho for now. I'm on the best one. You're from Crano. Your mom crying more because got to call in 2 goals in the Crano in the eye.
3: Okay,
2: can go and you're some dress of boy. Bro, sure.
3: Half a folk. Didn't you know, boom, to me, yeah.
2: Bro.
3: Has
2: it there? When in the yard, and when I dress, I win. Obi yare, yare no yare no insa a tro. And I am a yare. But you know, I am a yare, and also mean treaty at your name of metriti and yare.
3: And now, Gaza.
2: How to folk, bro. Me patch of phallic table no adama. Na young shardy be. Now, men link you to last season and last 2 seasons. How to folk problem here, Adia Barco?
3: Has that third with 51 points?
2: With 51 points. Bro, patch

0: the other top, you know, you're saying?
1: Me DMA 59.
0: Good. But, Mr. Ro, any DMA, you sure goals are me DMA. I say, any do I concede? You sure have to focus on that, you sure there?
1: Me DMA, was she 45?
0: Yes.
1: And we'll consider 22.
0: I consider 22. Yep. Good.
1: So when you go to the first, 23.
0: Yes.
1: Half of folk was at 21.
0: Mm-hmm.
1: And he has a 12 per day. The whole season.
0: The whole season. Once a house where be an incredible record, also a bonabaso. So we're brought up to this stage with barely two games to spare. So now, half of folk, okay, say, oak, oh, check here. Let's just say on the average, you know, how to folk on concede even a goal per game. And to say a good record,
1: very, very good.
0: A very good record, also.
1: I think what I'm doing.
0: I'll send quote immediately. But brought them there, I had to folk because trust you may mention. How to folk is the most difficult team to beat in the league. Memoir.
1: It's true. Especially your bar where.
0: So, has cast all my own son, I won't mention. Brian, they won't mention. Okay, so, oh, send me the money, baby, and the ghost stars or more copy first, miss second, respectively. Now, oh, let's say the Ocas or she has.
1: And it's unfair, ban.
0: But he has problem. He had a back, bro. Because I be a kind. Half a set 21 goals. But what media match say?
1: Media match
0: 45.
1: I don't consider 22.
0: Let me patch up media match. Ote ni goals. Ote mu two and a half. And on point so that half lesser.
1: It means on she goal kra.
0: And then has problem. Bro, so when your point on she goal. Sanka had to fuck 8 me as a goal sir. And can have slid the Ukraine and can on mum fan at a canter and can walk in the park for them. But the problem has got to do with the fact that it is extremely difficult for them to score goals. Has problem, no. And bro, problem we are making. And yeah, them call me the whole call last season. Only said last season, so sign it to us. So who found last season, lick table, and also bro, sir, the man had to fuck a kukudi, sir, position. No. And listen, how to fuck, who found last season, they scored 30 goals. Bro, but no problem. No. I consider just 18. Last season, leg air boy, no. Had to fuck meeting my own concede cry. It is a ocean had to fuck last season. Then had to fuck beat me after leg and can you talk for me? Obey racket. Call back for leg. But not a problem, they say not on to me, sir. I consider 18, no, sir, a good record, man. Mm-hmm. But not to me, sir. And your problem other way, even season Nanka has echo relegation 3 seasons ago. Bro, so I'm a kaya. And when you were entire season, how to four goals or concede, it was even less than 34.
1: The reason why I'm not paying house of folk, I'm in press statement, I'm in heading, as I'm a mama, I'm a catch your production. Same fast, we're not letting them be abandon. Solve the problem.
0: Bro,
1: we have a problem. We have to have a problem, no. Aye, transfer ban.
0: Exactly.
1: Because Senka, any transfer ban, I know Senka did the draw money in the second round.
0: Yes.
1: Probably be Uncle Bigna one or two strikers be.
0: Sure.
1: Every augmented squad.
0: No.
1: Absolute Carter Abana support is
0: Carter with Denadi. It is needless.
1: Maybe a half supporter. Carter with the other.
0: Bro, Carter or the other. Maybe has a board draw. And then when it's one of the cover, the other draw, no more boy. So as I press, I know. Send out to go stadium. No, I can beat him in chase. So we
1: show the problem. Chiana, come
0: on. Transfer ban is free. Less than $150,000 to you. You were a chemical mobile crana a chase. And growing money. Me in the first place. Let me name the end team pros I had to fuck this other to a quack of fire in the heading. Or never technical director and some remedy. Then obey. I can look qua. Or the $2,400 our ball kakwa. Maybe sad period no. Eh? Who has ball papa be? And yes, I'm an ass to a bubble and I am so refi. This season the house bought the boy now. So time no much mobile phone people, no much sound crown crana, not almost all will be a year. But you see, season as now has actually fannable. And team for swabber having done all by no, gone for swabber a buy.
1: And you go
0: and then cabin to me their facilities coach with Christopher Enim. Cabin to me their phone permanent technical director and come for swab. So I be able to a trailer
1: than the old the league media, Mediama.
0: League media.
1: I'm a
0: Vincent FC and a Swedro All Blacks.
1: Who me say Vichy's winning Nations will game.
0: Yes, me away. So sad game, man, and come back catch the Nations, eh? Sad game, because who in you? This is our a better head to head. Sorry, for now, of course, say to you, Nations echo, remember?
1: Yeah.
0: Now, Nations echo, but you also say Nations, or send by a solitary goal. So, say Nations, a mistake, not Vichy's bad, but draw.
1: Krona.
0: Opiana ko.
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11: Charlie, you know you. 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
11: 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You ain't free.
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1: Well, in touch with the nation, she wants 4.5 now. Nani had my full party in my party on the 16th year. And now, Ebaso. That is a memenda, a DNM, and a full party in Ebaso. 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
2: 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Please, what are your family? What are you pay? What's Eddie Speed of Tabo? What person? What person? Yeah, what can permit to me call you my night a fritchy? Atia, a quack, and I said, what will pay you about one man out to my mother from quite me about your enemy. I tell you when it's pretty much uncounted. The assumption of my factory. A 3D wrote at a rate, no, no, be not fair 3D. And was is it a good, good, good, good, from a woman who tell you, Mumma, be presenting Bombadia squad. Oh, be do me a do.
3: A Kia Boachi, where ye are Dom JP Abusia, Testianga Sacasiabo, and one Yasasia Bubuma when I cassia boy, winning Sadabia, we is a water, and Metro in Chania. Social media, no so ye dear him say ya Facebook, Adom Y06.3 FM, Winyaba, Winnie Abashia Bom say ya, ko Instagram, so I was yet them TikTok or so, yet them one more, and I a chess and woman who must so ye train YouTube so bad. 106.3 FM noa obeti enka ewo ho na won finfiri mantem a Modus FM 92.9 yedem Mori Junction sada so na Oyo City Radio ewo Takrade Asafo FM ewo Edna ena Cape FM ebura yedem Akwaba 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
2: 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says who mupa FBI for back home on one can sabe to kakanka.
4: This intervention is timely, strategic, and aligned with the evolving security demands of our country and the wider West African
2: subcontinent.
4: The nature of crime has changed. Criminal networks goes beyond geographical boundaries. They are sophisticated, adaptive, and increasingly transnational. From cyber-enabled crimes to organized criminal syndicates and emerging security threats, policing today requires more than traditional reactive approaches. It demands foresight, precision, and effective use of intelligence. As we are all aware, crime is becoming increasingly sophisticated and requires in-depth knowledge, advanced skills, and strategic operational planning to address it. This is the reason why officers have been assembled here for this important program. It is for this reason that under my leadership, the Ghana Police Service has placed strong emphasis on intelligence-led policing as the backbone of our operational strategy.
2: ene ye kwetie ye panipa wona na police sadom woda no woti breakers na nkasa Christian tete yonu na America uko piemu wa panipa be de che wono ene he mission so edema womo ewo matra ye won kan kropom wono so jina simpie ni apaso no zo ya yonko fane de oh ya ne gana fo anye no enye ne acha acha acha acha bi na fe ni ye beka kwoburu mu pa ama yonko fane aso twen na ni agro wosi waso twen
5: United States is supporting this training for several reasons. First, today's security threats are increasingly complex, adaptive, and transnational. Criminal organizations, violent extremist networks, gun traffickers, and fraud syndicates rely on secrecy, deception, and operational discipline to aid law enforcement detection. Countering these threats requires strong intelligence capabilities, disciplined operational planning, and the ability to identify and penetrate criminal networks before they can cause harm. These threats do not respect borders, and the consequences are often felt far beyond where the criminal activity originates. By strengthening your ability to identify these threat targets, develop source models, recruit sources, and conduct undercover operations, you are helping protect the people and the institutions of Ghana.
2: And here you quote here, your Deputy Chief of Mission, our United States Embassy in Ghana. And at least what is some etudano.
3: Abusia ya twaka si abano sona yemkwa LBGTQ plus. LGBTQ plus. Adi eme kaso
2: uwa.
3: LGBTQ plus. 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
3: 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She be my pan, your yen, who call ye, a shem mata dear, and I just say, a cabrizia, one more brizia, no credia mesh, I see. 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
6: na min cha de ade no eh lupa okay kwa ye champion anti LGBT campaign say they am running at them and they were minister for communications which Emir Sam George enti eba AI usage and your WhatsApp 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answer what the camera because first non-new communication minister no be the Navy Shomua Nasim it's in Yema Sana because even AI inquire AI choose me you should hear research me now we are against LGBT some finances central and this is a situation where Bahan money and so even in Kwaraka Tusa and Kwaraka any other Kuran Prodigus colors meaning I get LGBT colors and I think it's about time and Sophia Bayamran policy makers like the Minister for Communication did say say some judgment and either one man so for sure on this will make me a stop.
3: Ayo, eni awuchi ye ni omukora no na da ho no kane sa akwara we na hu bia de rainbow na rainbow rainbow no om aso om de ba ku bia seda befra eti ese e wu hu e wu atade bi na ne kora ni ti sey a wo 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
2: Oh, order than the consul Sudan. Now, I wouldn't say you will call what's up. What call what's up? 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
2: Young Quay, I'm at 106.3 and Yanni and Yanama Sempa 94.7 inch at 104.5. This year, Angaza Cassia, Bonia Quenua. Win himself out of form or fangwa. Wamudi Wamusubon to him, Nomadia Coposo, Nomaka, Yinam, the Abani, and Yabia Re. Nafe Yabo, Numuto, your friend of Premis Fuele. Premis Fuele, and Yadia, you can move your debut. And then Yadongo, and Yakezi, I'm a Pantamako, if you debut way, and your fang was from Kukra, and no. 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
11: the applicant must be a Ghanaian citizen an active national health insurance card bearing member and must have a medical condition that falls within the approved conditions supported under the fund. It is important to clarify that patients cannot walk directly into the secretariat to request for support. The process is digital and dignified. Applications are initiated by specialist clinicians at our enlisted hospitals via dedicated digital platforms. The patient support program for all Ghanaians. These hospitals include 1. Kolebu Teaching Hospital, Komfuanochi Teaching Hospital, Cape Coast Teaching Hospital, Tamale Teaching Hospital, Ho Teaching Hospital, Sunyani Teaching Hospital, the Efiankwanta Regional Hospital in Takrade, Greater Accra Regional Hospital, Eastern Regional Hospital, Winneba Trauma and Specialist Hospital, Volta Regional Hospital.
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11: we've been in operation for 9 months and I'm sure that if you had heard me right we have done a lot and I think that this is just the beginning going forward will be better but I am happy about the what we have done so far and I know that if given the chance we will do more and the Ghana Medical Trust Fund will be the talk of the African countries and even the world so I think that measuring what we have done for 9 months I think that is important to see that we have come far but to the I think about 6.8 million in donations from corporate institutions and individuals we have people who simply have even put their whole monthly salary on the fund their whole monthly salary goes straight into our bank account and there are people who simply think that when they contribute to this fund a success story will be very high so we are looking forward to more contributions just from the beginning of the year to this month May we've gotten about 7 million worth of contribution
3: abusia yesi dwom ede tini wura no obobia dako opoku en waten nkasi wo ya woda mama ke anuo
2: Aduma 06.3 FM Sunye testi ya anga za kasi ya boh ya niye ni anum insha 104.5 asantuma ya jatumu na bankrandi ya asempa 94.7 yenye na Gaya FM abrosantinti mune ya wo ubedura ni akrabu ha love joy ya 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
12: 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Now according to everything that you said, was it car been a year overtaking? And now I'm moving a car to a commercial zone. And to move money, if you want to move in on super class, you know, what's the moon care more than you know? I don't know, call it. I'm moving on a day, Nipa Mirsa, Nema Mirsa, Nema Mirsa. But no mama carrying out some condition in that mode. But no more paper, I already know you so in this bush is here. Na affecting na impa ana spinka nuso so ni ni meeting na so so na mo so pe fa fa ba ta mu mo le na mo ni
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12: 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muscle media or more annual seminar. Our chest, Baku, F. Macahon.
2: I'm a lion nine. Nine, I am any nine, or one way and penny, and I want my unquada.
12: Only nine penny four. Only nine penny four. Nemo, Namia, a dear for free say about Tambaco, a basket. I believe the American said the band day. I want him, oh, Hanessa, or Mammy Mumma, a prayer, and I eat a blue. The community, you know, maybe my masuki, you know, or just in me and a fight to be too. Ah, oh, come on, and sir. Now, only can I be sure I can say in Beno. Now, I said, what's what I can't do so. Any woman, only be true or now. Or just study another one that I could meet and a kind of a voice in
2: the voice in the you found and the coordinator crack and then I grant you no so. 88 on one on a card, the human not here.
12: Kumisa sisi bi mame
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17: police station elections are starting. Can you say electoral commission police stations are over 40,000 police stations? 40,000 police stations. Because imagine, say, we talk about 40,000 police stations. Mm-hmm. It's not easy, sir. Sure. I just said one constituency or 276. So far, reports have been confidently say it here, sir, about 90% successful.
16: Okay.
17: I probably confirm Pierre Bonti, but there are one or two police station constituencies you are.

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1: Etting. What is Abra for
2: another? Etting.
1: 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Etting.
2: Yeah, we'll be show.
1: Etting. Etting, no. I was a Yadish FM. It will be one of them.
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4: 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In the same thing, say, fourth war or support in the world war, and your mandatory say, oh, BIA is there. 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Say that is a fort be a bebiano. 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Apart from that, you know, your sound wall, your studio operating current devices are. 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Which you are you protected. So you are coming to my electrical installations are bound so be a UCBiano. As you say, you have lightning. Arrested, you know,
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20: FDI. Yeah, get in to Yatum.
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32: 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No, that is Bigo!
34: 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Bigo.
32: Say Bigo, oh wow, okay, see, no problem, dear, you will be a. Hey, oh, be over, the Nichi Keke, the celebration, a Kovoko.
34: Bigo.
0: What do you know? 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So when you want to Google Kosua, you're referencing the big quality Angasa and to be on a Bigo via Especial. 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Kaiso Bigo, a Petroleum Company Limited. 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
2: Oh my God.
5: Mwani mwanya yungu.
2: Yeah.
5: In fact, I said, so be answer Canada.
2: Okay.
5: And no being a mistake.
2: Ah, also, my mic.
5: Oh,
2: my
5: God, my soul is so. What's so? Yeah.
2: Oh, you know, we are there no mind.
5: Yeah, your room. Now, in my district, a man who 1,000 a bewale.
2: Piao!
5: This week.
2: Now, just away your body, I just so amen. Yes. But you repeat it.
5: This week, a man 1,000 bewale.
2: A man 1,000. Me come. Huh? Me come.
5: Wakuma ni wadwi jidi ya uka
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5: this week in Agaza. Yamun go go back.
2: Yamun
5: go go back.
2: Oh, praise God. Okay. Now, I saw no. Oh, baby, and now. Okay. All right. Yashana, what you for now say? Yeah, the energy for neighbor. Young way.
3: I'm going to say,
2: Yeah.
3: Yeah.
2: Yeah. Living waters. Aja. Nanya agogo.
0: Na me ka se bi se. Ade ni se Mother's Day ka se wife day.
2: And I'm a time of
0: Valentine.
2: Whatever God begins, definitely God will complete it. I didn't be able to get Yanko on the chassis, but so wouldn't Yanko on chassis? You two say they are obey me. Ain't he? Yeah, could be a wewuna, ya dear, a car, whatever is happening around you. Go and go so. We say, yeah, there are the chassis, or no one here didn't be. Say a man in far, baby, I'm quashel, but can see a bee, quashel, punchin, but with that bonnet, and chin yakuko. Not say a radin, yeah, didn't chassis. Every storm will come down. Until just be quiet and observe the situation. The academy is ready to do you man on a tree. Now tree, kaka me de emma o enyina eno no. 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fia fo nyina any idea any chill you're driving 2 hours 30 minutes and they run comfortable now you could do training moon any HSA assembly my about woman who call for me now to whoa no ninja baba and pat your dear any coco share my men also turn on right in share Facebook a insure 104.5 YouTube the insure TV TV to Adum TV a better and yeah my dosu poor yeah yes sweaty cook running moon let us say and yes and ketua programs one jana on no credit any pony. Cook. Oh, more than any analysis. I want programs on your
6: own. Light to be that's what you
2: like to bend and
6: that's
2: all. Oh,
6: light to be that's what
2: you like. Oh, cry away.
6: Right.
2: Evangelist, oh, cry day.
6: Light to be that's what you like.
2: Light to be that's what Okra cooks.
6: Yeah.
2: Oh, and that be any fries. Okra be a munano say.
6: Aha. I'm funny. I'm a cook.
2: Aha. 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
2: okay.
7: The
2: kind, yeah. Okay. 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Na and say, video, no, a poker, a yinemo, you know, and tag one in watching, watch a phone,
6: woman
2: will super religious, what I done. 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
2: 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No,
10: yeah,
2: yeah, children's at Nemoa. But I saw big them crown or so near Bushia. TS Rabusia, near Stradum TV. Some of the choir more.
10: Is it opening? Open up, be a channel in
2: Germany. And Mama, open up any biscuits.
10: Ah, a moon, Eddie. Wow. Okay, into Asamono, one of just a dab bang potty, and one of the tune for the MO.
2: I'm on bet so no. 25th of February.
10: Okay.
2: February. Then
10: February tone.
2: So, yeah, chinya ye di ebe ye biya.
10: Eti mpata mo ho ni adye di obi anzu ni ni ti se. 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
2: Ya kan ta fwa don po ma. E free old HFM so. E ko. 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
10: Okay.
2: Ti ye chinya ba na ya.
10: I'm sure when you're in a sample, said the Okai, you know, evangelist who took a court air or the act in the member. And one article is saying,
11: yeah, article 648.
10: Okay, you're saying, Cascabi saying,
11: and Colabia, I say, you know, I say, among canipan. I'm going to go to Japan.
10: Okay. 604.
11: Mm-hmm. 4A.
10: Okay.
11: Japan.
10: Yo. I'm sure about Facebook. I'm far about Frey and so. Maybe I'm coming to me in the Cassan. And so, Baba, what's up with your room? What's the Cassa deal?
2: I'm going to go to the Cassa.
10: I'm going to go to the Cassa. I'm going to go to the Cassa. I'm going to go to the Cassa. I'm going to go to the Cassa. I'm going to go to
2: na ne ya kwa yi so no o ye oba na akasa no wa ye den
10: eh
2: so obe yi wa no
10: oba bi e ati wa ko mape wa ko mike michael ani evangelist bisane ani evangelist ko no so na ese o so ma
11: mike ya ti sey e ti sey e fo mu wo producer ni me kasa 3 hours
10: sa
11: ka ba ko kura
10: wa yi ano
11: ba ko kura Syria, in fact, the whole Ghana were number one.
10: Okay. You were so fair.
11: Yeah.
10: And look at
11: yeah. Yeah.
10: And you can't say the Oka.
2: Only your home now or no? Your befa kunya under father, Mwasi. Mission of Charity.
10: Okay.
2: Our more pancro. No.
10: Children's home and orphanage home.
2: Disability.
10: Wow.
2: Only persons with disability. And kwano, but. Yeah, you're lucky, say you're a man. Into what you mean, and cry, no, we didn't come, oh dear. Yeah, Bell cry, say, what cry almost all Betty is one.
10: Wow,
2: better mammy. Into your sir, mammy, and say, yes, sir. When you need
10: to
2: be deep and what you mean,
10: Michael, you're going
2: to kill a jukun.
10: Michael, a jukun. My trans and a biscuit in the other one, yes, Miss Nimati. Yes, you make a cab woman, I'm a name, you know. I'm sure, Bray, but share a bernay. Said a yachelman. A good Samaritan be, and was sure, but you will be fear what Bob when your man. Now, of far, no, where never be half an arm, cause what you call a year, a dosu, church and welfare, ah, a waterfall. One more so I abo a mumma do be ah. Your woman, Michael, I jacum. 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
2: okay
12: history
2: 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Yeah.
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2: Okay. Yeah.
12: Because
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14: Ku am be new mami ni dey o, wo to o bin say. Mi ka sa free sabe.
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2: Dey say wan ka sa free dey fine na wo. Mi wo
14: sabe. 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
2: Okay. The difference is akoda we no onyimum okasa. Just that or a special child that wo adwene mu chimato kakra. 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What is that?
6: Yamia
2: do. Mike ni mu na mpese wo he mame a. Aha. My Michael, woni mame we. Hey. Fantanti. Who you na ma? Okay. Oh, if I na who akode.
6: We can show you who no tafua dumpo.
2: Tafua dumpo.
6: Noble prince side. Aha, who you
2: who? Who no sabe no ede.
6: Who was a countess?
2: Countess akeke.
6: Aye, no no was a son of.
2: Okay. Ede ne e catch my attention, ma. Mugo nkola mu nam kwa ndo so ba.
6: Na papa na e nam no so ma mi hu. Na papa ni se onu piano pa. Ah, okay, joggy. So, Pierre, no one am fearing him, not or would you save your crown for a man?
2: Now, Bobby, say,
6: and a puppy says to croak.
2: Okay.
6: And to whom was the other opera there were, and also was a countess, no, sir, dear countess near, and to one son a chinko fee. To where I saw a sign a china was sat down and a begging up a padding chain. And was now what he was saying to hear ya. And was never saying I'm in corner with Bushia for. To the end, I may have been 2 hours, no one whom fee, to all your best yam. Timmy who saw a castle, Michael. 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And also more markets now here. And I'm in the name. I didn't call more markets. Tomorrow market for a dear call. Tafo municipal for say. Omo swa yomu case. And omo so omo be my. Aha. 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
2: Wow. 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
6: Papa no offrebe. 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
2: Aha.
7: Unya no bali bi.
6: And so many idea, or the Miko baby, in case I mean, aha, makes me
2: okay. Yes, I'm quite a man of some man shay. Now, here I say, you bet me, Enya Obia 0322 0835 81 8283.
13: Hello,
2: hello, enough for the baby, I'm freshy.
13: The bachelor me first for you can. Your friend is soon.
2: Any my buffet?
13: The bachelor, a buffet or set a buffet be a minimum or takra, say I am not here. May I name a man a class, sir?
2: What's my grandson's offering?
13: Or what takra de a na ye nene na namu kwa sorry, ezi. 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
6: Michael, who's from? I'll come from
2: Tampa. 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
11: Michael.
7: Michael Jackson.
11: Michael. 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
6: I say auntie, no, but I'm papa, daddy, auntie.

0: 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You say obra network friends say ewa and soon so and tear they are you bit me and ya a very good feedback a feel mammy simple for us uncle hello
1: good morning
0: good afternoon middle but you did have your fluffy
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1: talk rally or war
0: Tipa chao. 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
0: Nana, so you had the number for beef for why?
1: It's me, yeah, you can't. 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
0: Oh, you had the number beef for only an wakasa. 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
1: No, catch can't catch a move in the quarter of my own catch and my mom's friend.
0: Takura de Tutafo. 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
2: That's what for Kevin or Benin of the
0: city. You shall not send me an and buy. 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Michael. 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Yan shall say. 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
3: Ada uluma. 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
0: Na na lo bi em. Love him. GM and GFC and Asa and Adia here.
3: Asa and Adia Shemai.
0: Hey!
3: And why not, my dear?
0: Maybe I'm a minimum room. Well, Ben Lone, dear Seminyan, what do you? What is here? Hey, the Miller TP mixture, the Miller Company Limited. And I want to add the Abbe Jasso. 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
2: 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And answer 0551-815388. Now we need to check and come. 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Udina, this is your new car. 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
0: 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Now near a year and come Manya a Josie and near the old two sisters, obey the amount. The old two comb for your traditional weddings and everything. Obey any na at the amount. We deliver nationwide. The Pachawada would do top higher and what and one. The number is 0244 8288 02 Fred and then in the kitchen and come more. Kumasi. Hello, baby. 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
0: hello papa what is say
5: na me adu mi wo pa
0: Bacho nana no wati mi anya no ma ye.
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0: 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Ma me ne nka se.
6: Ati.
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6: Hello.
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6: Ako pa dumo.
0: Joe, one of my only a friend on Tipany, no, an antipany,
4: am I?
0: Joe,
4: when
0: in Nanayao?
4: Nanayao,
0: Nanayao.
4: Oh,
0: you don't know the same.
3: Grace.
0: Grace, I don't mind cooking on the window. No,
4: no, no, no, no, no, no, no, no,
0: no, no, no, no, no, no, no, no, no, no, no, no, no, no, no, no, no, no,
4: no, no, Oh, men in the choir, dear. Oh, child, was only in power.
0: It's a one out in the back, Massy. Oh,
4: men, I'm in the back, Massy, say, yeah.
0: Ow. Tomorrow was a way, I know, I did better say.
4: But that 2025 year, no, I'm not a man.
0: I'm a man, I'm watching some of my Aquadano.
4: The power shop. 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
0: police station information center
4: kisha wengine na information center ukurebe sisi sisi na yako so Pragaya, oh, come on. Yet if waiting with Mamma, I'm going to perform a win. I'm going to be a kiss. Yeah, you're near to me. I
0: hear. Okay. I'm a friend of Otter. My name is Okasan. I want to bet to me. I'm a friend of say.
4: Michael, I'm a cool.
0: Michael, I'm a Okasan. And I'm Obin Sasso, and now what they know about here, a be an apartment for you, Nina Mary.
4: Now, Cosquino,
0: Madame,
4: maybe I'm slow.
0: I'm Auntie Benny.
4: Hey, Mama. Mama.
0: And I'm a baby in Sasso, and I just what do you call a year? I post if I catch it. Bama bin Sasso, and a social welfare for and so a so mu. Now, woman so didn't call home be. And I just say, ya ba ba ba ba, you will not go down a chair then. Oh, more than I've been dying. You, my dear, now be catching us out for me now.
4: Daddy, I'm a boy. Is that my daddy? So I see you. So I woke up. I'm ready. I'm going to Christ. Media. The next day, the new February. I'm going to Adam's. And now, Vincent, my daddy, we're going to be in San Sebastiano. On your papa. On your daddy. I'm going to be home with the same mum. And it's all my daddy. And next Maybe uncle for you to come to the door more straight. Woman, that you know, more yaw, I don't know. And the idea of my son and my daddy, that you woman didn't see a man in there. I mean, everybody has to put the door when you know. No, what's you? No, what's you? Oh, that's it.
0: Mami misa wei ya mfa kwa dano ya abama na na yao eni ya mfa nisha posifuwa ninsa na woni ya chile na wamu mfa kwa dano manu
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6: hello
0: Madam for Woody, I did say.
6: That's for me, the Emily. I'm a fool. Baby,
0: Emilia, a club, I soon I will name a Michael.
6: Michael, you may chew, Baba.
0: Chew, Bam. Okay, now what chew, Bano? And that's a Michael, my mini Yonia.
6: Bacho,
0: Michael, my mini Ancasa, away, Bacho.
6: Oh, talk right.
0: Into him, Nanayo.
6: That's
0: all right. yeah, the stories are adding up. Yo, madam, I say, Auntie Mavis, how about why are they in the go?
7: Nine, man.
0: Yeah.
7: Article 7 cross 6.
0: Yes.
7: Article 7 cross
0: 6A. 6A, yeah.
7: I'm sure for no more about Tamboni.
0: Oh, son.
7: Oh, yeah.
0: They did their best.
7: Including a container to no more about Tamboni.
0: I didn't hear.
7: When you papa.
0: Ah!
7: Yeah, oh, Article 7 na make a nyame.
0: Article, man. Article, this is saying. Quote what the article says.
7: Article 7 cross A.
0: Also say.
7: Also, I.
0: No, me penny for today.
7: Or see anyone, your daughter or your child,
0: okay,
7: listen,
0: okay,
7: without reporting,
0: okay,
7: at the police station,
0: yes,
7: you become a batamboni.
0: Yeah.
7: Yes, so let me send a container and say, oh, my police form.
0: Oh, see, mommy, because anyone,
7: that be
8: no,
7: so
8: I don't come for me.
0: Ah, no, I don't,
7: yeah, that be the night. Hey, I was in the spirit,
0: I
7: was in spirit,
0: Namu
7: for
0: down.
7: Dabi
0: objection.
7: You are beauty my
0: hair.
7: Hey, from
0: Miss Communion.
7: Communion.
8: Okay, confirmation center.
3: Information in any uniform in Tina Ibia, in same way, you know, Amazon.
0: Okay,
3: the Edica, I declare for a squad police station.
0: Police station,
3: report free home.
0: Oh, mama, extract.
3: And son, I hear they call my sister stations in Ibia.
0: Because without extract, we need to be in Cosa
3: Honor and a ma, 18-year flyers. Because now Oma confirm we say wayera into a TV channel.
0: Okay.
3: And I'm only a 2 year near free police station near call other FM stations now. Nah. Yeah, I am so take you on say
0: why any feedback there?
3: Not even a single one. Wow. If you are the other tennis, say yes, what between you ha? Me a Timo. And I mean, you call Yama, I'm say a grand try and when she had a year call. All the cardinal points
0: need. And one day is grab matter for Tafu de Seria to Tafu.
3: Anna ye fan say Anya be an auntie no benante. Tinantia pa from Seria to Tafu de Yamienim the cram by a trim. Empu.
0: And then so no well told Baboni for Visa and Yaman.
3: And be a somebody two TV station so other station near Quentin, and him say, then your information never quenched.
0: So and then I will tell you, Naya by.
3: May take him one. My wife, friend, no friend. The friend is here, said Mike here, Abba TV, so Isra.
0: Wow.
3: So, kind, I'm saying, yeah, Miss Menam campus. And then, Mr. No, my friend, the box is here. Into an okra, no, and him say, me do her.
0: Okay.
3: Because they be an enemy, tin woman, we say, Abrantin, we. I know, and yet I am. Now, me, who is a mean, and a quack of piano, so that.
0: Wow.
3: And then, Yamia, don't so as our bassa.
0: Okay, that's it. Mommy, again, I'm going back. I can see one from America when I'm in the kitchen. I said, won't charge him back to his ass. Mike and him. Mom, if I call, I know I can't cry. Just use the microphone.
9: I'm praying for you, say, in your missing child.
0: Yeah, I'll become professional. I'm professional.
9: In your missing child, you say, wako police station. Ama, who cry extracts. But a bit more one woman ran. Not police station, who now? Yeah, the crown coin. The bush and four crowns are corner more her crown. It's your best three, those two.
0: Okay.
9: Only be found. Sir Platform be crown will be pretty. Ah, missing child by the better so. Send a bayer, office be ba, and now family be ba. You bet to me who nas a signal no more to me, Abdramia, and near my yen, Tema. Yeah, the real man is. Yeah, I'm not just saying what not here was now emotional from a lot of things and that happen. It's your best reset those for MY. Now you're dying penny from so acid. Sitting beyond BB says here, old tough municipal. And yeah, you know, it's me a dear bar. na ebe di stage medin ema bibia aye kama afesun shrafo nyame ensha mu bebre se ye bai nso so maji enfo so ti ejina ye chu dia name madam anita donko ono ma ye kwan se ye mra na ye mepe abofo e chira kwan nyame ensha o bibia
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10: Social
0: welfare.
10: Yes, me refer to family tribunal.
0: Me bam me di ma mi bi brema ma mo di na tuma ma mo ate.
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11: Ma mi na.
0: Ma mi na. 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What I'm present de ko. 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Eti abuja for your dad Tridian Paul ase for giving us this great results. 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The BIA five. I don't see no study. I catch her. I won't know. About get results. 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I know your Mother's Day. 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Mm. A lot of people were celebrating Mother's Day. Na Mother's Day. And na obi a posti. But you are about time. Some parents or some mothers and fathers and neglect your mama in so many ways. I could always say pa. I go point him say bro. Chena 2 months in waira. Ka u claim ben alwara juba no. Aba ine no kwada dada. But I have my baby. Just me.
11: A kwalani situation ti se owo e fear ye nyeja
0: na mi ken the slightest mistake go beko
11: because a kwale we se nyenya me de woman and so bi nu sa kwani e kuno
0: oh na wo ma bi ne adwuma kwa e
11: ni e wo wan say o so wo mu ko another station ha ye de tuti ni zu ni
0: na a sa obra obra de
11: e se ye brother wo
0: ah bro de ni adum tv de
12: I'm going to go to the house.
0: Omunye dey.
12: Omunye akwe to the child.
0: Okay.
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0: 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Yeah. 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
12: Ye ka ko si se. Ibu bo sumi wo August ni mo 5th.
0: 5th August.
12: Parliament ebe passe law no.
0: Okay.
12: Your mother or her son, mama, because I'm head and track correct.
0: Okay.
12: I see a gym call any day. If you
0: are my son,
12: you're the only Emma by.
0: Okay.
12: Yes, she said that could be only the 50s and 5 cities. So we be more than the 5 cities to me and I a gym. We are children of Comcacra. 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
12: yo men ka se me pato never drive me to certain place.
0: I'm not driving you, I'm telling my mind.
12: Yeah.
0: Yeah.
12: Enti SSS report say yetimi ema yanu kwa no go mu say untouchable. Na che say ma mu dey ade.
0: Ade wa ade.
12: Wa ko school mu entry to come of an eye na bi mu.
0: Okay, fair. Na I buy na friend.
12: Aha.
0: This is Parliament House friend. Eh. 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
11: akontane fu
0: because I hated it. Look,
13: Alright, dear, the chance of moving fatal with particular club beer, our share, and also tea. Nadia came in and he said, fatal with particular tenacity, as some air can say, what we're doing at the same. And when I see a few in any a few dear meaning, and you really are giving a friend health plan. Because I deal you back, I are someone, your curative aspect and your preventive one.
0: Okay.
13: Preventive one, I say, I ran all own train my arenum and back. Name me mobile preventing every area no. Any other day, I ran about the Pedrianum. The above the Pedrianum now, Barber Sano. What say we are? How plan Ben, I yes, she be out all the amount. Said the bear, I wish to kiss to cross, I are reviano. Or catch on some uncle. Now the Amokoyano, I say, poor and change it. Edikanto mono. Enti wo ba hospital na wo wie wa ya hwɛ ne bi bi bi a. 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Unya lay down procedures bi a sɛ bi. 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
0: Okay.
13: Na research am you say your public health problem ba mo pa ɛ haye. Ɔ gana ase pa ɛ ya de fɛ no enteric fever. Adodo na fɛ ne typhoid no. Ɔmo sɛ ɛno no commonly found in baby sanitation yɛ poor. And I said, you're sure Ghana, I'm crying a sanitation for the beginning of the year. As I'm the DNA day or from the beginning. And on our client for first waiting contractors, I are ruined. A true contaminated, a Ghana, I are contaminated. You should be and I drink beer, a infected with Nipah on one yes, I are really be paying. It's a red time for me, or maybe a former Samoa time for an apparatus for ABC. I'm not this, I are really a day ever. Said Eddie Kakan, come on in. Poor sanitation, wrong the heading, or from power. Now, there are time for tea, you know. About the problem, I will be a copile on shooting you. A continental shooting, you might not have a beer, a multiply alpha homogeny, a co other organs. It will go horse, it can be our treating arthritis. But treaties are not portion, not portion, and portion, not portion, or treaties are no painkillers are still not ankle. Whoever feels a time for more, it causes a problem. And I'm buffet to be particular. And Sanya Bashan, you're young to Brazil, you're a virgin. If you cross, I'd wash a fidim. I'm a fidim screen, you body mean now. Baby, I will be a mojana de resource neighbor. No machine is so chenidiano. Or no machine because we have a do ABC and informal. Now I do ABC in the crown, I have a chain potency. Now, one year from your dreaming. Said your time for never to know the baby anymore. I got you to refuse to cry for the perforation. I got you to move to crown and say, we don't know crown now, we don't know who wants a moja woman. And I have custom and a medical friend of hematokiziano. And on a little call, your man, I could see him be a come. And one about moving up in our personal person. I'm not old enough to bet over that, so we'll be a more. And so now go to Yamu. 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So, I'm not going to say that I'm going to say that I'm going to say that I'm going to say that I'm going to say that I'm going to say that I'm going to say that I'm going to say that I'm going to say that I'm going to say that I'm going to say that I'm going to say that I'm going to say that I'm going to say that I'm going to say that I'm going to say that I'm going to say that I'm going to say that I'm going to say that I'm going to say that I'm going to say that I'm going to say that I'm going to say that I'm going to say that I'm going to say that I'm going to say that I'm going to say that I'm going to say that I'm going to say that I'm going to say that I'm going to say that I'm going to say that I'm going to say that I'm going to say that I'm going to say that I'm going to say that I'm going to say that I'm going to say that I'm going to say that I'm going to say that I'm going to say that I'm going to say that I'm going to say that I'm going to say that I'm going to say that I'm going to say that I'm going to say that I'm going to say that I'm going to say that I'm going to say that I'm going to say that I'm going to say that I'm going to say that I'm going to say that I don't know about faith to a particular case. I bet you feeling in a
2: detoxification.
13: But sometimes my brain economy, naturally, I'm going to say, when I was a brabon, and I said detox. But why self medication, you're my brabon, I say. It is an organ being a baby toxin. I don't know about faith to a particular case. I don't feel any demand.
2: Okay,
13: let yourself feeling in a from the pedium. Can be a TTT, but be a film or two as intellectual training in an. We say, baby, any more do can be hiding. I come a come. Now, the complication about what was our dear friend hyperlipidemia and as a cholesterol level, kosher, or home panacea, stroke.
3: But
13: if I did prefer a tree disease, won't me no more, more than no, it's me amantine by a tia, it's me the phobia from sun and it's me quay. It's me that you kidneys in Zuka, which are for baby hour or shammy and our team. So be as I say, eh, you are true, come from the faint, when you part a clinic, ah, cry. We will also to you until you can judge and repair. Okobo Boswa, your old acid clinic, Boga Abos, I know a chill. 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
3: Infection. Wow. And a viral infection, so say, you know, and you do put in a demand, and you don't know.
14: be a big boost to your immune system. Unlike bacterial infection, I would say no antibiotics.
0: Okay.
14: Viral infection, yeah. Even more, a big boost to immune system, not a more fighting. Anything that makes you be as a man could be a quantum trouble.
0: Okay.
14: But I never feel you feeling in my soul, and you feel me again. We have some organs, you know. You try the right medication now. You need a bit to make sure you be a year of my safety. I'm not saying you be a OT and say, maybe there will be a finance here, you need to do it.
0: Okay.
14: Now, faith in the party clinic. You're sure to get in us. The number is 0244
0: 58
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0: Faniwe. Wan faniwe. I was there, and I'm not to say, Yapumi Brahma means me, Anna, made so a jetty and so, and they are farmer make up for the gold drink and farmer say, Yabi, our program singing as they say, yeah, family day out, social gathering, baby, and she will be our one, and Kenya and Nijabu so over Padia, and you know, you hear the gold drink, I was here, Obia Banyani, dear sons of flavors, and the 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
16: 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nso say promo wei terms and conditions applied. Stanbic Bank's Women's Banking Solutions. Stanbic forces say, "Oh baby, ya dwene mo ho. 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Say say, ya ye product kama kama bia ma nkoka product bia no obi akwodi ze yonku anansuo. 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

0: 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Here, you may not war. Mammy Farrah Lawson about Center, share, yeah. And memory daughter Tashipa, the Virgin Doctor, dear Brian, a Lawson, the layman capsules, a draw. You can't hear two messages, a bema on a nubia, a bema on what's made in us, you won't pem, aha, what bread you want, Cassa. I first so never had yes, I had no, Sabono, yes, syphilis, white candidiasis, genital herpes, and can won't take that at Encanatia, and Sansa Bibuahi, a Lawson Law Chemistry, a draw. More than we are dead, meaning I'm a few walk on more. Say diabetes, stroke, lower cholesterol, say, Tinimu, baby, no more than it's made with Nipidemo for sunny year, and Lawson Abom, Mr. Draw, and I will have both of whom must be a bearable, Ubania Biato, at 442 Mokumase, Ken Jen Herbal, Apidank, Mr. Herbal, Freddy Man, Sam and Co, Colinac, K O N E, Mumro, Nining, and Subania, and Ripopi. Now at all, we'll turn to a piano. Now we'll soon move the doctor number. Now a friend, 0242133577, and I say 0248619999. Edra and once a da, and the woman say, in kind, they wouldn't send me in a philosophy about center. She, yeah, we'll send this. You can now call Aqua, your dear more. Now some Jim Guadia, a telesaw cash. The Yan is about dial *110#, and I saw better download the telesaw play up Mrs. Sia for your safe, secure transactions. They wouldn't say, yes, and this can. Okay, tell us all cash. One year money, second one, Eddie Afa.
1: I try and won't edge and crash walk across. Sabri, Mame Emra, a humano so na Mimi Sau. Won't so what drinks, loan, semi, and ye man non so ya chess. I could day, you know, ya busumi and senny. And so ne. Obra get results yet to me a D a year and won't you ma am a young one now for 0322 0 8 3 5 8 1 8 2 8 3 0 3 2 2 0 8 3 5 8 1 8 2 8 3 Pacho
2: Mamenye Wadrin Chre Nafe Yanko. Hello,
1: good afternoon, Mama.
2: Good afternoon,
1: Madam Fudi. Baby,
2: I'm Mike, Yanko.
1: Alright, yes, so yeah, that's it. Hello?
2: Hello?
1: Afu di, baby, Afu Refi.
2: Okay, so, this is what?
1: Yo, Papa, ain't you?
2: Hey, it's not me for a while. I hope you have a chance.
1: Okay, yes, he does say. Hello? Hello?
3: Hello?
1: Hello? Hello? Hello? Hello? Hello? Hello?
3: Hello? Hello? Hello? Hello? Hello? Hello? Hello? Hello? Hello? Hello? Hello? Hello?
1: Yo, mama, say yanko.
3: Oh no, I'm not sure if you're a bad guy. Oh, could you make them? I know a barber, I say, see a wish. I'm a young person. And my mom, more than I happy, happy, happy. My day's day.
1: Okay,
3: here
1: does say hello.
4: Hello?
1: Afu di, baby of Refi.
4: Yo,
1: Jackie, Yanko.
4: Yo, what am I? I'm a senior, my father. I'm afraid I'll be doing it. I'm not afraid to be doing it. Because I'm not going to be doing it. I'm not going to be doing it. I'm not going to be doing it. I'm not going to be doing it. I'm not going to be doing it. I'm not going to be doing it. I'm not going to be doing it. I'm not going to be doing it. I'm not going to be doing it. I'm not going to be doing it. I'm not going to be doing it. I'm not going to be doing it. I'm not going to be doing it. I'm not going to be doing it. I'm not going to be doing it. I'm not going to be doing it. I'm not going to be doing it. I'm not going to be doing it. I'm not going to be doing it. I'm not going to be doing it. I'm not going to be doing it. I'm not going to be doing it. I'm not going to be doing it. I'm not going to be doing it. I'm not going to be doing it. I'm not going to be doing it. I'm not going to be doing it. I'm not going to be doing it. I'm not going to be doing it. I'm not going to be doing it. I'm not going to be doing it. I'm not going to be doing it. I'm

0: crying, come on, I'm going to get a deal, friend, and that. Oh, yeah, wouldn't be happy. It may be a table. I've been a medal man who has a central Yafuna. If he is happy, if he is done now, I'm more than no more when he comes up of Rafa. Now, I'm an Indian, Miss Trenno. I buy a woman, I'm here for social. Oh, yeah, can you cry when you say when you eat that crack crowd? Who here they may be when they come back? Oh, I'm a very one and the whole Baba Trenno. Yes, sir. But there will be a woman in France. Carabrema. And I will
1: all right, see you, Darcy. Hello?
2: What is it? Na me passi. 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Le do passi pa pa pa pa. 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
1: All right. My man family last one. Hello.
3: Hello,
1: baby, I'm fresh.
3: Yeah, but the book is not a phobia.
1: See, uncle.
3: Yeah, in fact, or bad get results. In fact, we have a colleague, I now or Yepa Niger, competition for about 7 minutes and media. And to bad get results, the more traffic. I will deny
1: something. All right, young boy.
4: Ma, good day. No, nothing, I'm pissing my cacker. No, ni a dear beer. So, wouldn't you be pa ya? Can guarantee a dear man.
1: Okay.
4: If you say one, because I will hope papa.
1: And I'm wearing me a cromudi or DC.
4: Once was a wow or no one in the acra was a yamano. No, papa yamabonti suni. He said, gay in a woonie. Why would you have a communion so to me at your uncle general barbacon? Mammy soon yakola when yefi. A bus I would depress out too also. Uba was so bad, no, Uba is not so yaddy. And see, say a ye a juma. Yam here so cacrammy crab no one. Dad damn the cacraca cracker crack. Said your mammy or ton of videos would the loan can't go 15 million, 150 million, 50,000. Better wada. Oh, it's a man on me a jumano. It's a sick wooden. Race cross of all man, wouldn't do my head. They be a nipper 100. Oma ka omo wa boom. Mhm. Maybe at 10 cities every day ba ko sa 10 million.
1: Mhm.
4: Only low interest di any asset.
1: Okay.
4: Oma ka omo wa boom ti every day na ba ko sa 1000. And no one omo edit your mama school fees.
1: Okay.
4: No one omo no make ka omo wa boom. Say mo yes
5: 100 and me be kwa be do so.
4: Every day. E be pe sisi sia.
1: Okay.
4: Every day nya wa.
6: Every day ba ko je.
4: Ebe bia ba ko je.
5: Oh, okay. Ko je 100.
6: I said 100, but so just say wo atwa to ne e be yin ansa.
4: Anti so para wo atwa to me ye group sa susu ni bi. Me de bia me pelas, me ne chese ma susu.
5: Ah. 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
6: Me so so ngwa ma, so susu la.
4: Two ya dia wo ho beto. 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
6: Yeah.
4: En fa pressure me to so.
1: Okay.
4: 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I then na wo sabe ha wo a channel wo nta
6: wo suni de
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1: Okay, evangelist faminant me kwa
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6: Wo betia.
7: 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What you know there ready e. 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
6: 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Boy you call yawa me be me wahani your friends, I mean brand for
8: you. I was no means no. 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
6: 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Tiara and Amunquana, as I'm by here, Frammy. No, I'm saying, Sicano, much there will be a do our accounts with Betty already a tannage. And Tiara said, Omufia, my median and a mood. And Timina was a Yabano, I was saying, see ye. Master, many, me sue police, me, police, and I'm, my men, I don't know who's me, I'm a near say, or police station, and I, what the idea, son of my condi, a mobro, ni Christo, suma, yes, suyo, said the soft for you. Sena coming in Bible, Miss said the soft for Kayo, crank, come on, quiet, I didn't say, sab, by quotation, I'm okay. Cow didn't do it. By any say, yea, Miss Sua, dear, Naya, dear, who more brawn near the Abuanipa, but go here, children. Now, send me a coach here, Sasikan. And Sana, me who sign me. Nippanos who are cool. Men wouldn't be a man, wouldn't pop one, and wouldn't ask him for me, wouldn't be him. And I'm busy and me. It's in the sofa canoe.
8: Okay.
6: If you are wise, near Yami, Yami, my guidance, and my Yankasia Bible, your fanatra. Sometimes you endorse to come and question it. Baby, any idea. Yeah, you can't decide your money to treat a bubble one. We did this a bit to me, Anante.
8: A bit to me, a day, Anante. Mammy can cry comments, Kaka, by your nonafe, Yanko, your name, Facebook, and I'm just a CA, Nana, ya, was Sierra day, but. Your may by Emma, you na enya asem ketua bale bukwa si osi part wa jisika no e de ko Dubai na Miss Dubai ana ohye enti ye mfa no esa
6: na asem ketua
8: Isaac akoma osi me hwe mo live e free a year Germany miguswa ma bata nyina happy Mother's Day Rowena ba osi nipa no di kan no oh you are right sika brand tie so si o bra get results e ye no crepa oba ya mama Don or share inside London. Kwaku King Solo was ye a babium a conconsa for or buffo a bed never knew the mafu yes won't conquer the Roma and the Nens what he or the Abba. Obey us, it's so problem, dear. AI Jensamo, our Ghana has say, Yensem P, Muma Yenshe Yepa, Regina Roslyn Oduma, or say, Obra get results. Oh, yeah, that in Shri FM, and your bra crooning na I say, okay. Wait, Pony Rashid, you say, one wine, where I will try your open 7 year day. 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Samuela wo Christ the King Methodist Church e wa sokwa. 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
8: big mama nso be adwuma yes akosua wo ho akosua ton ade ne nko
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6: For any chum, one who are among us, and crabbat a movie, Simedia, Supper Pepe, Natural Sukuta, Sika, Gansa, Asante, Chimnos, Abu Konan, good dance for France, what you must say, Afon Quanta, Roman Hill, and why your wire did you ma? Your number no air 0501 333 461. My maintain number, you will be air 0501 333 461, and I say 0501 334 336. Institute, I say, yeah, and one in the home of serious practical IT training. Brian McKay was a CIANA network and cyber security engineering, computer basic and office administration, CCTV installation and management, data analytics. I don't need any in an Oba, one side of the county, Oba, even more fully practical training. A brother and a person, but you need open regular. Open regular weekend evening distance class ni na oba ye betcho ye twa kwan e wo susan so bus stop take kwan so an ye wo ye number e ye 0555 383848 ya de bi ati to bi an se e dro ba kupe na betu sai 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Adribi at all. At to format me for Angels Dominion Herbal Center Limited, one Coco number near 0245 455 740 and I say 0543 158 195. Kumase Upe Bredo Supra, a PFA pharmacy, Waterfuni Road, have made Missy Herbal Colinac, Apidan, Danny Herbal, Freddy Mensa, Sada House, Ubeni Biato, Conongo, Suleba Paulina, Asapon. Living home herbal, when you be at a broken phone for 1 minute in Tremu, a broken newborn pharmacy, or when you be at a drink, and your mamma for one in feeding me no better mamma phone open for what's me no be. Yanaya Canadia, you're too usual, you're too many no. A pause about 1 hour to 1 month, my shambia, a Pepsi and charcoal, and a Pepsi and herbal toothpaste, Mount San Cabia, a bet one, a baby 1 14 year, if you want your mamma, one no. I say, come, send your beyond and don't tell one Pepsi and charcoal, and a Pepsi and herbal toothpaste. Then I would ready an iron, you didn't for any Tremu, a blueprint. Organization as well. Yeah, what you are going to do? The padia, the DNA, and one blueprint for each one. Sikaki twa bidia baji wana chile se ya di juma ni kuma kuma pa edi amon ya kuma talibu wa mkwari kuma regional capital sinye wa edi juma abe afontein time so www.blueprintdna.org ya name edi juma 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And then when you may be up at the CSC, what damn office, baby, a Alaska Star Enterprise, I share, and also do any trim of Hobby and Papa and a border form. Over my more bullshit blankets, material curtains, aroma diffusers, bedspread, inflatable sofa chairs, ring light. 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And answer 0204468590. Easy rice. Yes, say. The perfect choice for every rice. Dinner 10 plus 1 promo no eguswa ya koso. Tony don 1 strip. Esha suma kuma kwa 10. 14 grams and answer 23 grams. No. Woto ode strip na wanti asia. To asate ya tini makuma kwa 10. 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No. Na enye dene mumisha neso se. Terms and conditions applied. LNT, no one shall so add a mummy a easy rice. Now, my own sir, I can what day, a needle 10 plus 1 promo. No, now my own sir, I can what day. I don't know about that. Say, for nature, one of us, say, be our piano, one sentiment, come, mommy, or the nature, one and one can send me. You will call me commercial loan, Ubenya personal loan, group loan, SME loan, Cosmo microfinance loan, Bonanza loan, Cocoa, a brick loan, salary loan. Ningin, Ubenya, one man, and Rabanga, say, affairs with Casamu, media, which is a current account, savings account, Cosmo microfinance. Finance savings and it has also to save instead of fix deposit. You know, it's a fix deposit. Fix deposit. Oh, no, ma, you know, on Sabaka, yeah, I said, but Bruce, oh, this can be too much. Yeah, Jenny, I just can't add your 2 year, dear, see, come on, add the amount. As you can see, anyone in a new lorry station in Shining Open, you were as of marketing, so what by VVIP bus seminar, and Roman says we broke water full and I'll be beginning soon. And I'll be bearing so Ubenya be at all. Ewa Hojina Bena Efre 0208007254 and I say 0243270734. Amananu Rabang is a service beyond expectation. Loves like the run spreading but this price splash. And I'll make up for the amount of all. And hey, Eduarda. And hey, Eduarda. Eduarda has Santa Foda. And until Lux Light, the other one's spreading body splash no more. Sanka Benetu to Buni Pedium, so your bana bema. Adama, everyone, why you should come up? And a man in the storm, one word legend, a money obsession, instant crush with Mizel. Temptation here for the boys and the girls. In an idea, Monsanka Benetu to Buni says, hey, they have a crowd with any more a Lux Light body splash, which to go one. And Mahuna, baby, I yesham, FD for Jatum, and Montsepa Kuba Kudo so pro, for any tremor and a very cosmetic, so we're doing possible in. Zero cosmetics were doomed. Only a life in the anymore. Stephen Body cosmetics were Dr. Mensa. China more. Ubenya Biato. 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Mrs. Amati Plaza and Shane Mupe. 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Jenna Bena Efre. AJD. 0240152204. And I say 0248315258. 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And we'll be able to be an Pediano. A manipediani a kama, a manipediani a nice, a manipediani a fair. And on that, you know, trust, and see a malaria drop papa, ya fuma trust for their bread, baby vi drops in the syrups, neurodo gel, bioglobin syrups in the capsules, trials of 400 tablets, and so special, also one of their bar, yanya sent to our pharmacies over the counter medicine sellers when you be at all. At to four, from a trust limited, the number near 0561 088 666, and I say 0561 088 663. If a machine can also be out. So for any trim away, Nemo Sanka would you miss a Pepsodent and all? Cause one affection will say, say a Pepsodent charcoal, and as a Pepsodent have wanted personal, would it will say a more in my sham. Bepo, Sinuswam, Sinuswa, a fitter kama. Bema wanu no aye kama. Chess, a one of my own. A posse or the trinison and moi into the other crying any day. Unready any answer with the any day. Abby, a posse or the trinison. Adama, sister Moo, not at a Pepsodent charcoal, and as a Pepsodent about to piss. Never true say. What was one of my big domicilia once to be done to be on a one woman, and every be until finishing a shan walk yenu. And when I said, the son of Sabi, I a coca cra. Adama, color red, orange, yellow, meaning I free wakwa and your Pepsodent charcoal and Pepsodent herbal toothpaste. 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Is it a general to confirm out your motion in Kakanka? This is over sent to no Kumberman. Oh, and I'm going to a president in Ajo Bano. Yamian, I'm the question, and some say, we have a president, Chaco, and I've said about it. And the youth in mass and on a shark and tissue, no, a bustle live in Khaled, 14 to 17 targets. Naturally, say, the youth in mass and one a shark and tissue, and a Airbus Mary Education Limited, city, so be mother, and a few one more day by a cost of life, our Pentecost Convention Center, a Wakasua, and I will do one more, only say, a Kuntebu, a Yakensi, and unto trophies, no dear, a better was here, any JP, the Babusua Hall, Bouncy Castle, Trampoline, Assorted Food Exhibition, who denied, a Yamasua for no special. 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a crab or when you know when you need to chum or one more to one and in a pussy che as I was in Kenya and any was so what I'm off when you call ABA herbal clinic as you and now one more when you need 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

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I have foreign tidbit inquire. 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
2: 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Now, who the dear is here on the 14th May 2026? Nanso, and no more domain, tier 4, and my refer, Amasum Yabe Fienti, as she said, Media Sunku Kramano, El Kosiara, 17th May 2026, Media and the Kosu, our Unity Church International Squad, our Unity Oyer and Chewa. Fear, Yanomi and Wakon. Took me the ending said the threshold 78 years so it was some 84 verse 10. Suddenly, Edina order near lunch a cool friend woman with empowerment lady. The bayer diamond could afford her enough fee in Yankama Kuma Kunsua. And then I go for near Buffa Boy and the actual one who was here and he wanted to him. But the moment we didn't ask on Gukuan said, Yan the Australia Cassia at Yaswama, a titan in Tia Yaton Safombini, and I could join Tia Mapeni or Tosumino and the Homer singing. And now no one tossed me and sir offends with him. The son of Professor Dr. Kwame Che Bafo. Oh, yes, you more unity group of companies. The Royal Prophet Nana Bafo. And then you far robit say, Gifty Donko, Prophetess Evelyn Mensa, Sub Mami Sarah, Sandy Asari, or Hima Franca, Minister Mary Yamiche, Esidonko, any of the break out. The two suffer Bibiasa Umbra, me and Yanak Media Humfaso, Upemunche Mubia Frank. That was 0543 785613. And now say, 0533 223 565. And you finish your milk, a seer, a

0: croissant de sa main foi, what you just say?
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0: And now me cross for our success, my friend fee.
2: 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Customer experience. You're blocking my account, Mr. Roman Open number and I'm blocking.
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3: No winning now.
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4: Hey, welcome back to work.
5: Charlie, thanks, bro. Thanks, bro.
4: Malaria will knock you down, eh?
5: Charlie, no joke.
4: Hey,
5: fever, headache, vomiting, hey. Loss of appetite. I couldn't even eat my usual fufu.
4: You're a fufu.
5: I'm good.
4: I hope you got tested before the malaria treatment.
5: Oh, yes, I did. And thanks to Malatu, I kicked out malaria one time.
4: Sharp. Anyway, yeah. Sorry to read the excitement, but your boss asked of you.
5: Okay.
4: She says she has plenty work for you.
5: No problem, Charlie. Strength day.
4: Zero. Oh, yeah.
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4: Noodle eyes, noodle hot gel. 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FDA achieved with the gratuity at you.
5: Charlie, you know, there was serious meeting be.
6: Hey, Allah, what's it?
5: Now, so I need Charlie, you're free for you.
6: Oh, we are to boss it.
5: No more day.
7: Hey, what fun, yeah.
5: I know, magic a card, I am in your baby. Me tia, never free wash sharp.
6: Hey, say,
5: Amia, what you have with Sally?
6: Anu, send you beya, a pibia or be yes, cano. No, be near Biaman.
5: Asiminya, make you.
6: Hey, Arante, go go when you want to hot. Alla motion.
8: If I be here, that was sent to ya. I don't know what to do. Whoa, whoa, whoa. Me here, and you see when you so. Obviously, I'm a fire. Kaina sent to ya. Mombo day.
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14: Gamble when you're true, it's a channel. 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And you're my one, I won't deem fear Gaming Commission of Ghana, Ajin Kratuyatum.
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0: 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I've been dreaming of. I move into my dream house. No landlord will send me a bill. 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

Okay, beginning the weekend. After the weekend, we begin in the weekdays with the late Dada Kedi. And then we are back on which one? I'm not the only one to say. We church a moon now, everybody, yes, Christo Timu. Now, who and the crabby bizarre summers want to say, how was the weekend? How do you enjoy the vibe of the weekend? We can not to say, Infantini, but who the noise, so be my other, what the noise are him. A church a moon, yes, Abraham, no castle, no, no, no, Bob Pons, man, Edgian, I'm yes, 43 minutes after four. I'll be on which one, maybe a crown. Ini ni shaba kwa sija singa micho I'm Kingsley Otami yangu kwa sankari boss my jumeru ene fisa break of nozia Edobe kwa Doom 106.3 FM MHz Ayo fie kwa isini Baya kaya kapa ya graduate mwabadi edi mpao Igozo abra watiko kwa osu adi mfieno edi oson insi ya 76 years Ibeda adofuwe kwa jano St. Anglic Church nina I'm going to go to the Anglican for St. Cyprian's Anglican Church. I'm going to continue to go to the Santiman Radio. I'm going to go to the Santiman Radio. I'm going to go to the Santiman Radio. I'm going to go to the Santiman Radio. I'm going to go to the Santiman Radio. I'm going to go to the Santiman Radio. I'm going to go to the Santiman Radio. I'm At the hand of attorney. Investors much 2776. No attorney up, Emmy. We come on Motiasia Tiasia. I am what Tim come on penny for. And I am your four by him for more more DIA cojan hitting in a more hitting Tinkan. As an uncle, my son, Tifan, as your mom for the DJ Gripa. We can't sing it. About time for a deep and a man of four day in a moment in a belated and away at once, a belated on belated Mother's Day. But I can't do for this day, Panay, per sponsors like the Enya and some company penna sponsor. Enya, Mamma, yes, no, we are the time, yes, Mamma. As an uncle was signing for this, your mom for the DJ Brown. But my dear, I had to turn your mama weekend here then. And you, Frankie's Eleanor Free, aka Belenzing. Everybody knows yes, your pa. And then you're a pie when you know. You had a bet to him, I come on some natural. And Sana Nunciana Bo. And maybe so that just so Mark could do back with 11 May 2026. I'll go by your rather first man too. But I didn't tell you a chemo. A befana, a befana. You can go by anything. Yeah, God. And Jeffy, I'm a choir, AB Herbal Clinic, I swear. Evangelist Dr. Nangasa Tassi. Is the award in there? A beggar can be sent to come up to the Nancy. The award winner doctor is here. A band in Nippa, the Massage. The Diana Sulipediana Quarry, a quarter by a quarter by a quarter, we are dear said Timpa in me. I send the Aja award new brain, and then he's still celebrating the birthday. And I see Guamba, baby, in the front. Chadi ani adwa e waye nyina agoponsha ne doctor ba etwen komo nemu obi a weekend me na na wotwe etwe me ka chen so man nsanka easy rice munu bi otie bia aboma baso passa damase dasie bi mre bi odia na easy rice na bomo den bo e nyina tieri yo emu ngu

shops near Horry in a premium quality natural fresh at Rich Aroma near them. Then we are near the class all day Friday, Jello Fries, a play with the OEBBA. At the phone for an inch, Sawaba Mama Junction and our friends, 0244-244-847. 0244-244-847. And 0204-468-590. Okay, Jamaka, do me a micro market near the engine, our baby. Anga Simon Bomadi, I mean, you know, my name now, say Anga Shum Night, they buy any powder, you know, Anga Shum tablet. And then the powder, food and water authority, I just took me na. What do I eat? Be any boy a basso? I'm a Muslim. I'm a Pomodini. I'm a few ready. If you are see 15 to April, coming 15 July 2026. And the Bosumi and Sai Chawa Diapa. Can you see Kana and give us 40 billion and the 40 million worth of cash? I am a special cry. Younger powder promo, they were such a move. And I did what tablet thing in a fit knuckle. Could your man's no tongue and patch on? I'm no cassie. Pomadia, I want to know. Eat two of a group of brina. So, on your hunger powder promo is such a nebulon. Now, so on your shim nebula. Modia conga, swear cassia be a bambia. Now, for more, what the moment, but more card be no rare. So, rare as well. Send the number cost us. Oh, rare as well, no. But star 713 star 27 hash. Obo star 713 star 27 hash. Hona. Obo code Nitya. So, bon say, I catch yourself. When you're 200,000 Ghana cedis. When you're defense. When you're smart TV. When you're home appliance. Ne kitchen appliance. Nina. Hona. And tell me hona. And you share a crabby pen. And now, so, modi. Onza kani mamba bodi. Ne de achedi ni yina mofa. Ya ka achedi asemi. Man see we are bang. And fear my kuma quit the nine. And soon yana. Eba ya so. And then fear do you mean? Fear the nine 40 years. And a man see we are bang ya ba ya. Abrane head office a 1 12 room. See our branches bebre. Man so. Obe kwan kwante di biya datano ana. Be kwa di ebe post office. Kuma see we an kwanta. San ho. In your cobra chairman, Tikrom, eh, and on air, Mother's own. A more for Gogusa for your cram and Gafi and say, yea, Mamma, who are you? And a cobra man, and just a fire. Munga for a while. Oh, Cobola, home for so I don't know. A brat chairman, tenant, mammy, and just a fire chrome. Our dance, Yako Crack. College of Education campus, one a cote. A cold room, my whole hell, a cote station, one a. Yeah, we Kumasi Anglican Campus Cast. I hold you at Tenga Junction. Opokuwa is so full line. New transport. And I say, what top branches new? Oh, I'm on Sierra Bank. Yeah, yeah, I'm on Penny. And you know what? Say, Bunny Sikatu Treasure. Yeah, yeah, we're down for a bit. Money, I'm a baby account, savings account. You soon getting continuing in our fixed deposit. What a gentleman, no, afraid. That was 0T47 200133. 0T47 200013. And up a complaint, Libya. Who are you? Shivan and 0501 64 64 14. And I call www.amansiapark.com. And I bet you commercial loan if you are. I ban a tier car and I say, where your private worker, but soon your car. But I bet you, will be pension. I'm more bossing a kanga kanga wundu out to train the opposite way bia. They will queer phone call so low no ho. The day he had to go feeling in a. Cause what day I will see our brain in a. Modern. For a man say we are bang say up a solemn puntu. But the M de cry is in the sun. Cause we are the one doing fine at the other year. And the assist your mom. I'm what the baby I would do now. I'm going to say Nijon Unlimited. Cruise Enterprise. Won't tell you a car near my pie, the abbey German Sinibie, and any a Coos Enterprise and a toss mosquito spray, and a I am air fresh and in a bro. And Tuntum Yamubi, Obisa Doctor Bacacho, malaria, DNA, Didiabono, Abua malaria, Abuel, malaria, Abuano, Obo ready Pediana Quema, baby, you didn't confess. How about it, Gagana? What there? Who is you? 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

0: Oba wuchire. 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Watch away, we know. And a patutuna is a sent name, Hamlet Shiao. Hey, hey, we are missing you. We come, we send this. Hey, come on. Officer, na. Doctor, say over corner inside, ono. Hey. We are doing the send if you are betting me money, remember. And doing here, I am a fresh. Then bet me about fear office. We come, we na. It's fairly good, pa. More kwaba na pa. And you bring more iko iko. And you phone me at the phone friend. You come be at 2:00 on Sunday na. Catch yourself a toss mosquito spray. And I am a fresh and Ben Abu Wafa. You know my name? 0246-131-880. 0246-131-880. And 0208-161-084. I'm on baby, I'll be here. And the body 54 minutes. After 4. No, no, no, no, no, the specialist doctor. What's your problem, man? Pan and how we knew. Glaucoma. I tell you, hint out your cancer. Hint a friend. When you're not so big cow. Opa Sabosa and a pebia. Umma de Chise Viansana. And if you see a bon cayo. Doctor Sin, he had in a blue or cream one cay. But then if you see a bon cay. Ebi and a pony be prune sosa. And a pony who knew my chisa sasa. I was a man sent 10 times and when he saw. I want to know Pusaposa now. Come in, I didn't know. Money I have a beer back in a gas engine. Them and Yanunqua, we are human food on the beer. When you see phone swanny and you see computer swanny, we are more Jahuana. It's from Pacho Money here. And then you are the uncrana doctor. Oh, a sexual weakness, menstrual disorder, singing a stroke. And Doctor Simpacho, you may write, you are the understanding of bacteria, fungi, and your mangling. HIV needs the money. HIV money be able to pay the animal. Money and who doctor, we're cooling in our video coaching. One fussy can't come when you know. Operations with Debida. What are you? ABA back and get cheap. Quad as you can say. Market nature. I've got the mind in Crab and a business preparatory school. I just end up here. Could be coastal. You know, I'm afraid. Baby, any of her. And I feel. Boss, you know, I've been radio station. Number is 0541-565199. 0541-565199. And at 0531-780651. 0531-780651. Mama, what tell us, man? 0502-812161. 0502-812161. Sabran Chene, Dr. Abeka saying. A doctor running in a way, be a back clinic. I swear, yeah, train when you ask a mumbra. I said, doctor, yeah, but doctor, I'll grab some more. I tell you, men on him and a pan on my machine on him. Now, I'm sorry, hospital said, a mom, if you are quaint yumba, mom, baby, J, do any idea in a number, but name on watch out. I feel I have a boy run crying. What is the doctor, her uncle, baby? As you can see, I took a course within the birthday. What's the idea 76 years ago? My friends and my own near. You for so saying, you know, me. The lens in the wound crab, doctor, by your mood, Rodia, Freddy, and Cocotiana. A woman of a man, I am paid up in the car. Oh, you ain't paid up in mana. Is that first near Pajanima? About you, 1, 2, 3, go. 1, 2, 3, go. Is that for when you have him now, Bobby and you? And the moment they are now, I'm champagne and you drink, baby. Or they just slip it, slip slip. Peter Vim. Bonza wani noni wompa. Hey, adia so anano nyade. Kama pa. 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Ebe mo good resource ba. 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That was 0322 1908 77. I mean, try your boom, Kente reverse association, you know. And then Bomadia Cobon Ray. Oh, Kente, and here Japadia. And then Bomadia Cobon Ray. Echo Sire Bon Ray reverse association for no was Santi Bon Ray, Cabre Bon Ray. Oh, my boy Juma Pa. 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I said, your color whipper. Now you can take green one now, Santiman colors now. Now you know, by which you are. But I'm going to come back. But I'm going to come back. I'm going to come back. I'm going to come back. The Portos Luguso. Yes. The president of Portos Association of Ghana. Purchase Association of Ghana. The founder and the president, Nana Kopna Ebua, Father Santier Fijasi. And by the Portos, one put him out the number Betuja. Portos Purchase Association, the founder and the president were her. And the Hini Echo. Portos Odende. Oh, that's over Blasi Kinzuba. The second coming, Nana Kosio for the Ajima. Kinzuba, again, why you Oh, Mammy Tremuaba, Nansans, I'm a Tremono. A phone power now, Pedia. A Uncle Franco Trading Enterprise. A car phone, Papa Pafia, then Pacho, won't me, and come for any Franco film car. Nokia and Samsung, the iPhones are being. Phone a lunch and then met any gene, says here, Franco. And your phone, Uncle, who knew me? And you offer your top phone if you are blue chap, a mess of Pacho Adama. And come, you send this scan mommy. But you can't find man's here with your bank. And now the Befai here, Asante Achimura Bankana. And now the Befai. But the Befai here, Eko Bankana. 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Ebedi Mkwa Nami Foko Franco Trade Enterprise. Menyo original one at all. TVV 32, 200 inches. Air condition 1.5, 2.0, 2.5. I'm going to give you a few power. I'm going to feel it air condition. I'm going to find the punishment. I'm going to show feel air condition. I go and see you. I go and on Jersey. Over Jersey. We meet me beers. You know, pussy gag. No, the wabem. Much there. Our chest freezer, little refrigerator, washing machine, microwave, blender, kettle, CCTV cameras. Nina. The very recording assign get video. Nina mau. The more 40% discount. But it's your job. I do. Kumasi Chelang Bushop. I do me a ben old man. Poku. Transport here. Now. Opposite Kufuor Clinic. Your number, my friend. That was 0501-525698. 0501-525698. And that's 0245-316969. No, no, no, boy, we are becoming after any evangelist. Doctor, the award winner. Ebana Nidia Germano. Ah, Doctor, one woman was it? Meninia de. And can you make two more pa? And change you be a doctor, Beba. When you go be a doctor, Beba. But doctor, I'm not telling my mom for the new Afra. Yes, we grow up and tell me we're not being good. And the problem is, bring mama and to mine. When you know you're young, I'll ever be beyond doing China, so I got you. What is our one way in about you saying? Inspector, be a unit.
1: Sena de ayam in Nina, nay, and so soon.
2: 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And so soon, there's a drone, a trousel 400 albendazole. It's a blessing in you.
1: Ampa Unimadrono, and one Najimi, you. 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Now bet me on the tembia, and so. And yana don't want.
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5: Ye mofa.
4: Nani want to say?
5: Trade and pony a jama da roma boko.
4: Wow. 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
5: and look rover.
4: Whenever kid a drone was him, Makaya, we have a poem.
5: No,
4: Bevin, but in the ordinary belated.
5: Yes,
4: young share. Ebi, I say, see, I had a more gentle him.
5: Of a human idea, said the Biamekan, say, Tronicy, dear pa, a swabapa, the Jabonia swababon, and a Diana by any de Bumudia crow. And the Ebi here by a canary say, a juma ye, you know, and a didin ye de echo. Ahem, a juma ye, and the didin ye de echo, and the ye juma pa, aye ye de ye bona say ho. And I'm in a dinner set up, my second, and if you are chef and any now, me say gun and my boy, and say, A be here by ya baheno. I fit in Tremuncon in Fimia, no so near dinner day.
4: I said,
5: baby, I let if you are singing us room with Juma Sonia Juma Pie a day. Yea, it's a dinner call of a man in your one. A man in your one.
4: A young share, a dinner cry, man, your old kind. Yea, I swear, I will meet him in country at Dijan, Kawanga Sasso de Tija. No, I'm a Danny Brown Yedman. Say, bring out Yedman a crown. What to
5: pa offer?
4: Would you have been mu pa?
5: And a crow offer. Mammy, receive me, Mammy Munina, a year happy, my day's day.
4: Related one,
5: say, Enra, nay, and a funina, Edda. Now, it be a heba. Said the year in your queer marriage, she woman, and the year the summer day, I'm a woman.
4: What package me, Momana?
5: Offer, and the Missas here, and ne, and a Massas here, a 10 year, my Edema, Mammy Moon, or Momo Dika by a Macher Mom, Macher, and near my bibri, Mimpese, Macam was a name of Massas here, and ne, and Opea, a ye be her by your clients, ne, manning, and I will be about who ne be in your bibi for the hoya day. 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
6: Hey, really?
4: Okay, belated Happy Mother's Day.
6: Thank you.
4: Every lady is a potential woman.
6: Thank you. Yeah, my dad.
4: Numbers in here saying.
6: Okay, ABA help by a number, DA Juma, AA 0541.
4: 0541.
6: 0541 0541 56 56 51 51 99 and answer 0531 0531 78 78 06 06 51 0531 0531 78 78 06 06 51 51 Your vote announce here 0502 8 12 12 161 0502 8 12 161
4: Mami ko doctor so ebiena tifia doc
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5: ofa
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5: ofa odi for ya
2: jao cha
5: odi for ya jataba
2: Okay,
5: we are also
2: trap
5: Achimaku for the hour. Yes, on the yes, when you
2: do
5: a croupon, I was a so I'm going to go to the house. Lion Church Ministry.
4: Yeah, made a madana yena
5: so mami Deborah. So for mami Deborah, mami nas of my mess here day. As Mr. Frank is really a cat here day. Yes, na me nas of my mami Deborah. As he o baby and a baby de o ye day. Oh yeah, you know.
4: No, no, I want copy myself.
5: Enyagro.
4: Oh, you mind?
5: Sanity. Enyezu. Oh, enkwandi.
4: Oh, we be anu wadi ope.
5: Yes, so far. Me ni ni ema bibiri. Me kuno mene spices. Yeah, yeah. Sani ema ni ema ni ni na mpe. Jamaica is a bank robber. Me ni me ku. Zawati azie. It is ni ema kitinge tibi owa. Owa anya enyade. Enyeye. Na me na eje Doctor Ede Owusu.
4: Yeah.
5: The Usu of Enida so over here by clinic.
4: Yes.
5: I mean, na.
4: You need to see a single super.
5: There be or no quadra super.
4: I don't know when I walk quadra.
5: Yes. And I 31st here by Doctor Free. Doctor Free and a war as simple.
4: Oh, me, no, me, I do.
5: Doctor,
4: me, no, I'm okay. Say, I'm
5: saying, you know, you are four. Ni ni are four. So, and we'll be all on them. So, any doctor be almost a whole year, you might not cry. By a year and it is all here, but when it's 31st, the baby metons are from be our moya day.
4: So, my album, Sanoma, and Egypt,
5: na men now or moya day. I say, na
4: so for mammy,
5: na men, na yes, men, na a year, Mama Rita,
4: yeah,
5: CBWFC,
4: yeah,
5: founder, Mama Rita, Reverend Nana. Mama Rita, Sanity, Mammy Nana, CBWFC,
4: and then
5: if you are by fan club, Dina, Meda Omuni, and I day. I say, Namina, a year, or Hema Quatiman, or Hema, Amagaga, yes, or Hema,
4: yes, or Bow,
5: Nana
4: Magaga,
5: Nana Amagaga,
4: yes, we give you some count, and I'm
5: an easy, said one or the accord, Nayer,
4: oh,
5: cool as
4: well,
5: dear. Nana, my dear, oh boy, we didn't know
4: what you are.
5: A Santi Prima, no, no. And who was can
4: so cool with the
5: man Dawson? One on a da a Hintasem fan club, or your founder, Noble Ladies and Gents, or your founder, or young Kodano da, or your founder, Unity, a Bubrocusia, Tessa, or him are quite
4: my Bizufi, one of the TV station by.
5: Yes, Daniela, Daniela, Daniela, Kingdom TV. Yes, Daniela. Kinton on the year, Kinton for and pass on common or so, or don't come or yes, or don't come or Kinton.
4: The form here, pa.
5: Hey, would you not so? Sexy D. Sexy D, no, no,
4: no,
5: it's my men na sexy D, so yeah, they say, Daniela, men na say, na men na great lions, great lions, the great lions, men na fan club, ninja, they. I say, founder near Okofor Yafta.
4: Yeah,
5: Okofor Yafta.
4: Sanity,
5: my God, Papa, my God. Men now, my Ghana flag by the
4: third. Papa, my pa, and a wow, and a mom,
5: and a oh, and a mom, and Zach, so yeah, they.
4: I don't know.
5: Na menna family abusua so ye dey as it say
4: ejuma fo abeye e biye fo afi o moto cash
5: no mu ye je no mr nyina menna wo mu nyina ye dey as doctor enes
4: ko ji eyi ba do mind ko ba
5: no mu Suleiman Adams Suleiman Adams
4: na dey so ya administrator as
5: enye easy Adams one na wo do mind him kro no aha na na doctor Kujo Kujo, I'm a man. Na japade no so de trade am pon ne ensuo ne nua me de ye me ye de amame It's me Mexican woman nipa common yade.
4: Anyway,
5: sanity and
4: tea.
5: Nipa. It's me Mexican, you know, for Mediadoye, a brand yet to say Mediadoye, and also a demia day, a queen nimuno, sanity. No, madam, and nephew could be a day.
4: Yo, by
5: that didn't any easy.
4: Was she saying, come and come here?
5: Yes, the nephew.
4: The makeup,
5: I'm not going to be able to do this. Elena Daniela Kinton TV was a doctor with the competition.
4: Yes,
5: yes.
7: Amen.
8: Turn it up loud.
9: Oh, fear Quasso, fear Quasso, Yedisha.
10: And you want to know, I would ya. 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

0: 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And once over fray 0560684147. 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
2: Walk away,
1: no one near to
2: you. You were pressing your
1: home, and Shashi, and you were
2: home, and father soon we only saw
1: our home.
2: And one is the woody dicker,
1: and Santam
2: him when you swap the hawk lay.
1: Lay a number how bad ya,
2: eh? Be a better net.
1: So what about the bridge of Kojo Takran?
2: Look, crowd with the choir, eh? Be
1: a ever summon that Kenyan won't pay me.
2: So what did you make? Yes, sir.
1: Oh, my, yes,
2: sir. I will draw your friend, sir.
1: Manpower,
2: and none of them will put you. Masa abrante
1: na so ya kase ya ni wodomahi
2: okuma senso
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2: wo kwada so jina si ye na chi wo pe
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2: ejoda kopim memene da
1: anopono wo chi kopim manwumre no nsia
2: praya
1: in ewo 0541565199 anasa 0502812161
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1: maniso da ho
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9: Sa Democrats way, FD Aja to say a ye.
10: Turn it up loud.
11: Oh, fear quasso, fear quasso. Yeah, you see, I never play a
12: The king is back and back for good.
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14: Edge money,

Asadan come at the eye, what we need, Doctor, Doctor Ebie. Mama dear Hunya, the old brave team, my hinta fair venga, come on the yabo. And what they are gonna say, and as I had the enina. When you need everyone, when you see your botania, which man. It is Shabak was such a senior major and Kinsley of Tamia Wabo. Every sang the regiment, recognize before such an airbrand, terminate money and them. My man, Gideon Nanaka Brea Bois, the best gospel DJ on the 16 region in Ghana, best entertainment host and program. What they are, Charles Doctor Saw Chenyman, a Doctor Chenyman, Pomo Sudia Chadia Soko Bro, Evin Nakompach Auto Pomo, Pomo Park in the background, and Uber Pomo Tomato Mix, and Alberto Gino Pepper and Onion, and Alberto Gino Jollof Mix in the beach. If you never come back, your toy, I'll cut it, so I say, maybe I'll draw the same thing with your cash. Once a baby song, you need code B or baby out China. I'm a dollar star 844 star 99 hash. 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Now the diploma is a canker. I bet me your airtime, and I bet me your brand new car. I bet me the 2 credit on your partner who expenses in your vineco. And the promo tomato on the and the Gino Pepper ni on the crack. Who didn't hear Chawa Chadi? Oh, Chasa Chadna. The boss say, you need code B of money. Who didn't hear Abem Gentem? 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A chat number 2.5 million worth of airtime. Announce Sanka television set, micro kitchen. Home appliance Ningina. Baby, I'm a person who could be a double combo. I am star 844 star 99 hash. I am a echo. Made a chat in crown. Eka Chadi and me Kasemi. The Pan Africa Bank Simin Church Mung in a name you may not want to say. I'm in form of call center number. Number is 0800-003225. And 0800-003225. The Pan Africa Bank name. Yeah, quarter the 3 Africa countries. Ningina. Umpewe na pedeng. The Hia Sobe, we are a good belo de Koba mobile up in this year. There was a command you see can a Mexican and command you. Africa can do bait my transaction in a command is kind of a tier water bill library school fee. Number one, they are bank mobile transaction in a is your card now and you download the Echo Bank mobile Nizia local app store and play store and more co bank cement can just open your message. Yeah, I'm from and got set for pin ATP bank card and a Ghana card BMI. So on the end your transaction in a and you give a back. And Jamonzo get brother so transit here. The Baba can chef and full party in one of them. Hey, Fufu, oh yeah! Hey, Fufu, oh yeah, yeah! Tintin tap! Tintin chess here, what Thames are tired of you and Muse tell. The Bachoba for Asanka Branyam and Odimbini, for Asanka Fee Vibra, and I'm in Canapotoya. The Bachobi pen, single himself contained. I'm going to pay single self condemned. I'm going to pay for the CD and I'm going to pay for the CD and yourself. A child any pan. I'm going to pay a single self contained. You can't get any problem. Let's go up here. Let's go up here. Any bank. And your page, your bomb source, come on, bomb. Modern sober friend 0596 82 1571. A boy on page and agent for Musumay. A boy, on preference. I have an uncle baby on page. Number is 0596 82 1571. Large as a shipper, a Gino hot pepper. 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
1: Hey, Adai.
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1: Oh, kana.
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1: adi.
0: 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Mom, one was here. To the standard of Tobica.
1: I mean, me, Jawa, Macao.
0: One day,
1: oh, never my mother, pretty.
0: From Cecilia,
1: met me our ammo.
0: And the pit. And the pit. Ah, oh, I love it. Stop us all the moment.
1: Said a bell. Was it
0: was the statement to McKinney? Is also here.
1: Me, Jawa.
0: Sabu was a you.
1: Now,
0: can you do it now? I don't know what's happening.
1: Then the commandant
0: says, I wouldn't open your ass.
1: Hey, maybe some of my brave, my tremashing.
0: Oh, what tremashing? Oh, you're telling me.
1: Yes.
0: Okay. Tell me the name I said, we're talking. I said, no, I'm Mrs. Hadja, Jay. I'm a friend, and radio chrome of physical. Hey, boss! Can't think I'm more dumb. No more dumb.
1: Wabre.
0: And no, mama, for who says, you can think about my when no Uncle Joe car.
1: Brand new car. Uncle Joe,
0: so sir, Papa, no, no, no, no, no, no, no, no, no, no, no, no, no, no, no, no, no, no, no, no, no, no, no, no, no, no, no, no, no, no, no, no, no, no, no, no, no, no, no, no, no, no, no, no, no, no, no, no, no, no, no, no, no, no, no, no, no, no,
1: no,
0: no, no, no, no, no, no, no, it's no cogan, no cogid, the number of my doing is caracra, and Uncle Joe's one is caracra. The uncle bank could be account to Uncle Joe, and as I could be account to mine. What was the money better? The cow,
1: Uncle Joe.
0: Uncle Joe told me to be to the standards. Can take a man of crana or tip upon a can, you don't cast on the machine.
1: I can think I'll wait my baby.
0: Or surprise you will be our partners. 51 years. Birthday and you know, dear, and the whole
1: am I a more drink?
0: Am I think I can think about
1: Tina Mansa by?
0: Hey,
1: but come say, confound
0: every day of Fahan will run or peer hand. Hey, Tina,
1: I glad then I would
0: you want to be as your buyer, Tina. No, none of the onion, the great summer, Mr. Adama, great summer.
1: Challenge,
0: oh, did you? Hey, or no kids, Chango for me. Summer and your kids.
1: Oh no, make what
0: only a room power the crack and tinker.
1: The two power combined.
0: And all
1: I can think of you.
0: And I can think, look at what's on the make power. No, no, no, a combined sana. Ah, no, no, pure VVD. So, some of you are not kids in
1: Halak and Kabuma.
0: Friday and the gentleman.
1: Mistress, oh,
0: near me across and run around.
1: I'm a permanent for Fanny Munia.
0: It's
1: a turn on for Enya.
0: I knew, Bruce. It's Emma
1: and now,
0: say, it's been 190 years for 10 years.
1: Who is that? I'm a bomb by more debia.
0: Oh, yes, bomb debia.
1: Cause who feeling charm, a bread?
0: Bomb debia.
1: But never say, I sent for your money in them.
0: A money in them.
1: Catch it, meeting to Timuba.
0: A team to Timuba. Hmm, and yes, sir. I was a chronobo from where you might have born the credit chronoba.
1: Ah, you want my mock book room?
0: I told Mock Book room. Ah,
1: today I saw my young man in town. Yes, Auntie Timber to my
0: brother. Ladies, a man in there ready. 174, oh, my neighbor.
1: Anyway,
0: hey, but you,
1: my one,
0: Fufu Party Association, no matter
1: what.
0: What
1: am I saying?
0: 174. Be as a short nigger. Saturday, the Via,
1: color
0: white.
1: Mamma, 200, baby,
0: come on, 174.
1: Emma,
0: no, my register.
1: Emma,
0: a bit of fool.
1: Emma, 174.
0: Ah, I know you are mobile for party more than I want
1: you.
0: Where am I made the alarm acting? I'm a guess. 174.
1: A bit of fool.
0: A different fool. Two. Cocoa, chocolate. The wonderful, so the wonderful
1: water. Yes,
0: yes,
1: yes,
0: yes, yes, yes, yes, yes, yes, yes, yes, yes, yes, yes, yes,
1: yes,
0: yes, yes, yes, yes, yes, yes, yes,
1: yes, yes, yes, yes, yes, yes,
0: yes, yes, yes, yes, yes, yes,
1: yes,
0: yes, yes, yes, yes, yes, yes, yes, yes,
1: yes, yes, yes,
0: yes, yes, yes, yes, yes, yes, yes, yes,
1: yes, yes,
0: yes, yes, yes, yes, yes,
1: yes, yes, yes, yes,
0: I'm a register of the mover
1: for
0: Fufu Party this Saturday. At the suppose, you know, this is, you know, fini fini no
1: mo ye bi fini
0: ayi bi fini

0: You
1: see,
0: I'm going to say,
2: Obebe okwa boss wo ni se oba set mu appetite.
1: Ah, no buy appetite.
2: Na wo se be mebe we bebe ko to ade oba nti okoto e.
1: Oba
2: 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Obi kwetom kwa na again nti bi wo ato ade. E bi ni so ti ah, obi okwa supply marketing dey na wo.
1: Government supply.
2: So government supply we buy we invest. E na wo kasa se we.
1: E na me refuse man practice in there.
2: The for be do for some attraction.
1: Thank you mama.
2: E ti se oba bi kwet shop bi na no wonya fa. Any thing that you find out, you make me take the camera to the next day.
1: No,
2: baby, no, baby, dinner, no, to an
1: end. I'm a walk, Quesa.
2: Probably, as I say, she say.
1: But so be more ban, we'll go to the Diana, the Prabhu.
2: But more crab is so Casanoka. None of it did come up. Sure, what else? It's a man 174 and ever. I'm already starting with Dean.
1: Yes. I say a bit in Minibia.
2: Oh, on the bomb, more ban. I'm 7 a.m. 8 no more. Come back. Phone the best at 10:11. Omo baba ntem. 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Mo amo ba no. 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
1: To appetite you.
2: Obia so ngare.
1: To appetite.
2: To appetite you. Eti ba ma no so bia ngare. Be a young girl.
1: What is
2: it? Why no? Fufu party na bere sati na nyede moye nyibira na bi na moye
1: nyenye. Side attach na ma.
2: Side attach na man.
1: Why you should focus?
2: Na we did no about to ntani we did komo. Be na to say. No we adwum we adwum ba me we do present. Awai. Ah bo yo yo. Bo yo yo. Fa fa wo. Oh. It is Saturday no. Eje nyanye. Uti wo na we did. Any affair so no PB be testing be cook again.
1: Yeah, PB.
2: It do tell us that. We phone baba here.
1: Nee, fi PB.
2: On what say man? Oba na be serve PB be testing kakra.
1: No one.
2: Oba be aso kratan white.
1: Yes.
2: I do your brother would the PB ni yeju. No the people him. Atrocity. Ah,
1: what say? Me me there say person.
2: Saturday be yo. Saturday ya be ya fufu party. E wan share from her. What man tell man baba be
1: tell. Papa, my men fast dam ma eh choba say ba me.
2: Okay.
1: Abasi choba e wo great junction.
2: Eko was.
1: Okay. Eh we need wife no.
2: Okay.
1: Abasi choba.
2: Abasi choba.
1: Ono ka say me say.
2: Mhm.
1: Eduane no be no mfendi agro.
2: Mhm.
1: Ni ntum mfendi agro say. Because understand na e be try say abasi choba.
2: Okay.
1: Ti obi pe so ba be di eduane no wa. O se bi wo gro bi ndi na eduane da.
2: Da.
1: Ti pe pe di ana say anya for because ana abasi abasi. O se di o ye
2: no
1: na no
2: no no be wa ha. This is a baby.
1: Yeah, yeah, mommy, Betty or Betty Kitchen.
2: Oh, no. On the side,
1: I'm going to say, according upon Chisho be a quantum, names are Bonchin Ocho.
2: Asu.
1: Village to
2: Cush.
1: Setochoba. Young budget, so Chabifias any be a jinko, and a fellow at the patcho bar.
2: At the pa,
1: yes, and the Fayas inside.
2: Also Fayas inside.
1: Girl.
2: At the panels, and then
1: it's my papa,
2: and then I got you. A bad, it's a different
1: at the
2: panel.
1: At the
2: panel,
1: and I feel yeah, Young Loss by representing life.
2: Young Loss City,
1: yes.
2: Kwamu Mina Eba, honorable to Kutublansi, yeah,
1: and the easy.
2: It's Saturday, dear bravo party, who doesn't have a bucket of water. Now, but now I interrupted a girl, so don't you? The boys remember 174 girls, no, Omina Eba, there's a woman baked in Comania, I didn't know who did not
1: bear gas and oven.
2: Oh,
1: Mother's dinner,
2: no, you are in the crew.
1: The stove and the cylinders near UCR.
2: Okay.
1: Yeah, the embodies. One funny man, uncle.
2: Wow.
1: O jan wa.
2: To jan e chira.
1: Yes. Say yes, you should be o.
2: For fufu party.
1: Yes.
2: Oh, Mr. Ebenezer Kwabena.
1: Woman na so beba. E ba bona say bob there.
2: Woman na. Fine is na Abenewi na bona there. Fantastic here.
1: I don't have it. Na we said attraction e KKT kokonte.
2: Kokonte no be say so
1: said attraction.
2: Bua na na ni kokonte. Yeah, yeah. O bua also discuss.
1: Mumba mumba didi go dem
2: medidi. Mumba didi maye. And na man na.
1: I'm fast na ma dumro so costo. Man na.
2: Yeah, that's it.
1: Yes.
2: As a father, also.
1: My name.
2: Hey,
1: my anka. My am punching.
2: Kasi my anka.
1: Yes. My am punching.
2: Wow.
1: And number three.
2: And as a man, guess you do 200.
1: You 200.
2: No, no, no, 200 proper.
1: Nah, it ain't easy. Ain't easy.
2: Wow.
1: Na ye twa dokono for last year unze dokono nyamfanti dokono bina
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1: live come madase na mo adwuma ko bi from mercy ships from the mercy ship for the omye nse eya afigi o ha omo de nyum fia brochi bi bi ba so ka za ko
2: 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Who has a man? No, sir. We be to mama. I say, yeah.
1: Cataract. We are onani bole gebi.
2: A bole like.
1: Ben, ibi ash.
2: Ibi ash. Ibi ajabi. I'm going to finish you.
1: And I be our compo.
2: I go ita.
1: Masu conditions ni
2: adi. Ni okay.
1: I'm going to pedic conditions.
2: I'm going to cry. I'm going to ni adi ni
1: answer. Because ni angu pombo ship no.
2: Eba lande.
1: Lande.
2: Almost eba.
1: Yes, almost eba.
2: Wow.
1: Na we no encry on kahun. Ne Kumasi de e be no Kumasi South Hospital South Central
2: South Central Hospital
1: on e be no 18th to 5th June 2026
2: 18
1: May
2: a week
1: yes
2: a week for pepe
1: 18 May e ko pem 5th June
2: e be no institution
1: e twada bnada yawada ne fiada international o pe wuti en chef for me but modern registration so cost din din din din din and the deeper to om the name of 2006 a free surgical treatment
2: wow
1: na Messi hospital ship Benland ya kanti ya de ne dos wa o he ni a wa wa no no as exam kwada na ya wo mo no ese no wa table ge ko to je ni o ma bi special problem e bi an compo minimum bi bi a
2: register is free
1: registration here free
2: wow
1: we students e bi a wa qualify for say ade na modia South Central so I think say registration in Yambo chair
2: because Central Hospital
1: one I gonna register and you free
2: a free
1: now you show you have just 6 in Yambo nemo abra
2: mhm
1: I'm fine just me mom onga
2: you know promotion I'm promoting that so cause when you mo chair as go to be
1: promo 20 shrimp tablet
2: not the redemption center be bear
1: we
2: kwano we just scratch all the scratch no
1: you know condition
2: wa boko ona benya fridge benya de nemo be break kitchen appliances we bring the room
1: and the other problem I call me nemo I want chrenti is a fast swap we say we say different
2: amen
1: MTN say me can choose MTN say swap we download the app now we about *133# You are doing a chill out show behind it. Yeah, they are caught doing this.
3: I almost said to the end of the term. Yes, you suffer for a crisis and I'm saying, as you see a big cost for a jay, you more. I'll say, Samarano. The Beko Jima, na Yanko Pone Fifth, and this Ababa will be in a country on any tier. And I was sitting to enter on any way, and I'll go for fufuro na akofa ne di ne one fufuro ti se dada na ko atigi one fufuro ne tetete sa ko twaja e di atodan a won muti nyame nko anko wo shwo ndwere be emu nsem nya to wase di nkomo ye bebrew
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3: 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That brigade in air condition visual. I make out your con say a ye ever hearing me. A hard dream, pa. Tis was a so. Now, GBS Industries in some way, any in chance, and no, I think so 10% discount on the mount. 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
1: 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This particular act has been one that many aspiring lawyers have been looking up to. So this time.
0: Eti weni sama mpeni John Dramani Mihama edi etuja na abanlo ya peni au noa sane suafo kwa tentri ni nse msuo memu Dominic akutiringa aine onosu ni nse mbituga se sambre ya o mpeni ni sa shasi ya 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
2: Morning, His Excellency the President of the Republic of Ghana has signed into law the Legal Education Bill 2026. As he himself said, this is a much anticipated reform bill or reform law that is supposed to radically reform legal education to create equality of opportunity for persons aspiring to be lawyers in this country. As a result of the fact that presidential assent has been given to the law, we are now ready for implementation. Immediate implementation will start with the establishment of the Council for Legal Education, which is the body that will oversee legal education in the country. We'll also start the process of accreditation of the law schools that will be running the law practice course for those who have LLBs and desire to write the bar exam. All of that will start this year. We'll be making budgetary provision for the implementation in the 2027 budget to be announced by the finance minister in November this year.
0: Etiwei enin samwa yebra Dominic akuritinga aine wade etuja na openi bakwa ono kane na Ghana School of Law na waye kwanchirefo openi odano kwaku asasai no siyedie etwe fufuwa manato mkwemu ya 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
3: and he said law training have been involved next year now 60 years and me and I have won school back open standards in the uniform in the teacher for now and I chile woma ubibi ya beso ya lawyer no in same teachers me chile woma diye my standards no ebe ye uniform they say law school plus a minimum of 12 law faculties ebe ebe ye involved no ubi ya standards ye different and you know a year ibi num say general legal council the council are a regulated body now I know interested problem the bank you know and she say a reform man yeah a bank we are you know so many papa timely a necessary a chedudo and he did you see a year or you know as you say a day a new HR quality assurance now said you that price a young year they're overproducing a bit of crime collector one would scar one bit here a bit on lawyers that's here to a legitimate in the answer will come up as
0: it's way a year of a new kwaku asa asare nene and out here
4: Ghana man penny John Dramani Mahan fin champion any a duno and nine trouble brim wabon tuan was your main sika yane nyinugu kwa atrena atrena hudu edisi kakrono bevi yasi yasi ya kwa jumansu na 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
2: President this morning signed into law the Value for Money Office Act. This singular signature and assent will mean that going into the future, the Republic of Ghana and the government of Ghana will curtail public sector expenditure that has actually risen as a result of overinflation of contracts, the government contracts. What we seek to do going into the future will be that we will set up the office and all single source procurement will have to go through the office for value for money. In the past, the legal division of the Ministry of Finance has been the one that conducts value for money office. They did not have the requisite skills and ability to deal with value for money. And so what we've done is to properly institutionalize the value for money office.
4: Na so for the case ba we no say inflation period na do no so e be kwa kwura mu no ene e hono akin kran no a shase ye adwuma na atraye no na e ma na ni kan na ni ji ho ne se wa kire ama bi so kwa ko 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
2: I want to use this opportunity to assure the people of Ghana that the menace of public sector pardon of contracts and overinflation of contracts will be curtailed by this signature. What we seek to do is to use the next 6 months to properly constitute the office, nominate the leadership of the Value for Money office, and constitute the technical team that will ensure the implementation of the act. And so I believe that beginning 2027 January, this office will be fully implemented and Ghanaians will see the need of a Value for Money office. I have seen Value for Money office being operated in other countries, and I can tell you for a fact that if there's one single office that can pay for itself from day one, it is the Office for Value for Money office, because it's reduced public expenditure and obviously creates fiscal space that will be used to develop other sectors of the economy.
4: And here I am going to be saying that we are doing nothing for ma. See, see, the best thing we should never be asking. At this time, it's running a basa. 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
5: reasons why we do so bad. One is stealing, theft, and one is physical leaking. So in August 2025, we started with what we call the revenue enhancement team. And this team, they were trained, and it was yielding some results. So in January, we increased it to 10. And currently they are working. And by the end of last year, we reduced the non-revenue water to 51.6. which is an improvement, but it's not enough. We also did an investigation on the fiscal leak and realized that the train lines from Pong to Tema Busta is where we have issues. Because when we take the regional land revenue water, we have two regions that we have very high, Tema and Accra West. So investigation was done, and we realized that the main transmission line, which is the one of them, which is the metal one, the 21-inch transmission line, has a lot of leakages, and that is what we will get today.
0: Eti wei eye nsɛm a yɛwura Adamu ta wakilo yɛ pɛni kwankyɛfoɔ daga na wata kompia no wɔde atudwa
4: aha ya dom 106.3 FM hyia 104.5 affiliate wo ha ɛne aduo no enum Facebook ne YouTube nyinaa ka ho ntɛ ne wo hwɛ na wo hyɛ adwenkyerɛ no a kama kama nya tɛnie bredu abɛkenkan ediama wo yɛkɔ yanim 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
6: the law as it currently operates often fails to adequately recognize the invisible labor that sustains how labor that is disproportionately undertaken by women indeed cooking cleaning child rearing and emotional support are not mere domestic acts they are economic contributions that enable them to facilitate the acquisition of family assets and that is the reason why we applaud the decision that has been made by or delivered by His Lordship Justice Akabu Afo when he said that non-monetary contributions the intangible yet invaluable contributions of a spouse such as domestic work child rearing and emotional or moral support must equally be accorded due recognition and weight as to whether the courts will follow this direction is another thing and that is why we are having this conversation
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6: Ghana is not without guidance international human rights instruments including the convention on the elimination of all forms of discrimination against women otherwise called CEDAW to which Ghana is a party mandates states parties to ensure equality in marriage and family relations including property rights. Comparative jurisdictions have moved decisively towards codified regimes that recognize marriage as an economic partnership and establish presumptive equality in the distribution of marital property, explicitly value non-financial contributions and provide structured judicial discretion within defined parameters. Ghana must not lag behind in this global movement towards fairness and equity.
4: Mami Efiba, I'm here. One happening pa executive director ma African Women Lawyers Association. 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
8: 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When jeme si dia, obi kunu north an. 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Na ma be fa be mama ofe ni pana at no warning. Mbaso mama we see to say an. 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
0: warning.
8: Din stan na fi mama me ho bai. 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or a TV, a service. Find you your phone, a BBI phone touch to keep us to cleaning.
0: Obaba, ye divia come to coffee, everything, my ass. Send come back home, and to my mentor, so now, quite good, so Ankasankasa, I bet you could be in a denny funnel. One also kind of numerous, and you take a crap.
7: How much? You say, sent to be Boba Demo, you want to catch a girl and say, Someone who says sent to be Boba Demo, separate room can be. In the Piaba, the TPU is made in the prayer, Jah and Banaso, Odessi Panam. Odessi Panam, your father say, Dick Media, DB Piace, everything, say, maybe Pia, and the G room. Now I saw them, examine any dear, dear semi Fabia, Nicanessim, and BP, and Mua, Metman Fashi, or Demo, and MDP. 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
0: 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I want to my Facebook number about Fefe, yeah. What you got? I'm a ne, a mema, and a Elkun Hua.
7: Now, just said you are also told about one brazier ye in the Nintokia Tosua. Not just an unknown, we have a condition in Hujaya, and indeed, or those who are missing in the room.
0: Now, I don't see Dean to say, and I won't miss any Dean.
7: I'm going to say,
0: I'm going to say,
7: I'm going to say, I'm going to say, I'm going to say, I'm going to say, I'm going to say, I'm going to say, I'm going to say, I'm going to say, I'm going to say, I'm going to say, I'm going to say, I'm going to say, I'm going to say, I'm going to say, I'm going to say, I'm going to say, I'm going to say, I'm going to say, I'm going to say, I'm going to say, I'm going to say, I'm going to say, I'm going to say, I'm going to say, I'm going to say, I'm going to say, I'm going to say, I'm going to say, I'm going to say, I'm going to say, I'm going to say, I'm going to say, I'm going to say, I'm going to say, I'm going to say, I'm going to say, I'm going to say, I'm going to say, I'm going to say, I'm going to say, I'm going to say, I'm going to say, I'm going to say, I'm going to say, I'm going to say, I'm going to say, I'm going to say, I'm going to say, I'm going to say, I'm going to say, I'm going to there be meaning in this detail and governance. Ebia Mreko Munu, you better say that detail and governance.
4: Me you see, I cry because I won't me who say, Bia, I feign with this one answer or a damn quamma. No.
7: Oh, Ababa, we did not so say, yeah, Kata, or woman, you know, cry, and no one. When you Kakana, or your crocro, and you know, one of the first
4: star, if I chop a photographer for all who now, I said I could try the pictures, Nadia. Sorry, the end to us, which in a way.
7: Mate,
4: you know, Bema, we are Fiacente, and Otin and Kano, Ubi.
9: We ought to be so a figure,
4: Bema, and you're any fan
9: of Friga.
4: Never eat any wound fin fin and get a synonym. Never any fan so, Bintianka Oceano.
9: Never horn. Now, what team is a whole first lady? No, a crudish issue.
4: Until a modest dinner, I was here in Hudino. Oh, when I met to an uncle in Sumo.
9: Bemano, or no, what you are
4: thinking? What you are an uncle, a jay, she be an uncle, or ban a PF genuine. Nay, you know, Sobanet, one more
9: who soon.
4: Yeah, chile se ukubwa ubekuna funi.
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9: 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I'm on your coffee for unity. I will cry in an ocean. You throw on the base movement. 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I say, a base, and a mucham, you know, a mutate. And I say, Nipam, you know, will be asking the base, your idea. Dr. George Otibosu, or you'll be a young and Casajuma, Rebecca, as a businessman. And I could feel a do. I'll run a friend, a jacu, or also, or you'll be a actor. 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
10: 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You need to be a member of our mass of Yama. You wish of the ideas of the energy. Send me a year, but to say, what you are getting the ideas of the man.
9: Wait, a coffee, do a jacko, no, no, no, Maradunia, which is Dr. George Otibosu. A year, John Agote, one also Kasai, a fast man.
11: 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Yeah, but okay. Anna, me see you. It's a court, you know. It be some say now. I call it the bees, you know. It be be that fast. I'm going to go outside the court now. Let me see. I'm 24 a year to 2 years. That there are efforts underway because it's a family brawl. A year, a busian topa. And you know, and 24 years to 2 years. Say be yeah. It be year to 2 years.
9: Lawyer John Agbote, one of a doctor George Otibosu, the bees inura. 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
13: 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Say a big junior book of a book cast is over paper and a pa, in the Bamba to them bank a year. Cabbuan, and so never be my boy. Because I say a place for Juma, Umbed Juma, and a play again in Brombegina, no more saving. Cast to whip him Tim. 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It is a police in Gina, the debit my day. I am fine. You think penny for my yes, I'm for a place for the casa. Where I say, your friend is a imagine child.
0: Eighty, I'm for one more lamb can issue for Tamu, and the daddy said, you two penny for him so much from Wada. Only so more, eh, yeah, a train idea. Then so, see, yeah, be here, so me, young woman, be traquani.
4: Our dear mu for 2-4, or sorry, or so for your friend, or so for Daniel, and then a dear foot trauma. 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
1: We are no one, no son, no son, but cocha, cocha, cocha. 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Hey, nothing of Nepi, ah, sir. 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
2: 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It was presided over by Her Worship Madam Dora Jewa Donko. Now, we have bylaws of OKMA of finding each person via 100 penalty units. 100 penalty units
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2: In the OK Campbell Manachas, and if I could be here, 1,002. Nemono and a Nippon, HMTR or Modia, and about 4 Kamodia went to me and Tianadia.
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Adishima, your mamina, Joma, my transition, 104.5 FM Sunday. A brass was here day if you are and Kaiboy and Saka ever soon more. And Kabo Dikano, a year, Edmoko Cassibia, a walk massy crubiamo. Now, one more air pair would many yell bit me at her on social media platform. Any pages are holding us to the Ama Womo. Now, Omo Pubia. Sebe, or no, Timidin, I'm doing a shiny on my hood wall, and my page in it meaning from. I feel that I must wire shape. I'm a reference to sweating me a door soon. Now, it is why you may be best in filming and sign. Not just a human or the mawa, yea. I feel, sir, what we schools you upon now, who could take degree in Susua, and also saw the adjume a shaman, sir, yea. Kaya national, so say, or catch your assembly, and yet I'm a born name. I'm not back home. I'm not the best one. And no, and one of them at the Bema war. So why crowd so by Edgman now with money Jane Quandia from Crata, a UCV, and any media dance, said Juman, which my anonymous Fabra Insha and a Love FM front desk. And I said, would be called mail women a year amma dot Benoa at lovefmonline.com. Now in Penifogia, Natchez said, Edgmano, Nibu Moana, Washa Sieno. I fed no cookies be only a chance you and so a pair would be an eno aye juma na ope or drani and a few more a bashish and name and a dear gooker more sanko ye and unty as I say you be a and also sono wabro in fear a do and what tree na ukuta lances class C D and answer F na chese what to me and a wo aye juma. We will be a person on social media, man. So, as I said, we will be a winner in field doing a trade at the corner moon. Sir, when you are blessed on by your juma, a cell phrase 0557 919935. We'll be the abasa or pedine a single room self contained. A war a ja bomso as a quarryman pong. 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
1: 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ni nyae best Arthritis Treatment Center of the Year. Saying for what possible your year testis yarian is in some yarian rheumatism. We are in you ever to tree. We are crowd, yes, sir. If you not to none yard yaba, not possum, no film, not possum, a yan yaba pescan, you ever heard near CC, near in a fro a day. A man, any pedian, I a kama. Any brother Tam was say near CC, then you are being free pedium. Oh, your ba, said the big can. Gunner had dear. A mom, why thing now, and my do you know me so much? Only a becatch was a copesca. Ghana for mom, why a fair papa, a money genaso, beside a papa who called you my pa, na shem my pa, PZ for bay, and that's for bay, rubber for bay, kumuma, a doof. 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Who had generous for my new custom who confined you, senior reporters. Now, I said, you miss it, Jinaswa. 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
0: Yempowe.
1: 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A born in some advertise it. Not all for the kind of move who will be moving for a number from the rain and quarter to get him a brapesque and basis said the money be a comma and the amamon and bassa said them kind of my mamma to nurse his sub body some nephew fear from by them coffee. We are moving triumph one is you who's a baby. She remember some of our gentleman transient but brassa green crimson and the gun of four madia more from who cham more corner and heaven's where red. And then Bakuzu hears all your bay dear, who be near the penny fuse, TBA, Bema Besope, and Bema Sopa, or Ponwada. This is some way which you watch in the Upa Trakem with fear, who be a routine with a man of mutiny and dizzy. Sabema catches opera or prior day. We are young girl, one of what she will be, Utikem, will be so a pearl, a yassi, will be a coso, I saw them, a Christian brother or so a pearl or prior day.
0: Anokoda.
1: Very good. It is over while some pranching in a nemoisum. It in a barb walk can be busy between 30 minutes or so called the air, who two in the room,
0: okay,
1: buttons were sent kind of person of Bemma Quan or Bow. You can't remember first someone crave for by crowning out complaints. Who are banners have been predators and offensive distance, some serving carboning was said, Z drivers in them bad roads, no more barb and trees, so quite to do for to crying, manhole pothole. Who are bar when your infection being carboning be so few as since Bonnie being to Bemma so bad and same you are no brammy penton one here, be dredged me by mamma warning crew, boy Julia just a while, I could do Sister Christa Ben Fata, bread being here for the amount, or be so only by Meshima or Tiao, then a cynic can't be patch all. I didn't get any genuine idea. Oh, ye bearman, Namununkum, and she won't come out. That's one corner. Come, I jay, blood to bow, who be private Susumanu Conwa. Ah, Sister Julie, I didn't artisan to Tumika Ebra, Doctor Moise. Now, so this year we see my name, three years for the idea of Tobida. Bra! Nay, see, you be maybe be any kama itching, was a car, but cleaning in a only by machine, and she was a corner dining and air. Bah, I feel we are only per any business. I'm not fair when money change with you fatal. Oh, 24 years, workers are 104 years, and we were no machine chum upon a chinchum among more best street. Kama pimples basa basa sansa being in a fro a day a mao afe kucham basa basa being in a fro trouble mark tattoo you be cleaning in a kujasa maybe a jaw cronus is next for ben when you know it to a woman yanama sabina de dear booty wa sabi unia cremony unfriend yamunia laji patcho de biana dear booty to two week abroad of time was rare it being in a fro the amount any pediana complete me be kama a memorandum so moving in show me my AI I see it so be my be with you and come with you and say a juma oh yeah no you a dear sabin can fast also be my door her mood so for muka and yet juma a woo oh yare papa papa me so be my be with you utie mia come with you and say if I deal with be my usi so when you do penny fee so say here we also is can you Obuba kwa tuwa nwa kachwa obasa openo. 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

0: Chef and food party, media casino, do you have more? 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Media, if you are Siana Park, Copem said, Nipo, Chato, Benya, Fufoni, Biedi, the two suffer from Bia, Sawambra, Sawia Choba, restaurant, no Juadia, Nididia, Brabaka. 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

0: Please. So what's your yo? 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
1: A kiki miss. Eddie Bain, a kiki will say. Ah, now won't say Kojak PNF toothpaste. Any of my mouth wash on. Ye free hand say ya kona kope bito. 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
2: Ane. And for see India Gokra. 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In fact, you are saying, I yeddy procured bad jasso. 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Sanso, and I yeddy Kojak oral care. 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Ah, emma o senior fit after. No mana hoarding. Kojak regular fluoride toothpaste. A poor rose. Emma o see a day. No more noom so ye him. So you be so I'll sit high fin fima.
3: No, we dear Drianny, and answer a share.
2: 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Chichimika Koja, oh dear. If you say Kojak in Yamasu, dear, it be quality cake.
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9: 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I'm not that for Ide. 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And this is the animal. I don't know. I'm not this animal. Or Timmy, this I'm on a bus as a funny fee on the job on Tesla. I don't buy you know. 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A Diane, a Gomodia, a Tarim. 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I'm a mutiny from Ide Bayama. Or a mommy to a grano. Or you are over to my Abbasin. But you're for you, mamma. What's your free team? I'd have shown some. A gentleman, who's a turn of a year, not by your own dear more manager, or qua, no, I don't have a bum tree and say, mammy. Or is that shame? Obian Pampabo, or better know what's back, I say, your bum bad, yeah, I'm with three. Once I don't know if you are in the morning, I don't know if you're in the morning, I'm not betting any more. No, what dozen of you in a bush of one year, and you were at a genuine year, and yes, I was at Ariam, and it's a name of the day.

0: 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Yes, it's a cantia in home of Fransom. Now they have had the Papa Nelson, what is two years in a book? A croquet, would demand some, would demand some. Nahano, you best be beef is in some mu. Say, oh, to me, as was some papa, and only to me diagro. Now they have said to me, Felino. 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
0: Aha, I what a who? I was your Facebook is what's what the cardiac boy?
1: And want to.
0: Okay, you and I are
1: baby.
0: Want to. What I could do to the also brought the baby. What I also brought the baby. I giant wooding out today. If a summon for Superhadian, we knew beyond Fanagenemra. Insure 104.5
1: 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I need a testicle.
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1: 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Mun jai. Where would you do some
0: reverend? What do
1: you do? Send the queer guy,
0: sir. And then I may try auntie skitwe being papa and you know who to me, some papa one could display so yet a young comedy. Our ban and anonymous. Now, who wouldn't you could be?
1: What do you say?
0: Wouldn't you be home?
1: Be a nagana be why you tell me through the whole crown, it's a bit. You be displaying.
0: I don't cry. No, maybe I cry. No, maybe we are
1: different. Question. I'm displaying.
0: If you don't know this year, and our opinion when you will feel what, now two after two, now you are going to say two women.
1: Oh,
0: pay. Now they are man a kwaba. You are not question. Now say to pay.
1: Now they are a pakra na shesura.
0: Now pay. Now they are man two kwa kwato.
1: I want you two after your phone. Can you two after phone use the police?
0: Every question you ask. You two are going to pay. Where you are him feel two.
1: Now our papa will draw our credit. So we say what during your juma kwa papa pay. You say I'll be two mafu. A two na na mafu. Una na number show how they see idea. Who did you
0: say? Ena mabon.
1: Say what be. Oh, say me babu am ya me kwa shada na sinu acho say. Masa bibia uye nu ya ye. 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
2: Hey, yeah,
0: what did I say? Hey, the truth should be that what dream in our mind, but the truth now I don't tell you. The truth is only too much.
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0: truth is only too much.
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7: I'm here.
6: Thank you.
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6: Boha.
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7: 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It been a while. So Namini had done as he said
6: Uncle Frank Papa Frosa.
7: I can't one. 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
6: between hoofo.
7: Or between hoofo.
6: 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I go fiao.
9: I'm if you
6: offer Joe?
9: International.
6: Dear now Basil said that to try a common say ye. Yo, my family knows also. I go fear how?
10: I mean,
6: Minnie now, eh?
10: Nobody is angry.
6: Yo, Papa, how about Cordia?
10: Yeah, I mean, I do.
6: Yo, me and you.
10: Hey, Papa, you are no one who I did in this room.
6: Aha, and see where your foot to Mark and Quadano.
10: Who called you on the moon? We saw the channel.
6: Mm-hmm.
10: Oh, be not brand the moon, we couldn't have to actually know.
6: Mm-hmm.
10: I can't call what we're saying.
6: No crap.
10: Moon, you may.
6: That's it.
10: Bye bye.
6: Agofia. Agofia. Minio.
10: What's that?
6: Agramini.
10: International, I don't know.
6: Yeah, man.
10: Hey, what's that?
6: Where are you from?
10: Oh, boy, I'm never my family for you.
6: Yeah, man. Come from Pony.
10: What's that? International. What's that? I'm going to be showing you for you. You're showing you for. Pato ko en pato ben oso. Nya mi am pata. Na enko gun ko ya na ka etra wa.
11: Ona fate me patek clinic adwuma na ewo no ne dia ono bia mum hye panyin oda no no no na owo akuma pa magana nyina wo sei onyane no tis obi yare na eha no a ekwan ne da ho na mfa so ma no ne ha ma 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Tequadro. Pa Reverend Kankam Bodu, Massin Importance, and Afe Doctor Aduchum, former education minister, also what I say. But inform my trans you,
12: I just saw
11: the Mufibo Cordia.
12: I don't know, yes, you.
11: Man is in here.
12: No way, and no way, pa, a boy to my house, and finding chance of Cocra. A money or bigger fool, you know.
11: A genesso,
12: that's right,
11: a genesso,
12: that's right.
11: Yes, so catch us here, Sringham Paman. Yes, sir. I'm content to put the womb with the man.
12: This is a hotel.
11: Pa. No, I am
12: quote. Can I say? Now, on say, a dear E who pass, eh? Now, me, I don't know what to know so. We're free, which you know. Oh, I don't know what to know so.
11: Yeah, come, as you need me. But, sir, I broke my bin a car in 2 days.
12: We're free, which you only win our way.
11: Yeah.
12: As I'm seeing, and I hold dear friends and one 90 down by stress. A town for boss, where I call soon, wife or yard, Bibiama.
11: Take care of that.
12: I'll quit in a town for seven. Been up a pay a quay.
11: What in this way?
12: A farmer, we are. Come a clone for me, we are no more to you. You who said, clone for me, we are.
11: Now come from Coffee,
12: what you say?
11: Would you walk John and Anomaly?
12: One cassa. As I dare, all your nonsense and Anomaly in your
11: home.
12: And I could find some trick as yet to say. I mean, find a crazy. But on a more serious note, when you say health plan program, I debate a bank reform.
11: Oh, media.
12: Dance here, a bound.
11: Mobile, you never send a medical card in a crown and mama quaba.
12: And now, simply,
11: I got my lizzy in Tinama, my medical, a former lizzy. I dance here, meet here, no dorsal.
12: That's right.
11: Say, throat room, baby, any pesia. Who's a semi bedroom, and I may assemble any machia, me tatna crown.
12: Yeah.
11: Then come on, meet here, no. Papa, monument, what? Demu ya nebo pa.
12: Itana miasi. 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O treaty ya rie no more than twice in every 3 months no. Ibiti me free so. 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Ye lifestyle. The AD, the Yanum, the Yahome, quite fast with Dino, time I Dino, a new man ring in our everyday lifestyle and choices.
11: Yeah,
12: and a dear dear ba.
11: Okay,
12: and so Samuel Macruy and Swan needs to swear in ye until I want to quine.
11: And then read that home
12: as I say, offers no way. So what you say? And until faith home, your particular gear steady over the years, I will say, you padu duona casana or more ba, I have Sabia. For example, or give a ban or diabetes. We have no high blood pressure. We have been having fun. Say the state of a coma no in many years.
11: Yeah.
12: So for no more terminal diseases, a banning in ano. Obekobekomna they have one thing in common: sluggish liver. Umbre bone in age may. Now brebona in age may no a major contributing factor. Akwa coma saya re no etumi omo. Mr. Faith Homeopathy Clinic. 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
12: 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Yeah, they will see me. They are really panic happy. That's so. So, who tell me now will be beside there? A faith homeopathic clinic in NS or labor. You really need to treat we are. Your mouth health plan. You bet so you are in the cofaba. The amount about so. The obey ya and Messiah running to me. You need to be a train trainer. The betro. And who tell me so. Say Trimica. 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
14: yeah, Mr. Apia Kubi. 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
14: 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It's anything. 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to ye who did their boy when their boy who are going say also tea without any cause a course also it was with the unima the crew a bibinti and a course will nipped you anim and then I hear say brafe to be party clinic near she show nipped you and me you want the crew tia danny then now the auto one now so tia now so who want the crowd obi also who are now who not in one can say ni more you do do your best say brafe to be party clinic arthritis eye nompem haw onompem ba bibiara haw biara bra faith in party clinic e ho na ba we are specialist in faith in party clinic efa enompem enti e best obi 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And I nim dia yes are the church and crow for quam be first wedded. Eastern mammy be by. Or say doctor, mintiapo by me wood de na me tia mono, me gidi is if ya by me nipedia and in person me call detox. And a mean cassan am dinner koi or ba sorry. And I'm young in the koi. Your koi are in the pedianum. Send a dictus go cra no hia cra. There was something different. And a man in Numan economy. Me one of friends, a new yam and numi, a dear name in the maintenance she beam. Now any busan is no or ma problem is an hour untimina. Any busan say, I untimina and I know no time bed our fun. Was I on him say, ma'am, no did you any man I?
11: Hey! Saba no konomadron.
14: O did you any man I? And fortunately, we need a Kasana phone that loud speaker. And you all count the complications. Then, Dr. Bisma Gusan said, "Naya would be time bay." And okay, "Naya would be dear new man. I will pour you more mantel." And Gina asked him, "No kind of so." Said the health plan. I see me another doctor, Freddie K. Your man health plan. The come up first one. Obey manage. The come up first one. That come up first one. Did he any idea? Now, now we are in charge. I feel my man. No. What do you say? I feel also who do you interpret? So of course, but see there be. Ha, a alternative treatment, a homeopathy, a sana, a dry, a dear man, a bit too raining nasty.
11: What the
14: world? As I dear dance, yes, twice you about Timina, Nina is on one Casana lifestyle. And the air castle by a bema health planner. You bet your lifestyle, come before some power bopper, and then you may go to worship a baby and go for Jina, and go for Jinam, and go for D and Yania Sadia Yuma. Nijan, a billion sons of Bonnie Woman Pomodin, so only a zebra, fit in a party clinic.
11: Okay,
14: you screen you near whom. Or how a warm one. Now, via such or quiet before so a ball brand young hotty. And to baby be a wood be a wooty and as a washing. For number is here, and Yanko Poyad more channel per 222 and Crafoni Nanko Sotio Mantiku Junction. One of what Kofodia Foni Nanko Laundry Manager's Room, Polly Junction. Kumasia de Obaya was Santasia Hinemako Kobe. Kofodia Attacker is your Anaji Police Station. Bogos is a Boga Bros and Odas in the house.
11: Okay.
14: Odas in the clinic. Obianko is here. But your number near 0244 0244 0244 0244 0244 0244 0244 0244 0244 0244 0244 0244 0244 0244 0244 0244 0244 0244 0244 0244 0244 0244 0244 0244 0244 0244 0244 0244 0244 0244 0244 0244 0244 0244 0244 0244 0244 0244 0244 0244 0244 0244 0244 0244 0244 0244 0244 0244 0244 0244 0244 0244 0244 0244 0244 0244 0244 0244 0244 0244 0244 0244 0244 0244 0244 0244 0244 0244 0244 0244 0244 0244 0244 0244 0244 0244 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
14: ba nto bu nyina anfo mu sika kra mba ja e ba no ma ba ba ja
13: okay
14: Okay. So the Obaba or Makwan Kura
13: oh yes.
14: Kama.
13: Mm.
14: Makwan
13: Kura. We from 2014.
14: That's right. We didn't tell what
13: Oh yes, what that jipa yeah. Me chama
14: na nation.
13: Yeah.
14: Ni na me moduma.
13: Masimati.
15: Oh yeah! Come on.
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Question day. 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I have prime sports. 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
0: tattoo? 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
0: Okay.
1: And I will say the pania, you know, a boa. 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
0: you isha 104.5 fm my game in nesia no na ene obi ensem so me so ba na ni bre so ne o kasa papa papa da bi o kasa na ene ahode no eye sunkokura o me hu so so a eda nyankomade ena fe akwanchre ntem o 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
1: 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Now call be for be any or demand are now into me see what daroma. Maybe any more with the minty mini.
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0: 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None get ever cut reason and again so free soon and by. No, yeah, they know Jachi here. Gay down. No boys who down. Now those who got out of power. I don't know, I do the bonbon pointing. I don't know so bon. Not gay down. No boys who down. But so who answer what you are ready? No, who got it? No, sir, but die. What we are winning the nanny beer.
1: What's up,
0: Angelo? I don't say it.
1: What's Angelo? On say, sometimes, conclude your home. Oh, dear, I'm a friend. Okay, finger. Oh, dear, dear, fans, so say, one year, a contempt.
0: Okay, make a slim, sir, a fun punk on dominance one. So, a collapse twice is here. Oba on fa be madam on ba na batra no ben prensa na bo na san sori
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1: 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Me yira shit room with you. And the audio,
0: I'm not afraid of
1: ya. Me jalia, Masako to us. Uda wa da, the other swan, the other boy, quite you see a
0: poor Yanaku.
1: No question, because I quench you are first 7 and Yajuma.
0: Okay.
1: I did the atosso. I quench you who prior 21 days.
0: Now, Obiko baby. Be our cost of you.
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1: 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Me challenge October 24th. 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
3: a time, one Fanny Mujans and Sassan's son. We hope we will back a secret miss who said, there be a disarm marking you,
0: Uncle.
3: Mujamu too. Now come on, Jamu Jan, so that you could be feared the other if you mujan to go. But you knew a dear woman who showed Mujer be a representative in the back. Mujah, a bomb Mujan in the Pamuja, who knew the difference in woman. 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
0: se abama bu se se
3: like I said afi me hu se
0: ah what what say what what town house watch
3: yes what town house
1: you know me dey anje ni
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3: say say am say be catch say di presenters be bring kwa sorry because
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0: 0322083581 0322083582
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0: yeah
3: because niema wo mu niema wo mu you say and na you be show
1: yeah
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4: amio
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4: pa ku po
0: ah ah o ya sofo
4: I'm going to go to the house. I'm going to go to the house. I'm going to go to the house. I'm going to go to the house. I'm going to go to the house. I'm going to go to the house. I'm going to go to the house. I'm going to go to the house. I'm going to go to the house. I'm going to go to the house. I'm going to go to the house. I'm going to go to the house. I'm going to go to the house. I'm going to go to the house. I'm going to go to the house. I'm going to go to the house. I'm going to go to the house. I'm going to go to the house. I'm going to go to the house. I'm going to go to the house. I'm going to go to the house. I'm going to go to the house. I'm going to go to the house. I'm going to go to the house. I'm going to go to the house. I'm going to go to the house. I'm going to go to the house. I'm going to go to the house. I'm going to go to the house. I'm going to go to the house. I'm going to go to the house. I'm going to go to the house. I'm going to go to the house. I'm going to go to the house. I'm going to go to the house. I'm going to go to the house. I'm going to go to the house. I'm going to go to the house

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1: Okay.
6: Over, I mean, Charlie Boss, Paddy's route, an engineer killed. Oh, me. After I see Mbappa, Emma, a baby, because I never chase him. Your car, yes, I've been bred yours. Me, I'm a shame. I'm a Nigeria, I say, me, a bear, my dear, which I'm for one, and I'm bear my graduate. Okay. You were deep when you do harm, you almost said, Bunko, Fubisu, Emma, almost said Black Adair.
1: Mrs. Susu, what can I am saying?
6: Of a bear, my dear.
1: Ah, maybe now I was in Kogum.
6: I know
1: the crowd. The
6: mutual movie. Oh, my. I'm going to tell you. I'm going to tell you. I'm going to tell you. I'm going to tell you. I'm going to tell you. I'm going to tell you. I'm going to tell you. I'm going to tell you. I'm going to tell you. I'm going to tell you. I'm going to tell you. I'm going to tell you. I'm going to tell you. I'm going to tell you. I'm going to tell you. I'm going to tell you. I'm going to tell you. I'm going to tell you. I'm going to tell you. I'm going to tell you. I'm going to tell you. I'm going to tell you. I'm going to tell you. I'm going to tell you. I'm going to tell you. I'm going to tell you. I'm going to tell you. I'm going to tell you. I'm going to tell you. I'm going to tell you. I'm going to tell you. I'm going to tell you. I'm going to tell you. I'm going to tell you. I'm going to tell you. I'm going to tell you. I'm going to tell you. I'm going to tell you. I'm going to tell you. I'm going to tell you. I'm going to tell

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0: 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Be a menu here in the middle. 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Maybe papa, I'm repeat this program. 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
0: En ti ne sa program na mnene ye en ti en ni me si o program na so life e wa hana nwa di. 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
0: papa.
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0: uncle po and nam no so a geno. I know edin. And as I'm going to cry. Because me didn't want dance. Me dear. But to be there for you a dear dance, chef for you dear dancers and pa. The longest serving pastor prophet, oh, chef from her. Any multimedia, yeah, Juma 50 years. Now on the radio, so crowd Kumasi, Titi Robert, the Kumasi. I said, only radio station be, hey, yeah, Juma 50 years. Undiluted gospel. And this station, me I say, Insha FM. Ready. Your logo, crown, mark on the baby, crown. Found this key crown. Next week, Papa, any multimedia, Insha FM, Adam TV, baby. Adi Juma di sa was so pare 15 years. 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Yaminim. Your pimenim of my own winter already issue. Let my trust said that Nancy said, Bell 12 is a minida. The seven can you cram, Amiva, and say, Mood to the 14 years, and say, I'm the sister. Let the only years who crash out by winning 12 years. I would 15 years and 14 years in a dear pan and a shower. I said, wow, and would get to 14 years now. I said, me, I can't say, yeah, only me. Is that true? So, be bad ready to be their dancers in America, man. ABN and sister ABN and one can be now, be their dancer. Nemo, a dear bow, and I be betoa. And I will say, be a day. Oh yes, yeah, mammy, be no, dear, no, boise. Nay, dear, bo, mammy, 77 for money, man, I make her say. Oh, go toilet, sir, public toilet. I'm a mocha, Jenny said. Madame, we may be one quite in a man, like we could be said, dear, so the war buff for people, baby, you star.
2: And you schedule.
0: Now be here, mammy, abrabas, who don't call a toilet, I'm your boabas. See, then you be out of a people, bra. Now that could be a chromatographic drug to see ya. Not what quite this I've been feeling, sir. I had a get to
2: 22 years.
0: For what I'm a guy's order, say 3 years, cry. I had a get to 22 years. Oh, mean I a brand TV subaha. You finna kufi banku. Now banku no, you're 2 years ago, true banku, and that's why you're about to. 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What is a spirit in the Susu and woman in Hanano? And what did it? And Nana Jane Sheriff and no fasting. Now, first time I me host to Papa in our first time, and I'm Papa so if he said, Debbie, I don't see a baby, I'm the Monica Kohibi. 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
3: Oh,
0: my beam. 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What do you call restaurants? Go trade the record. In fact, what do you for Joshua?
3: Serious,
0: what do you for Joshua? Namiatan, dear. Now, you can see this or do any be who?
3: Now, only I was set on your poma, minya sponsorship, and now. program na air strong pa yeah me ba radio show na 3 hours
0: pa ni o jiru sha
3: na afen so no sponsor dash brother so be na 20 ya to who will be amra
0: obi amra
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0: okay.
3: Since we send me help, we share. 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
0: Okay.
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0: Okay.
3: Channel so I saw it and they are painting blue and white. And your pata yenji.
0: Okay.
3: I saw it and I am born. They are painting the blue and the white. And then a chino banana. A chino ebe. Na brown can second Chronicles 29 message we are trying to send a ra in human name.
0: All right.
3: Second Chronicles 20 verse 1 or say it if it's someone say a temple baby two sa. Verse 1 say na eba se eno echire no Moab for Ammon for Moab for no mu binum a waka won ho no ba. Jehoshaphat so say wone no Rebecca. Verse 2 na I say na abaka kire Jehoshaphat se adom kese bi fre po no eja fre adom re ba wo so na hwe
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0: tomato
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0: doctor me tell them boga
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3: order d5
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3: 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I'm going to show you. 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
0: Mm. 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
1: Okay, you may have my mammy better answer.
0: Mammy or shirt?
1: Orange, yo. Okay.
0: I said vitamin C color. 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
1: Mammy Tracy.
0: You can't hear what they wear.
1: Nah, you need to come back. You need to come back. Nah, you can. How many minutes is it?
2: No.
1: Hey, I don't voice. When you
2: see?
0: As I can say.
1: Mama can show it. Nini. Oh, my crab.
2: I do.
1: I would do.
0: Bear man.
1: Bah, Brony. If I told her, Roma, open so bubble would dean. And I do DBC Kakra. And now, Papa Brody, baby, I will tell you, I will tell you, I will tell you, I will tell you, I
2: Timmy
1: Apple. What's my boy? Any uncle?
2: I shall be free, Sam Colley.
1: Sam Colley.
2: Copon.
1: Hey.
0: Copon.
2: I mean,
1: who did even Mombacho?
2: Meet me by Jomid, your family, how Abubaka.
1: Ah. Oh, yeah, I ran out, said, you got me the knees, you can't care about it. Oh, yeah, I ran out, said, now, would you
2: hurry? Me,
1: oh, yeah, I dear, your dear.
2: If I show me him.
1: Oh yeah.
2: Madam Intimina.
1: Mm-hmm.
2: I see ja.
1: Eh.
2: You go me yum.
1: I said go yum. I don't know what I'm
2: doing. Damn
1: you.
2: Which is my brother, mommy, and my fruma.
0: Yes,
2: I confirm me.
1: 2 years. And not now, sir.
0: You might have come with the Cordia.
1: Okay. And not now, sir. Now, I buy a new. I don't know, go hospital.
2: Mako. Mwe omo se eh ai mi nti da mu ya lukura omo ka sa ba sa maboka sa
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2: o de gosu.
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1: FM so. O tin se se.
2: Se o ya de pa.
1: Man no.
2: Sofu
1: Joshua. Sofu Joshua. I told to the radio, Sofu Joshua, I had the same cafe so far. What was Sofu be on Kanye? I didn't know the cause of war.
2: Send it. Maybe a GD one.
1: I do win a GD one. And a waba. Okay. So, and a waba, dear. Or if what I remove. Mamma, and a waba, and what to announce after the waba.
0: Safin Wabanti, oh no, Russia, and you bring the Bessia Shre.
1: It will be sure when you bring. I definitely never had the cry. I need the tie near for your dignity.
0: Yes, sir. Yes, sir.
1: Soon be touched. And as well, could you come and I'm going to tell me? And I'll confess our honey at the Abba. Number one, that's what you did, sir. Baby, one of my dread, no, who is it? And your qua. Who is it? Be touched. Because I'm going to hospital, one of my drew. Oh, yeah, baby, the animal broth drew. It's my own tenure, maybe I say. Oh, cool. Ah, okay. We look clean. We are the menu portion. I show now. They can for mommy. Yeah. I didn't ever say no.
3: She's right, fam.
0: Nah, yes, yeah, the quiet hano.
1: Is it obey emergency? I'm not here now. And I say,
0: oh, they're here, dear. May you see different. Friends, method
1: crowd. Wow, and a demonstration with a second TV so I was in KTV. You got many of you for the hour. I'm waiting for a coach to say, I'm not to say now, I'm 42. So,
0: may the member arrested him with my
1: Jesus.

0: So we will be dancing.
1: There be.
0: Ready? Yes, me. Then Papa boy jar. Na me dey go and my men me share me say. We are in the first one here. Be the chair.
1: Na man, man, mum. Manu.
0: Me share.
1: I don't have to my rabbit before. So many years and until you will be sad.
0: For now,
1: my mammy's room on Fampa, on Fana, on Champa, one
0: each year.
1: No Champa,
0: and so me.
2: Why?
0: Why?
1: Hey,
0: serious.
1: This is power.
0: Ah, Brown.
1: Papa.
0: I saw another level.
1: Another level.
0: And I said, someone maybe a cobaye.
1: I know what.
0: I come to your country.
1: That's some good to you. Another level.
0: Yeah.
1: Papa said, I'm a banana twos and maybe sound semi queen. We are far one. And I saw. What if we just saw a chuma yabi? Ooh, yabi kununa, na bu ponoso anohona. Block factory. Usu produce for this was on Obi Abetro. Block factory hona. Upedi wani area suse bose. 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Na best myself a kawo Santasi star dancing. And I feel a doom pampas.
0: No, Che, to me, Janet, young.
1: Mm-hmm.
0: So you come at me. And it's sad to make them down where they offer you from one and then I also become. Make sure to say,
3: Ain't she right, fan?
0: Come. I didn't answer the question. Huh? Are they okay? I didn't want to change.
4: So, Kuno.
0: Why are they?
4: Tibati Fee. Timokuno to actually.
1: Jesus.
0: Why is it Fee?
3: She riot fan.
4: The Bassi Fee.
0: The Ba. Na the best if you are a boom,
3: she riot fan.
4: I do money money.
0: Why do you want money money?
4: I do a man money money.
0: And to work as I am mine.
4: He will mean a penny for now.
0: One animal, you are a penny for.
4: So, I don't know if I know.
0: Na the bunny is if you are, never mean you. Not just a winning and impending for Brown.
1: No, no, penny for tea. The bar is a penny for no man, if you imagine penny for an winner.
4: In any minute, I know the Ukalani Chini. A domana Tomuku Mamina. Oh, my boy.
0: Now, Obisifia, why a bonnet?
4: And my money.
0: Obisifia, why a bonnet? Today I'm going to send him.
4: Oh, so die.
0: Mm-hmm.
4: So die, no, Didi.
0: Ah, okay.
4: And the boss will pay. No, I'm going to abo atu.
0: Abo abaya?
1: Shush.
4: Aye, say, Akula.
0: And today I'm going to
4: send him. Akula, mono.
0: Mm-hmm.
4: Didi, sir, I'm going to send him. You're going to send him. Mr. David. Adu, I need him in me.
0: A crown than him, one. A crown than Sudan.
4: A crown?
0: Mhm.
4: Yes, Sudan. A Junsan about Quapi.
0: Hm.
4: The Bia Camudia. So for one. The Dow. bele
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0: 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I'm mana almost making tunnel. A baby woman.
1: Or the cabbage shore.
0: One at the cabbage shore.
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0: one at the cabbage shore?
1: The woo.
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1: Me ya.
0: Yeah. kind of thing. If I jump, I'll call any time. I'm going to see a man. Cock, uncle. Maybe you. Aba. The brown one crown won a first toy at the Amenipa.
2: I was here over her, or for her dear Cosu, it will fear her.
0: Sent a television, remember her.
2: Aye,
0: dear.
2: Over her dear Cosu, I know what to me. Now, we didn't get to have their time, that's all.
0: I had it, I had it.
2: Dear Bacosu, Tina, our mantle of reaching minister to my abino. 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
2: 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my parts will be able to hold
1: you.
2: But you can claim it, come on. But you can claim it, come on. If I tell you, what will mass, what will mama say?
1: Mammy.
2: Mama say?
1: Mama, no.
2: Oh, okay. It's also what will mama say. Oh, baby, you're from Baba Isa.
1: I'm a baby.
2: Oh, baby. What did you see down in my one? Oh, Atoka.
1: Atoka.
2: Oh, Abu Buya.
1: David Plagia.
2: Oh, Plagia. No, sa omutu. Wow.
0: Why there, wow.
2: Why there, Juma?
1: Oh, Galassi.
0: Yeah, too good.
2: That's one less if you know how to move. Mame, na me, akwa, edin komo, na, bon pre mound, you see, you know, tell me who do sound komo, no. 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
0: they
2: were demonstrating one of us and now Shadow could different realm,
0: different level,
2: different level. And he reaches what Sinan Yakupo Bois, a be able to do. Now, Mantle of Victory and Deliverance Ministry,
0: yeah,
2: at Shumaya Bay. Sergeant number Nibium, I was 0536 501101 0536 501101, and that's 0559 991 787 0559 991 787. Fred, nebu se emergency no asem. The direction ni bi ma so fun ki to ni kra phone no be pimo ya be. Fa ka so fla. Sansana santa se na about star dancing. And a doom pampaso. 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
0: 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And sister.
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0: Emergency ni mede hinta sem biara edi.
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2: Okay.
0: Afe botaye ntia yari anoso bo.
2: Mhm.
0: Say, I'm a pair, I need PM.
2: Okay.
0: Emergency, I just said, soon must have been dead. So soon must have been dead, and quite there. Ah, a
2: be yabba.
0: Then you may say, yeah, so an emergency be pure. He does not be in charge in our gown.
2: Wow.
0: And there I am a catcher.
1: Said the sicker says spiritually. May I quatch my abbey? Now do her with you for Joshua. Oh, best
2: let one of you change that.
1: Only do it.
2: A moon change,
1: Nayaria, no, but instead, I'm a man who be go farm and I'm a buy. So I didn't man be we no. I bought 5 na accommodate me.
2: Okay.
1: I'm go pay we any di. You call me to me di bangu 5 cedis.
2: Hey,
3: that's not many.
2: Not many di. Oko ya be kuro na koto ya na.
1: Eh, kuro no kwano wa.
2: Ah, lo cha adamu kwano.
1: Okay. To be na me di. The papa buy no as ma me na what me di di. I'm sit down pa cha me to me di bangu 5 cedis. No sing am me be ye. To ma me akwanchre. Akwanchre di ma me fasting. The fasting ni e bom pa ye fasting.
2: Boy,
1: 3 days. Now my dry fasting every
2: okay.
1: My son, I'm 3 days. Now my sire, every no mommy says to says. But me every now we say now I'm into me. Now you have to me da.
2: You have to. Oda yasu mukras.
1: Sanya yize. Met me da. Me da no mal sore. Me da no mal sore. 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Afi mo zan se saye. Me da ma da. Ibra me ba na muna mi ne kum kum.
2: Okay.
1: Oche shi me se cha. 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So ya me chadi eti wana me so. 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Me mo ato. I am a droby and yari, I am a droby answer. Send me what to me. I'm sitting there, a barber di a dance here. I'm a fufron's what he say.
2: Oh,
1: papa, you're a papa with you for Joshua. So, banning Chenya, or getting us saw yare.
2: On
1: the Ariana, I mean to me, say, wanting in Sammy Allen,
2: and
1: I'm Yamish was Sammy Yare.
2: Amen. It's your papa or Chiro Mabu Pimu has a man of cash.
1: Yamish Ran,
2: I said, Mess not catching your hand and put a magusi baby.
1: My catch you must say, Obi. Timi Nibia, Sasa, how Nibia Tuna, Omo Dimina, Maya B.
2: Okay,
1: never put default Joshua, Bessani Ari,
2: Bessani, dear. But if I'm a mean situation, what about anything?
3: Soon, some other tour.
2: Okay,
3: see, I couldn't ever any pedrium. Around Musana, radio now, Omadia, what's the war? And the wooden winter, I bought the poop body and unhushing. There no sound nation, Babu, and I didn't to pet now. I'm sure I didn't know the HI. The nation, Babu, I'm delivering the tree.
2: Okay,
3: now watch here, I am the dear.
2: But what other man, now, what can you soon to me? I didn't know. Now we emergency in the man, and
3: I can't hear emergency.
2: Okay.
3: So, no crown, dear. Emergency in the view of our autumn and summer for the Panaswaba. So, what you are saying? And then what mammy who says I did in the chimney. And I may young much mamma I say next 3 and there.
2: Why
3: are banning years?
2: Wow.
3: Not if you drink now, it's in tram way too.
2: Oh no, I can't walk, can't you see?
3: Easy.
2: It's one now, Ben, one with Nimus, say Nicosun. Oh, from my seminar, I catch a woman.
1: Chom sent me what to me answer, cry me bush, you call her. Mom, woman, if you grab some, say, hey, you know what, I don't know why if they say, I'm saying, if we just show up, I'm making us some area.
2: Amen, amen. It is some now catch a rat, no, if we just show up.
1: Catch a rat, this summer than I see. Bumbuck, see how they bore many, I have a sour, dear mammy. Joshua and swing a mission who is with
2: him. Amen. Abusia, now what's your mammy? I also and Simon or Sunday Copon would do for Joshua. So I didn't feel less. I do too soon, somebody too. And you know, I mean, if I papa is so, I can't remember the time or so. Only you cry for an IFA, and can we, or when some ever been a crown and console at your friends, sir. Mammy, but chance am I? And then yes, I'm going to see there. See you, Madame, also, oh, Brian. What about Tansia? And Nassim, good to a Nassim, good to a Nassim, good to a Nassim, good to a Nassim. Whenever, at the same,
1: if I say,
2: your friend will get the brown, your friend will say.
1: Ah,
3: Now, who sister picks up now phones by why you say, I'm big to
1: you. I'm
2: saying,
3: Spirit quantile in the Chicago. Fantine, look at Sierra and a cocoon. Bye bye.
2: Jesus,
3: my dear.
2: And a dear.
1: I'm telling you.
2: Because I'm not a man. ti an ha de ha oni fiso be ko ba ni so en hiran kanya nkopon na so wona obaji won obaji won anya sa ka mpatuom e ba ni wa mu wa pa na so oji number ni sister na oni so odi ni 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
2: Mm.
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2: Mm.
3: Na angels a ene Moses nam no. Na e bi eja.
2: Mm.
3: Mm. Tina Oh, bye.
2: Okay.
3: Amen. So angels are named the Beja.
2: Amen.
3: Yeah. And to be the time where do I know him?
2: Mm-hmm.
3: And now, oh, gift now, oh, jabber for come on.
2: Mm.
3: And the way we
2: are. Why you cry?
3: Yeah.
2: Why you cry?
3: Because demons are most soldier.
2: No cry, what do you
3: for? That's yes. And then my eyes are near Cassio, I mean, Sam.
2: No cry.
3: A Janet, dear. Send a Janet, so no. I wanna come out by first with Jan Becker. See,
2: okay.
3: But then, Betty, I say 1 week in the Menada.
2: Mm.
3: 1 week in the Menai. Who's the Namekasa? I adore Bizarre.
2: Mm-hmm.
3: My brother.
2: Pa.
3: 1 week in the Menai.
2: Okay.
3: A gentleman boom.
2: Mm-hmm.
3: I'm on why is it bring touch? And I say no more with you on.
2: Mm-hmm.
3: I shall be people now see who
2: fought on Quim, Jananoshi.
3: Yeah.
2: Hmm.
3: Chef fasted Nana Jibia, a bomb pile at Jibia almost 6 hours.
2: Hmm.
3: Yeah. Until now, I'm not anointing, no, me too, I say, never be a moment this one.
2: Jesus.
3: Yeah. 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
2: okay
3: obi so ha ne don pay bu wa to to and can see na ho ho mo nsa ko tem
2: okay
3: obi so ha ko ko fi fine to anu wi asin do na ko ya wo dia be photo de ma
2: okay
3: ko ko ya be se na be photo de wo by now, see, I think the name Coco normal and day, baby, I be for dear. Obama, the quiet child, and the CSO is your
2: back.
3: And no, we need too much. I am who she is, I call for number. We need to some level be the idea. Oh, asthma, baby, homie.
2: Okay.
3: A tree, a dam. What you are saying, and San Bia go home. Why, ya, and quote him ye. Say good night, say good night.
2: I don't call me one to my daughter.
3: Dr. Tam, that's because I had tomato skills. Dr. Tam, that's no go. I said, I had tomato skills. Zadia, oh, low sperm count, be home. Blood pressure, high or low. In so good or by wine, maybe I send you an end to me. A crobia to now 20 years in wo. Just a yawa hodu a mint me body with yas o kidney or liver, yes, what come out on it. Yes, a cancer tall, but a boom and our new foam. And the brown, the teacher said, so where are you being a memory on from
2: me?
3: Achina be hono me so sike mane she odjuma ya basa be me na ka no sike na basa odjuma na odjuma no kwa de se ba pewa me cho so e furnitures nde oba ya so ne furnitures ni na cafe de ya ntobium na he ne nim de ne ra de kana sam chire me aha enti no yare die no na Ogidi bran ka sabi dia dance a chira odu me kwata nsia honhuma di yare ntata wa ba me jam ba biem
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3: 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Eh,
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3: O primo
2: wa.
3: I will be able to get a little bit of a power gift. I see a business here, my mom, to me,
2: dear.
3: And when you dear, and who can claim the administration of Hano? I shall be sure. I shall demonstrate power. No, you do see me or some of some come.
2: Wow.
3: It's your mommy yet, soon, so many of my buttons. Me and Nedia, me, my yen. ama wasan obi a wo ye bosum ni a okuta ndu titi abana ono san ka ti obi se ne ma ye na mana san suru wi ase
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2: dabi dabi
3: ne sent ne se power demonstration dia tini se okasana radiant radiant de so awo nc yes Christ bon bible Lazarus and so say radiant team dan this team be on Lazarus pie and man
2: okay
3: radiant team dan this
2: team
3: Lazarus pie
2: pie
3: let's
2: finish
3: Ah, yeah, the Juma could be in there. Yeah, the radius, I would make a sea wire.
2: Amen.
3: Oh, yes, dream. Amen.
2: But you see, I'm back to our room, my watch on pa. Emergency, the record so a mountain of victory and deliverance ministry. A watch on my yabby, and then we train a what a year, the acoso, a power demonstration, of course, one an ordinary. And what be, I am probably for a quaso, a watch on an opa, a watch on my yabby, I fuck out so fly. 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here. I brought you for pigeon and me. Nani in Incomo. I was 0536501101 0536501101. And I said 0559 991 787 0559 991 787. Ready for?
3: Yeah, bro.
2: We do this to her.
3: Yeah, and you know. Ya crania ko
2: okay
3: atuna e be sia e wo asafie
2: okay

0501 01 01 01 01 01 01 01 01 01 01 01 01 01 01 01 01 01 01 01 01 01 01 01 01 01 01 01 01 01 01 01 01 01 01 01 01 01 01 01 01 01 01 01 01 01 01 01 01 01 01 01 01 01 01 01 01 01 01 01 01 01 01 01 01 01 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

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The brand is on. 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The trash old. 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But see that by our hand for Unity Church. I want my comb. Oh, Dr. Kwame Chiri to a hona. Hima, Penewa. See that by Jenny, a penny old in the baby dinner face so. 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I answer good to a cry. Begin to say, Oba Bam, yes, yeah. Then we be also a co. Come, pa. For the difference to see an affy. We do for any come on. See, I already our train go na be in shot. Lady Sarah, to the time for sharing, I know. 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
1: 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I'm married in a trip.
2: A
1: few ways. I'm ready to
2: my father.
1: Let me show you a change. I want you to follow me to the minister of Joshua. Papa, I'm forever to us. And if you only prophet, favor so at so as so Eddie. I'm from DJ Gidi Brown. Now, Kupo Bwa, I'm a session.